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Quiero agradecer a Mark de Jenko Little Caesar. Thank you, Mark, por la colaboración que hizo al programa. 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Nos vemos en 7 días. Thank you, Mark. La Hora Latina.

0: 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Hey, we're in Fun Drive. Chet's here with me.
1: We are having fun at Fun Drive, as always. It's always great to be here with Laura. If you're a listener out there, you ever get a chance to be on the air with Laura for Fun Drive, I do highly recommend it. It's a great thing.
0: There's a wait list.
1: Yes, there is. Yes. It's a small fee. It's not that bad, though.
0: Well,
1: it's totally worth it. Totally worth it.
0: Well, let me tell you about your weather before we try to, you know, shake you down for a little bit of money. It is 63 degrees Fahrenheit outside with a humidity of 70%. And tonight we're looking at a low of 52 with mostly cloudy, no rain for the people attending the football game. And then Saturday we're looking at 69 degrees and sunny. Saturday night a low of 48 with mostly clear. And then Sunday a high of 69 with sunny. And then Sunday night low of 49 and mostly clear. And then Monday it's going to be 71 and sunny. So we're finally going to get some sun. Thank goodness. It's 9:01. 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
1: Yeah, Ron's been around for a long, long time. You will know that name. And there's a lot of great recordings featuring him. And there's a lot of great recordings that we're going to feature that don't have him on it. But it's all part of that big mix here at WFHB. So we're trying to bring it all to you. 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Very simple.

0: 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You're listening to WFHB, and we are in the middle of our fall fun drive. I'm going to tell you a couple of things, but don't forget we're doing the fall fun drive. Hey, Chet.
1: Hey, Miss Laura.
0: How you doing?
1: Doing great. Thank you very much.
0: We take care of one thing. 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
1: I think CATS is a great thing. They like us, too. We have worked with CATS for many a decade, way back in the days. As a matter of fact, you used to be able to call them up, and they would have videotapes of various benefits that were put on. There may be even one from 73 or so, one of the first Bloomington Community Radio benefits featuring Ruthie Allen and all kinds of other people. Mark Bingham, I believe, was in that. A lot of very cool people. So quite the history back there. Great stuff. And, you know, we've been doing this for a while. I want to say that practice maybe makes perfect, but maybe not, too. I mean, if you haven't donated yet, then we're not perfect, because we do need you to do that. Mm-hmm. It's something that I have said a few times before. The feeling of actually stepping up there and making that donation is sublime. It is just so, so wonderful. You get such a great charge out of it, and you're really helping out a really good organization. I've never been in management of FHB. It's there have been a lot of other people that have stepped up to take those positions. I never made any cent off this station. I still like it pretty darn well, you know, and mm-hmm. I think that you do too if you're out there listening to us right here during this here fun drive. It's a Friday night. You're hearing the best in music from Louisiana. We've got Laura here, who was on WWOZ, for gosh sakes. So you can't get any more real New Orleans, Louisiana radio programming chops than that. She knows all these people, Billy Dells, all these people she's met. And it all shows when she's out here putting the shows together and all this stuff. It's great. It's really, really cool. I learn things. You know, I usually, when I'm listening to Laura's show, it's like, I've never heard of that person before. Who is that? I remember years ago, the first time you played a Celtic band from the Crescent City, I was like, wow, I never thought of that. But of course there's Celtic bands in New Orleans. And that's the kind of stuff that we want to, that we want to run across and share with you, because there's so much cool stuff out there. So, you know, if you're enjoying this, please, you know, make that donation. Ron's out there waiting for your call at 812-323-1200. If you're a little shy, and sometimes we are, you can also go online, wfhb.org, and make that pledge. So one of those two ways. Or walk on in and hand us some money. We're good with that, too.
0: We'll take it.
1: Yeah, sure. So just pull that trigger again. Bad metaphor, but make it happen.
0: That's funny that you were talking about the Celtic bands, because before I moved to New Orleans from Bloomington, I had no idea of the rich history of that.
1: Oh, yeah?
0: Yeah.
1: So there, it's a big part of the culture down there, or
0: absolutely. The a lot of people came in, a lot of Irish people came in, and they built a lot of the canals that are there, and lived and died in the canals.
1: Yes,
0: well, not lived in the canals, but you know, it was a very harsh climate.
1: yes, that's absolutely true.
0: Yeah.
1: If you've never been to New Orleans, it's kind of a tough place to live.
0: Yeah.
1: Yeah, a lot of heat, a lot of humidity.
0: Mm-hmm.
1: There's various jokes about that, but you know, it is also interesting. There's that Bronx accent that you get from a lot of people.
0: Yeah, you have a lot of yes, a lot of people settled there that settled in the New York areas.
1: Yeah. Not to mention, you know, the Creole, of course, and all the other stuff that's going that everybody knows about that's down there. It's just a great, great place that has put a lot of stuff together and on the plate. So.
0: And we love sharing it with you.
1: Yeah, absolutely that. Absolutely. And you probably love that when we shut the heck up and get music going again. But we can do that.
0: I'll tell you really quick. We started off with Ben Fox, Batcher Natcher. And the Batchers are the settlements outside of the levees on the river. From Wrong Impressions. After that, the New Orleans Jazz Vipers with Breeze from Is There a Chance for Me? And then Don Vappy with A La Ba from the Blue Book of Storyville. And then Kermit Ruffins with It's Later Than You Think from Throwback. And just now you heard George Porter Jr. Well, actually, not just now. Right after that, George Porter Jr. with Happy Song from Runnin' Partner. And then Louis Armstrong and his Hot 7 from The Best Of and the song with Sugar. And right now you're listening to the Headhunters with Bill Summers. Attitude of Gratitude. It's 9:26. 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

0: Thank you. Thank you very much.
1: Yeah, here we go.
2: Weren't we just talking about this last week?
1: Maybe just a minute ago, yes.
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1: Hey, y'all.
2: Have you made your call?
1: It's a perfect time to do it right now. 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
2: You can go to WFHB.org.
1: Just do one of those two things, and just do it right now.
2: If you want to call, you can talk to a person. We actually have a phone catcher tonight.
1: It's a good thing.
2: Ron is hanging out with us, taking phone calls.
1: Yeah.
2: So, let me say thank you. If you go like $60 or more, or if you do a monthly donation, don't forget you can get one of these Keen baseball caps, green or beige, depending on your preference.
1: There's apparently some controversy over the colors.
2: Kind of like that dress a few years ago online.
1: Yes, exactly. No, I was listening to Blooming Out last night, and they were debating whether it was forest green or Kelly green.
2: Oh.
1: Yeah,
2: that's a good question.
1: I never got that far. I mean, it's a good green, I'll tell you that. I'm not going to take a stance on that, but it's a good green. It'll look good on you.
2: Yeah.
1: And it's got the Heart and Dagger FHB logo on it. So it looks very, very cool, very tattoo-ish. And yeah, you're going to be the envy of lots and lots of people walking around with that hat on your head. And it's a very, very reasonable $60 minimum donation to get the hat. You can do that all at once, or we would be glad to set that up as a very, very easy to do $5 a month withdrawal from your checking account or charge to a charge card. Whatever's good for you. It's just, you know, that easy, as they say.
2: Yeah.
1: Yeah, there you go. Well done. I can't snap my fingers, so yeah.
2: Well,
1: yeah, I can't roll my tongue either, so you know, I'm just, you know, genetically I'm a lost cause here.
2: I'm sure there's a YouTube tutorial on it.
1: Probably is. Yes. Yes, there is. Such a wonderful world.
2: Let me tell you a couple of things. WFHB and Landlocked Music co-present a special firehouse session live from Landlocked Music, featuring Birmingham, Alabama guitarist and cosmic finger picker Taylor Hollingsworth, Thursday afternoon, October 1st at 4 p.m. Watch in person at Landlocked Music, catch it on your radio, or stream it live at WFHB.org. 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
1: So we were just listening to Joe Crown's version of Southern Nights there. Apparently he's on tour now with Kenny Wayne Shepherd, so who is appearing at the Brown County Music Center here. Not to, you know, sell tickets there, but just to show that, you know, all this music from the Pelican State is making it all the way here to the Hoosier States, we're all connected here. So
2: yeah.
1: How about you connect with us, right?
2: Yeah. He's been there a time or two, and I guess they're, you know, I don't think it's upcoming, but it's...
1: Oh, I'm sorry.
2: Oh, no, that's... No, we were just talking about that.
1: So. Yeah, yeah.
2: But, yeah, and I thought that was really cool, because I get the updates from Joe Crown, and I did not realize that he's, like, touring this, you know, doing that stuff, so...
1: Yeah, lots of great cats, lots of great musicians down there in that big old city, and they play with all kinds of people there. They're not too uppity or anything like that. They don't have attitudes there. Just play with people that makes great music. Matt Perini, man, I mean, that cat plays with all kinds of people. You know, New Orleans Nightcrawlers was the first band that I knew him pretty well from, and then I find out about the Tin Men and all this other stuff that's going on, and it's like, wow, this is cool. Debbie Davis, and yeah, they're all sort of tied together there.
2: I used to volunteer with Matt's mom on the radio.
1: Oh, is that right?
2: She was sort of the WWOZ librarian.
1: Oh, I love it. This cat is like the number one sousaphone player in New Orleans. And you're doing volunteer work with his mom at the radio station.
2: Yeah.
1: I love it. Yes.
2: He wanted to go. They came from, Sacramento area, and he just wanted to play New Orleans traditional jazz. And so that's how he got there.
1: He's done quite well at that, all I can say, you know. He's played with Michael White and a lot of those other cats too, hasn't he?
2: He's sort of like what you just said. If you play in New Orleans, you play in about at least half of the bands if you're a really good musician.
1: There you go.
2: Yeah.
1: So it's time to celebrate Mardi Gras. Make that phone call, 812-323-1200.
2: Or go online at WFHB.org. We're going to play some music that we really only get to play about once a year. Some of the Carnival and Mardi Gras music. So here's a second line from Ray Moore.

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1: It's all about the Wookiee.
0: Hutter. 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
1: And, you know, why do we repeat all this over and over and over? You know?
0: I guess we're trying to either get people's attention tonight or, you know, even if you don't donate tonight, you can donate in the future.
1: That's right.
0: We depend on you.
1: Yeah. Yeah. We just want you to feel comfortable and at ease and know that if somebody says 3-2, then you know you say 3-1-2-0-0 right after that. And
0: yeah,
1: it's just reflex there. We're trying to make it something that you want you to think about donating to FHB because it's a good thing.
0: Mm-hmm.
1: But we also want it to be a little bit, you know, automatic and easy for you because we love doing radio here. We love putting out cool stuff for y'all. And I think that y'all love listening to us if you're out there listening to us, especially as I keep saying, if you're doing it during Fun Drive, then you must be a fan.
0: We always say it's the diehards who listen during Fun Drive. So thank you.
1: Yeah.
0: They're listening to us.
1: Yeah, absolutely.
0: We appreciate you. And, I'll throw in the plug for the car. You can always donate your car. It's very easy. You go online, you fill out the form, and they take care of everything. And you do a great thing. I've done it a couple of times. It's so easy. And it also clears out your garage,
1: mm-hmm.
0: which
1: mm-hmm.
0: I need to do.
1: It's a very, very satisfying thing to do, to see them pull up that flatbed and crank your old junker up on there.
0: And you wave goodbye to your BlackBerry color Saturn or your old Saab.
1: Exactly. Ford Aerostar or an ancient Accord. Yep, ones that just couldn't fix them anymore, man. Just wouldn't work out. Well, we'll help you out with that and get that stuff out of your driveway, and you'll be helping out this here station. So give us a call about that too, or go. It's even easier if you just go onto the website and sign up for that. So yeah, we'll be glad to help you out with that too.
0: Indeed.
1: Yeah. So just do that.
0: Yeah. All right, we're gonna go back to the music, and then but next we got an Alan Toussaint to help you get motivated.

0: It is 10:01. 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Hey, Chet, how's it going?
1: Oh, hey.
0: Sorry. You were just looking at that new Nicholas Payton album.
1: Yep, that's right. That's right. It's going great, thank you very much, as a matter of fact.
0: I'll take care of those. So this is listener-supported WFHB, Bloomington, Bedford, Ellettsville, Nashville, Community Radio for South Central Indiana, online at WFHB.org. Your weather tonight. We're glad that the game is, people are staying cool and staying dry, hopefully. Humidity's dropped to 54% right now.
1: Yeah, that's good.
0: It's 64 degrees Fahrenheit, 18 degrees Celsius. And tonight we're looking at a low of 51, mostly cloudy. Saturday it's going to be a high of 69 and sunny. And then mostly clear Saturday night with a low of 48. Sunday, high of 69 and sunny. Sunday night, low of 49 and mostly clear. And then Monday, a high of 71 with sunny. So I think we took care of that. I'll tell you who you've been listening to, too, really quick. Mike Dillon, Underneath the Talk, with Apocalypse Daydream from Inflorescence. And we started off the set with the Preservation Hall Jazz Band, Corazon. A Tuba to Cuba is the album. And then just now you heard Yes, We Can from Alan Toussaint with Our New Orleans, 2005. So, if you didn't realize that we're in Fun Drive, and so you can call 812-323-1200 or
1: go online to WFHB.org and hit that big Donate Now button. Very, very simple stuff. Much easier than ordering groceries to be picked up, I'll tell you that.
0: Right. You just have to have your credit card number. A lot of us have them memorized.
1: Yep.
0: So you do that or, you know, just get in there and do it. You'll feel much better.
1: just take care of it right now. Get it off your plate. Yeah,
0: get it off your plate. And now, Chet, you've been here for a long time. You know, what's your favorite thing about WFHB?
1: Oh, my gosh.
0: I mean, one of your favorite things.
1: There's so many very, very cool things. What keeps happening to me as I listen to this station year after year is, oh, I've never heard of this band before. Mm-hmm. This, and they are very, very cool. And maybe they're like really, really powerful, or they're very, very important, or they're really saying something really, really powerful. All these things happen all the time at WFHB because we've got so many people that are all working towards the same kind of thing, trying to find the best in music to put out there for you.
0: Yeah.
1: Like earlier, you put that Joe Crown version of Southern Nights on. It was like, yeah, that was very, very, very cool.
0: Mm-hmm.
1: You had a couple things in the first couple sets that were nice versions of things.

0: Digging the music. Hopefully you've got that on your TV and you listen to us turned up really loud. That's how I used to do those sports thingies. And it was a lot of fun. So I hope you're having fun out there. We really want you to have fun listening to us. We want you to have fun donating to us, and you can do that.
1: You can do that by calling 812-323-1200 or going online at wfhb.org.
0: Yeah.
1: And to go along with Mike Dillon's Apocalypse Daydream, we're going to play Alex McMurray, Don't Let the End Times Get You Down.

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1: Hey, Miss Laura.
0: How's it going?
1: Good. 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
0: 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Don't miss this WFHB Firehouse session with Zachary James Watkins on Wednesday, September 30th at 4 p.m. right here on WFHB. Well, I want to say, Chet, I really enjoy this music that you have brought to my mind.
1: Nicholas Payton.
0: To my
1: You know, is he the successor to Miles Davis? I don't know. It's a cool album, though. They're covering Kind of Blue and also Charlie Parker's Giant Steps. A little bit of each one. It's Nicholas Payton with the band Butcher Brown, which is known as a jazz funk album or outfit. Good stuff. I've been very pleased by that.
0: Yeah.
1: So yeah, there's so much cool stuff going on. I didn't realize we had so much Firehouse Live music happening in this next week. We've got, of course, that Lotus Festival coming up just next weekend, y'all. And it's great to get there, especially, you know, since we had a little bit of some Zydeco fun in there. And a big shout out to Farmer John for getting us off our butts with some Beaujac there.
0: Happy to play.
1: Yeah, absolutely. Miss you, John. I hope you're doing all right. And then Terrence Simeon afterwards. But then going back to the local live here, we've got avant-garde multi-instrumentalists. We've got all kinds of really, really cool things coming up for free. Mm-hmm. You can just tune them in on the radio here, and you could probably get turned on to some very, very cool stuff. And that's why we're doing all this stuff, keeping this station going, asking you guys to help us out, because there's so many cool things in the realm of music that we can all share with each other. Don't let the end times get you down, as Alex McMurtry was saying there. There's a lot of things that can get you down these days, but there's still music that really helps helps me anyway to keep going. So I hope that you can take that to heart and maybe think, well, yeah, I guess life's all right. I can afford $10 a month for WFHB, and you can make a $120 donation to us that easy. Ron's out there ready to get that set up for you.
0: That's the one thing we were talking about. You know, maybe you don't have the money that you thought you would, or maybe you have some uncertainty, and we get that. Mm-hmm. And if you can just kick in maybe like $5 or something, that's also helpful for us to know that we have supporters out there and who are listening and who support the station and the community. And we appreciate you.
1: Yes, absolutely. Just hearing that you're out there really makes a difference to us. You know, on a personal level, it's great to get that connection. Mm-hmm. If you see any of us from FHB out there and you feel like saying, hey, thanks a lot for doing what you're doing, we'd appreciate that.
0: Mm-hmm. You won't recognize most of us because you don't see us. But
1: yeah, well, look for those cool FHB hats or hoodies or all the other cool stuff that you can get through the years for WFHB.
0: Yeah, you see somebody in the community with a t-shirt or a hat or a hoodie or, you know, something with a logo. And you can say, hey, I'm a supporter too.
1: Yes.
0: And for this season, it's one of the baseball caps, or I'm not sure if it's a baseball cap, or I'm not versed in that, but you can call 812-323-1200 or
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0: And we're going to play a couple of songs that speak to the spooky season coming up, that of the Halloween season, with some vampires and werewolves.

0: is 10:38. You're listening to Crawfish Fiesta here on WFHB. Chet, I brought this in because you played Devel Crawford last week.
1: Yeah, he is really, really pretty cool cat, I got to say. Mm-hmm. Speaking of people who do covers, for lack of a better term, got some great ones going on.
0: Mm-hmm.
1: There was a great cover that you played just then, Night People. Mm-hmm. Another Alan Toussaint song from what's that album? Unlock Your Mind. Yes, from the Soul Rebels. And you can find all kinds of really, really cool ones like that. And then we were talking about werewolves and other things that we're talking about the season that's coming
0: mm-hmm.
1: up.
0: Yeah.
1: Because we got that stuff going on.
0: Yeah. I'm going to tell you who you've been listening to, but I'm going to take care of some business first really quick. Beforehand, you can call 812-323-1200 or...
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0: 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You weren't kidding, Chet, whenever you said we got a lot of local live and the firehouse sessions.
1: We had three different shows that were upcoming shows next week that we're going to be doing of all kinds of different music. So there's definitely stuff that you are going to dig. Just stick around for that local live thing. And it's all over the place. It can be at 7 o'clock at night. It can be at 3 p.m. We can have all kinds of cool things going on. So, that's us, WFHB, full of surprises.
0: 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Here's a little song for our local college football team from Alan Toussaint. And I'll come back in a little bit and let you know who you've been listening to.

0: 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Listening to my friend Chet here and
1: hey.
0: Me. Hey, thanks for hanging out.
1: Yeah, we're right on time for our last little bit of pitching. So you've got 3 minutes to get those last minute pledges in. Please do that. 812-323-1200.
0: Or you can do WFHB.org. 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
1: Yeah, that's exactly right. Yes, Ben has been, you've been doing the show for 8 years?
2: Oh, yeah, something like that. I was going to say almost 10.
1: Yeah, yeah. And this is the cat that introduced me to Gamelon metal music. 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
1: And there's, you know, been a lot of cool stuff. If you need to check out what our playlist was, you can go to our website. 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You can also check out our shows up to 2 weeks in the past on Spinatron. 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So if you ever find something that you just like, gotta find out more stuff about it, we got you covered. We got you covered. We want you to be happy. 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

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It's time for Metalmorphic. My name's Ben. We're going to be here till 1 a.m. Let me tell you a little bit about the weather before we get started with the music. It is currently 63 degrees Fahrenheit. Humidity is at 56%. The low tonight is 51. High on Saturday is 69 degrees with sunny skies. Same on Sunday. And maybe getting a little warmer early next week. Lows are going to be in the high 40s. This is Earth with Crooked Axis for String Quartet. Stay tuned. We got a killer mix tonight. I'll be telling you a little bit about why you should donate to community radio a little later in the show, but for now, head on to WFHB.

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Stay right here. This is Tallahassee, starting in 10 seconds.

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That was Race Bannon from Bloomington, Indiana. Wonderful band there. That was A Bad Case of, preceded by Bella Chow. And you're currently tuned to Metalmorphic here on WFHB Community Radio. 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In the background, we have Dysrhythmia from the album Pretest. This is Heatsink. Now, I'm sure that we have a lot of listeners who have already donated, given that we are in the last stretch of our fund drive. And we want to thank you. We want to thank you all. I've been seeing quite a few of those new, I want to call it cloak and dagger, but it's heart and dagger hats out there. And I know that a lot of friends have been giving money. But I know there are some out there who've been holding out, or maybe have a little bit more. Maybe you got paid today and you're like, hey, I've been waiting for this to donate the money. And now is the time. Today is the day to go do it. 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This has been Dysrhythmia. Coming up next, this is one that Chet mentioned on the way out the door. This is Book of Sand from their album The Face of the Deep. This is a cover of an old folk song, All the Pretty Horses.

You just heard Mezarthem with Orbiting from the album Pillars. Before that was Pyramids with 1, 2, 3 from the album, self-titled album Pyramids. And Book of Sand started off that set. That was All the Pretty Horses from The Face of the Deep. 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That is one thing, one aspect of WFHB that I definitely rep and promote the most when it comes to the worth to the community, is how much support WFHB gives to local music. I was just across the street at the Blockhouse for Logan Carruthers' record release show, and he was just here earlier this afternoon, 2 p.m. He did a Firehouse session. And I just, it's great hearing our friends and neighbors on the radio live and in person, or stuff that they did, even friends and neighbors that aren't even here anymore. It's great to hear them. I've been playing some of that from the, say, Race Bannon. Not many of those guys live here anymore. To even those background music features a couple of people that used to be here and were on the radio when they were here. And that is one of many aspects that is worthy of your money. In addition to the local music, we've got other local music, local programming of public affairs. And it's very important to get those voices on the radio out there. You're going to hear stuff that you don't hear on the airwaves else anytime. Maybe, we've got a student-run radio in town, but they're their own thing, constantly changing off the air during breaks. We're not off the air, but automated. We're always live. Well, we're as live as we can be. We're live until 1 a.m. most nights, year-round. You get to hear a different mix from each DJ. 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
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What do we have next? This is Botch. 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

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We started off that set with Botch, Oma from American Nervoso, and this is Tusk coaxing the resisting dreamer. That was the everlasting taste of disguise. 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It's currently 62 degrees Fahrenheit, overcast skies. Tonight with a low of 51, sunny throughout the weekend with a high of 69, overnight low Saturday around 48. We are in the midst, or perhaps the end laps, of our fall fun drive. 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We're trying to raise $200 during the show tonight. 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We want to thrive. 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So keep us going. WFHB.org. Get your donation to us. We have a small staff we need to pay. That's a big chunk of our expenses. And then we also have a lot of other things. That's, I think, an even bigger chunk of our expenses, from operating costs to paying for syndicated programming to the bills and all sorts of little things. When things break, I don't think we've had a disaster this fund drive, which is awesome. That's, I'm keeping our fingers crossed for that, because sometimes that happens and it's terrible. But sometimes, you know, we just need to get a new CD player. That's a struggle lately, finding one that works and works reliably. In fact, this turntable I'm playing on right now sometimes speeds up to speeds, I don't know, maybe 100 RPM. That's a few more than they're supposed to go. It's supposed to be 33 and a third. We don't know what's going on. We got a ghost in the machine. If we had enough staff, enough money, we could fix these things lickety-split, but we're DIY here, we're a community thing, and you're part of it. So head on to WFHB.org. Help us out. Become part of it. I guess we're going to finish up this track here, Tusk, because I keep teasing it in the background. It sounds real killer. You're not going to find this anywhere else. In Bloomington, probably. You know, it's a rare thing to get curated, human-curated radio and playlists of people's personal collections. And that's what you're getting here. It's a unique thing to get metal on the radio. This is Tusk, Cold Twisted Isle, WFHB.org, right now.

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Do something nice for us now. This is Windhand. Oh, and that was Error, Burning Hell. A weird little project. Whoops. Weird little project there. Error. From Greg Pucciato, Atticus Ross, Leopold Ross, and Brett Gerwitz. This is Windhand. Two urns. 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

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We've been blasting you with reasons why you should donate all day. I've been talking about it. I'm just going to get to the point. This next one here is Swans. It's To Be Kind. And if nobody out there during this track is kind enough to donate, you're getting punished the rest of the show with To Be Cruel by Con8. If you want to hear something else, you better get on there now. 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I'll say your name on the radio. 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

You guys think I'm joking, that I don't have Connate's To Be Cruel queued up, ready to blast off. 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

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We got 10 minutes left in the show tonight. That was Conate, To Be Cruel. Tonight, WFHB's Brown County Hour hosts the Tall Tale Tell-Off at the Brown County Inn, 5 p.m. 10 storytellers spin yarns for a live audience. Some true, some false, some in between, plus story songs from Brown County musicians. Donations accepted at the door. The Tall Tale Tell-Off tonight at 5 p.m. Thanks for hanging out. And thank you for all the donations we've received thus far. We got a couple more days left in the fund drive, so you still got some time to support us. This is my final track of the night. This is Neurosis in the Waiting Hours from their new album, An Undying Love for a Burning World.

Hey, what's up, radio friends, radio neighbors? You have been listening to Neurosis on Metalmorphic with Ben. It is time for Unknown Passage with me, Pete. I hope you're having a good night, hanging in there. This is the fund drive edition of Unknown Passage. I'm going to donate during this show. If you're listening near or far, I hope you'll consider it as well. We've got a lot of music to get through tonight, so let's get started. Hold on to your butts, please, and thank you. Just give me 1 second here. All right, here we go.

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I don't know how many people are up listening. 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You get a sick hat, a WFHB merch cap with the design, the heart and dagger WFHB design. It's super sick. I'm going to get one of those. I'm very excited about it. I've wanted a WFHB hat since I moved here over a year ago, and now my dream is coming true. In addition to the dream of getting to be here at the station on the radio playing records, being part of this this vital community resource, participating. I love it, and I'm grateful, and I hope that you all love it too, and that you'll consider donating. All right, let's. That's my pitch for this break. Let's catch up on a bit of business here. I just want to let y'all know, as always, that we are in the FCC Safe Harbor hours. So some of the following material may contain language which could be offensive to some listeners. If you are easily offended by such language, WFHB and I suggest you exercise your choice to not listen. You know me. If you listen to the show, you know me. I try not to go crazy or take advantage of it, but I am known to play a cuss or a vulgarity now and then, so I always like to cover our butts. I also want to let you all know that WFHB is a media sponsor for the Bloomington Roots, Boots, and Blues Fest, an all-ages celebration of blues, roots, and old-school country music. Saturday, October 3rd at Upland Brewery. Music runs from 3 to 11 p.m. with Jordan Wilson, the Lazy Susan String Band, Gordon Bonham, Cody Eichard and the Sidewinders, King Bee and the Stingers, and more. More information can be found at the Roots, Boots, and Blues Fest Facebook page. All right. And we'll catch up on the tunes we heard in that first set. We started out tonight with Sweeping Promises, a killer young band originally from Lawrence, Kansas. I believe they are in the Pacific Northwest now. They have a new record that just came out recently on Sub Pop Records, called You Say I Romanticize. What we heard tonight was the first track from their debut record from 2020. We heard Hunger for a Way Out off of their 2020 LP, Hunger for a Way Out, on Feel It Records. It's a really cool record. Check it out. After Sweeping Promises, we heard from Verbena. We heard Hot Blood, the first song off their 1996 originally 1996 release, Souls for Sale. That band, of course, the first band of A.A. Bondi, who I also am a big, big, big fan of. Love that band, love that songwriter and singer. And then after Verbena, we heard Chris Bell. We heard Better Save Yourself
off of his I Am the Cosmos LP, the 2009 LP reissue on Ryko Disc, and Four Men with Beards, I should say. And then, of course, I was reminded yesterday that we are... we have just passed the 35th anniversary of the release of Nirvana's landmark Nevermind LP, so I just wanted to take my wax of that album out and rip that opening track, Smells Like Teen Spirit. It's easy to forget just how completely out of left field and incredible that was when it came out. And it still hits. All right. I'm going to stop talking now, and we'll get back into the music. We're going to start this set out with Eleanor Moss, a brand new record that I love, and hold on to your butts.

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You're here with me, Pete, your host. It is almost 1:40 a.m. on Saturday, September 26th. We are in the middle of a fun drive here at WFHB. 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It's a super cool hat with the WFHB dagger and heart tattoo flash design. Super cool. I just chose the green one as my gift. And for any donation of $25 or more, you get a super cool bumper sticker. So, you've got options. Please, please do act upon them. We're so grateful. And, yeah. Every bit is appreciated. All right, let's catch up on some business real quick. It's, of course, the Safe Harbor Hours. I'm going to let you know, as always, that some of the following material may contain language which could be offensive to some listeners. If you are easily offended by such language, WFHB and I suggest you exercise your choice to not listen. There you have it. Also, I want to let you know that WFHB is welcoming soul, funk, and blues band King B and the Stingers for a local live session Monday, September 28th at 8 p.m. Local Live features in-studio performances with artists in our listening area. 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Catch King B and the Stingers on Local Live Monday, September 28th at 8 p.m. right here on WFHB. All right, let's catch up on those last tunes we heard. We started out that set, as I mentioned, with Eleanor Moss. We heard The Way That It Feels, the last track on her brilliant debut record that just came out about a month ago on Merge Records. It's called The Knife, The Needle. Fantastic record. Please search it out, buy it. It's a great record. And also, she is playing here in Bloomington in November. Get your tickets. It's at the Bishop. After Eleanor Moss, we heard Chris Christopherson. We heard the up-tempo, the single version of Help Me Make It Through the Night. I played that off my copy of the Me and Bobby McGee LP from 1974. It's a reissue of the original, the self-titled Christopherson record. Anyway, I don't know if you've ever seen, if you've ever watched the movie Fat City, based on the Leonard Gardner novel. It's a great movie, but it... There's the movie has a different, a very slow version of Help Me Make It Through the Night. It's kind of like the theme song, and it plays all during the opening scene where Stacy Keach is waking up in the seedy hotel and walking down the street smoking a cig. It's great. I wish I had that version, but anyway, Help Me Make It Through the Night. We heard that. After Chris Christopherson, we heard Matt Dill
a musician you probably don't know. He way back in my St. Louis years, my first band, Theodore, we would play shows with this guy, Matt Dill, a songwriter and a singer. And yeah, it was great stuff. Haven't seen him in many, many years, but he put out this record eventually in 2009, a self-released record called Lila Rasa. And we heard Pay No Mind off of that record. It's a great record. It's on Bandcamp. If you search Matt Dill on Bandcamp, you can find it. I have many fond memories of listening to him sing those songs at the Lemp Art Center on Lemp Avenue in St. Louis, Missouri. That's great stuff. And after Matt Dill, we heard Hailu Mergia and the Walias Band doing Tezeta off of their Tezeta LP. Came out initially in 1975. Of course, I don't have that release. I have the 2021 LP that was put out by Awesome Tapes from Africa. Okay, we're caught up. We've done our business, and we're glad to do it, and we're going to play some more music. So hold on to your butts, all right?

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I hope you've been here, been listening. If you're here, you know this is Unknown Passage, coming to you live, as always, every other late Friday, early Saturday, on WFHB 91.3 FM in lovely Bloomington, Indiana. 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We are sitting at 61 degrees Fahrenheit. Going to get down to 51 by the time it's close to dawn. It's going to be a beautiful day, I think. High is 69 degrees. Love to hear it. Fall is falling. It's good times. I think the footballers won today, so that should have most of the normalos in a good mood. Probably going to hit up the pumpkin patch this weekend. All right, that's enough of my stuff. It's the fund drive. It's the fall fund drive. Please do visit. Steer your browser over to WFHB.org, where you can always make a donation. We've got 2 days left on the drive. We're getting closer. Any gift over $60 or more gets you the Heart and Dagger hat design. I picked that up myself during this show. It's the it's sort of a tattoo flash design with the WFHB letters over a dagger and a heart tattoo. It's pretty cool. I'm excited to get mine. I hope you'll get yours too. All right, let's catch up on a little business as we do. It is almost 2 o'clock in the morning. And you know what? I don't have any messages for this break except to reiterate that I would love it. I would be so grateful if you would go to WFHB.org and consider making a donation. This is a vital community resource. I wish every city in America had a community radio station. I frankly think that we would all be so much better off if every city in America had their own independent local radio resource. It's such an amazing, incredible thing that exists. It's easy to take for granted. But you have real humans from your community here in the station giving of their time and their knowledge and their care for music and for news and for what goes on in the community. And it's just a beautiful thing, and I hope that you will consider donating to us, because that's how we keep the lights on. All of the overhead is covered by listeners, and we're so grateful that y'all care enough to contribute. All right, let's catch up on the music that we heard on that last set. We started out with Dead Moon. Dead Moon, God, I love Dead Moon. They are the namesake of this program, as you know. We heard A Miss of You, such a strange and wonderful phrase. I love that song, A Miss of You. If I seem unable to cope, it's from A Miss of You. Off of their Unknown Passage LP from 1989 on Tombstone Records, their own label. Just so many things that I love about Dead Moon. Fiercely independent, just as we are here on your community radio station, WFHB. After Dead Moon, we heard Nick Lowe from his classic 1979 Labor of Lust LP on Columbia Records. We heard Cruel to Be Kind. And we wrapped up the set with John Cale, You Know More Than I Know, off of his 1974 Island Records LP, Fear. Fear is a man's best friend, he says. One of the greatest credits
on the for that LP, the credits on the back, it, you know, kind of goes down the line, and then the last credit is Eno is credited as being Eno. So if you didn't have enough reasons to love Eno and John Cale, now you have another. All right, it's back to the music. That's what we're here for. That's what we care about. That's what we love. Let's do it. The music. Here we go.

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A rusty knife stuck in my back. 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A ladder slipping through the cracks. Light your lungs with a smoke.

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Radio neighbors, radio friends, it's me, it's Pete. 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It's super cool. I donated and will be getting my hat during the show tonight. If you've ever listened to this show, enjoyed the records that I play, that I thoughtfully curate for anyone who cares to listen to this program, if you've ever enjoyed it, please do me a favor and join me in donating at WFHB.org. All right. Let's see here. I want to let you know, of course, I don't think I've done any tonight, and I don't think I have any plans to, but just in case, some of the following material, may contain language which could be offensive to some listeners. If you are easily offended by such language, WFHB and I suggest you exercise your choice to not listen. Amen. I want to let you know also that WFHB is welcoming Oakland-based experimental composer and guitarist Zachary James Watkins for a firehouse session Wednesday, September 30th, this coming Wednesday at 4 p.m. Stream it live at WFHB.org or tune in on your radio. Don't miss this WFHB firehouse session with Zachary James Watkins on Wednesday, September 30th at 4 p.m. right here on WFHB. All right, let's catch up on the tunes we heard in that last set. We started it out with a band called Single Frame, also known as Single Frame Ashtray, when they put out this record, which was called Wetheads Come Running in 2005. They were called Single Frame Ashtray, later changed to Single Frame. We heard The Slip off of Wetheads Come Running. And then we heard from Suitor, a brilliant Ohio band. We heard Factory off of their 2026 record. It came out earlier this year. It's great. Check it out. It's called Saw You Out in the Weeds. Saw You Out with the Weeds, excuse me. And that's off of released by Feel It Records, a store and label in Cincinnati. They put out a ton of cool stuff. Check out Suitor, S-U-I-T-O-R. Then after Suitor, we heard from a Texas band called Jet Screamer out of Denton, Texas, from the early 2000s. We heard Black Hole off of their 2003 release, Starhead, on Bella Union Records. And then we finished up that set. No, we didn't finish up. There was one more. Then we heard from Bobby Blue Bland. We heard I Wouldn't Treat a Dog the Way You Treated Me off of his 1974 ABC Dunhill Records LP, Dreamer. It's a great record. I know you'd expect nothing less from me. And then we wrapped up that set with the classic Stop Breathing from Pavement off of Crooked Rain,
1994 on Matador Records. And then, of course, you're hearing, as always, my beloved Paris, Texas soundtrack for The Music Bed, written and performed by Ry Cooter. And you'll never guess, we're going to start out this next set with Ry Cooter. Hold on to your butts.

Bait line in heaven today. I don't know, boy, but it's my business to stay here and sing about it.

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It's still me, it's still Pete. You're still listening to Unknown Passage here on WFHB 91.3 FM. Volunteer-powered, listener-supported community radio for South Central Indiana. We are smack dab in the middle of our fall fund drive, just as we heard smack dab in the middle from Ry Cooter to start out that last set of music from his 1976 LP Chicken Skin Music. After Ry Cooter, I tried to play Washington Phillips off of my Goodbye Babylon CD set. My CD's busted. It didn't do right. So I called an audible, switched over to my Creedence Clearwater Revival Royal Albert Hall Concert LP. We heard Traveling Band as they ripped through that. One of the all-time great live shows from one of the all-time great American bands of all time. That is my contention. Creedence Clearwater Revival and Velvet Underground, I think, are two of the greatest American bands of all time. After Creedence, we heard Jesse Ed Davis, the late, great, unsung, undersung, underappreciated guitarist, songwriter, singer, producer. From Oklahoma, we heard Ululu off of his 1971 solo LP, Ululu, on Atco Records. We wrapped up the set with Toots and the Maytals from Funky Kingston in 1971 on Island Records. We heard Time Tough, Everything's Going Higher and Higher. I felt like an appropriate thing to play right now when Time Tough, Everything's Going Higher and Higher. All right, the bits of business. Hey, please do me a favor, do the station a favor. 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I got the green one. 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And any donation of $25 or more gets you a super cool WFHB bumper sticker. 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All right. I'm going to warn you, this is our last set of the night. For me, some of the following material may contain language which could be offensive to some listeners. 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And one more bit of business. WFHB welcomes Philadelphia-based singer-songwriter and violinist Zoe Lemon. That's Z-O-E pronounced Zoe Lemon for a Firehouse session Monday, September 28th at 4 p.m. Firehouse sessions feature in-studio interviews and performances from touring artists. 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
All right, we've caught up on everything we need to catch up on. Let's hit some more tunes before it's time for me to roll out. Appreciate y'all. Love y'all. Hang on to your butts, please, and thank you.

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So darling, if you hear my song, please drop me a line to say hello. It'll make me happy to know that you still cared.

0: All right, y'all. That's going to do it for this week's episode of Unknown Passage, the Fall Fund Drive edition. 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Please and thank you. All right, let's catch up on what we heard on the show, and then I'm going to get up out of here. We started that last set with Doc Watson. We heard Black Mountain Rag from his live LP at Newport back in the day. Then we heard from Ted Lucas, It Is So Nice to Get Stoned. His solo LP, Ted Lucas, originally came out in the 70s. My copy, of course, is the Yoga Records reissue from 2018. And then we heard from the Clovers, One Mint Julep, a cautionary tale about drinking mint juleps. I took that from my 1971 Atco Records comp, Their Greatest Recordings, The Early Years of the Clovers. And then we wrapped up the show tonight, the Fund Drive show, with America's greatest living multidimensional multimedia artist, Terry Allen. Gimme a Ride to Heaven, boy. You got nothing to fear from drinking the beer if you share with the Son of God. We heard that off of his 1982 Fate Records LP, Bloodlines. We love Terry. If you don't love Terry, you need to figure out something about your own personal taste issues. All right. God knows I love y'all. I appreciate you listening to the show. I am so grateful that Bloomington has this station, this volunteer-powered, listener-supported radio station that allows some clown like me to get on the radio with a stack of my records that I love and share them with you, with anyone who may happen to listen. That's the dream. Somebody's driving through town in the middle of the night, hears this show, digs it, and that human connection is made. That's why we do this. Anyway, I'm going to stop rambling. I love that I get to come here and play music. I love that this station exists. 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There are 2 days left in the Fall Fund Drive. Please hit us up. We love you. Thank you. Bye-bye.
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From the Say Magazine studios in Bradenton, Florida, welcome to Indigenous in Muzak. I'm your host, Larry Kay, from the Omaha Nation. Joining us today is Gladwin Badger, an artist proven that a guitar can tell stories without saying a single word. A proud Nehiya Cree musician, Gladwin transforms the sounds of surf rock into something uniquely Indigenous. His newest release, Rack 'Em Up, showcases another exciting chapter in his growing musical career. So until then, let's get ready and start spinning you the best of tunes from our Indigenous musicians. Your two-hour musical journey starts now. All right, hang on. We're taking off from Ontario with music from our guest, Gladwin Badger. This is Rez Rock.

Yeah, it's music from Street Pharmacy. They're going to be in our spotlight in a little bit. All right, here we go. The Johnnies and Stevie Salas. Leathers and Feathers. I'm Larry Kay. We are Indigenous in Music.

That's music from Ozamonti. Here we go. Before that was Scylla. Yeah, that's what I'm talking about. If you ever want to get a hold of me, email me at larry@indigenousandmusic.com and I'll email you back. Hook us up. All right, here's something brand new from Jared Lee. This is No Whiskey.

Yeah, Beast of Burden, Melody McArthur, and Brian Morin. That's what I'm talking about. All right, let's get over to Hawaii. This is Toko Tasi.

Yeah. Life is not easy. That's Tokotasi. I'm Larry Kay. We'll be right back. 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

0: I'm Larry Kay, and welcome to our Indigenous in Music Spotlight Interview. Joining us today is Gladwin Badger, an artist proven that a guitar can tell stories without saying a single word. A proud Mehiyaw musician, Gladwin transforms the sounds of surf rock into something uniquely Indigenous. His newest release, Rack 'Em Up, showcases another chapter of his growing musical career. And he's here to tell us all about it. Ladies and gentlemen, it's his first visit into our spotlight. Let's welcome Mr. Gladwin Badger. Hi, Gladwin. How you doing tonight?
1: Hey, Larry. It's great to be here. Thanks for having me.
0: Yes. Haven't seen you in a few years. Good to have you on the show.
1: Yeah, it's good to talk to you. Good to see you. Yeah, it's been a while. Lots happened, right?
0: Yeah.
1: Really excited to be here.
0: I know. We used to do business together, and I had no clue you did music. And, man, you know how to put it out. You know how to play that guitar for sure.
1: Yeah, thank you. I appreciate
0: it. Yeah, exciting. Something new to our ears for sure. New medicine.
1: Yeah.
0: Well, we have thousands of listeners. Why don't we start with an introduction, and then we can talk about the current album and your new music. So go ahead and hit the stage.
1: Sure. Okay. Yeah. So hi, everybody. My name is, as Larry had mentioned, my name is Gladwin Badger. I'm a Nehiyaw Cree musician from Treaty 8 territory in Alberta, Canada. Member of the Sturgeon Lake Cree Nation.
0: Mm-hmm.
1: And my music is instrumental surf inspired music. A lot of my inspiration came from films as a young adolescent child growing up, watching Tarantino films and Kurt Russell, these kind of movies, and just the sound from these soundtracks really stuck with me. So really inspired to kind of translate, use my education in music to I guess channel that.
0: Sure. Well, now you released your first EP in 2024, and we're still jamming to it. It's exciting to learn that you have new music planned for us. How's that current album doing?
1: Yeah, the new stuff that's coming out is coming along really well.
0: Mm-hmm.
1: So I released Rack 'Em Up in May of this year, 2026, and I have plans to release a second follow-up single in September.
0: Okay.
1: So, and then we're just going to keep the ball rolling, you know, a slow rollout until we finish the whole EP.
0: Sure. Now, we've been playing Renegade. I've been jamming to that. I like that. Those are some original tunes. Nobody does anything like that. So, yeah, congratulations on a unique sound.
1: Yeah, thank you.
0: What's it like recording live on the floor with a full band?
1: Recording live on the floor with a full band is a totally new experience for me.
0: Uh-huh.
1: Never did that before. So Renegade was recorded all kind of individual parts,
0: okay,
1: kind of thrown together, guitar, sure, bass. And then I think we did digital drums, organ, all that stuff. All came after. So it was never in a studio, but for this new EP, we went into a studio in Toronto and had a couple musicians there, had a rehearsal or so before actually getting into the studio. And and then we just kind of went to town, you know. We mm-hmm. went to town on the recording, recorded some bed tracks.
0: Sure.
1: And you know, once we get that a lot of us artists, we get that red light fever. Once the red light comes on, it's go time, right?
0: Right.
1: So that I was experiencing a bit of that red light fever, and at least we got the bed tracks down in the studio, and then afterwards kind of went back to the studio to refine and do the overdubs.
0: Sure.
1: and all that stuff. Yeah, but it was a really great experience, and the musicians I got to work with in the studio were amazing.
0: Fun. Now, you've created a unique lane for yourself. What do you hope audiences will take away from that, all your tunes, your great music?
1: I'm really hoping that people will hear my tunes and kind of Much like the way I experienced this style of music, they're kind of waiting for the lyrics to start, but the lyrics don't actually start. So
0: Right.
1: they're gonna like listen, and they're gonna listen intently. Well, when did the lyrics start? But the
0: Yeah.
1: lyrics come in, right? So just listening to the whole experience and listening to the I guess like the reverb, and trying to figure out for themselves, well, what is this music? And then kind of sp sparking their curiosity about who is this artist? Who is this person that's writing
0: Yeah.
1: this type of music?
0: Sure, sure. And get them on the dance floor.
1: And get them on the dance floor. Yes.
0: Bam, there you go. Gladwin, any advice for new and upcoming musicians that are breaking into the scene?
1: I would say, as a performer, as somebody who plays the guitar or an instrument, it could be bass, it could be saxophone, it could be voice. I say practice all the time. Look for mentors to guide you. Surround yourself with talented musicians. Don't ever be afraid to get out there, get on stage, and perform your stuff, because it's constant work in progress, right? So it'll never be perfect. We're our own worst critics. So I would say just keep working and believe in your music, believe in your art, and get it out there. And as much as you believe in your art, somebody else out there is also going to believe in you, and that's really encouraging.
0: Salute. Good words. You're tuned in to Indigenous in Music with Larry Kay and Gladwin Badger. He's currently featured in our current issue of the Say magazine, and his current album is out, Renegade, along with his new tunes. You can visit us on our homepage at indigenousinmusic.com to hear this interview and read all about him. Gladwin, thank you for showing up tonight in our Indigenous in Music Spotlight. Great to have you on and see you again.
1: All right, yeah, thanks a lot, Larry. It's been great to be here. Good to see you again, and thanks everybody. Thanks for listening.
0: Yeah, and stay in touch. Any new developments, any new music videos, let me know. I'll blast them for you.
1: Thank you.
0: Yeah. We're going to play his current release. Here is Rack 'em Up.

0: That was new music from Gladwin Badger, and that was Rack 'em Up. In case you're just tuning in, Gladwin was just here and stopped by in our spotlight.
1: Welcome to Indigenous in Music.

0: Oh, yeah. Danita Large. She was in our spotlight last week.
1: It's bad for you.
0: Too much of anything. Now, that's what I'm talking about. Yeah. All right. Let's head over to Nashville. Here's Crystal Shawanda. Cut through the wind.

That's music from Burnstick, Ebb and Flow, off their Maiden's Made of Sin album. I'm Larry Kay. We're going to take a short break. We're not done. We're not even half over. We'll be right back. Indigenous music deserves to be heard. 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All right, here we go. Here's Carson Gray. Each moment.

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0: So now it's time to head back to the Same Magazine studios in sunny Bradenton, Florida, for one more hour of Indigenous in Music with Larry Kay.
1: All right, let's head up north, way north, up to Ontario, to the Peerless Trout First Nation. Here's music now from Bobby Joe Starr. She'll be in our spotlight next week. Here's She Stands for Truth and Justice.
2: She stands for truth and justice.

That's brand new from Elaine Jeska from the Telton Nation. She just sent that to me, so I thought I better play that. Get it on air right away. All right, here we go. Kaylee Jade, Never Come Home Again.

Oh yeah. That's music from G Precious. All right, let's go up to South Dakota, Rapid City, Yankton Sioux Nation area. Here's B. Come and get your love.

That's music from Robbie Robinson. And the Red Rose Ensemble. We're going to take a short break. We will be right back. Hey, quick reminder, if you missed part of today's show, always visit us at indigenousandmusic.com. 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

right, it's time for the home stretch. We're going to take off from Saskatchewan. Music now from Western Medicine Show. This is Postcards from Missoula.

Yeah, Thea Hopkins. From Massachusetts. All right, WT Good Spirit. This is the one I love.

Luz Azul, that's Outer Seal Palatos. All right, down to Mexico. This is Mexican Institute of Sound. I'm Larry Kay. We are indigenous in music. Yeah.

Trans-Mexican Institute of Sound. I'm Larry Kay. If you missed part of today's show, find us where we hang, indigenousandmusic.com. 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Right, it's time to close the show with music from our guest, Gladwin Banjer. This is Midnight Freight and a Drifter.

there you go. Another 2 hours. It goes by so fast. It's like I just got here. But the good news is I will be back again next week with Bobby Joe Starr in our spotlight. I'd like to thank my guest today, Gladwin Badger, for stopping by and giving us an update on his new upcoming album and the new music he's putting out. The latest release is Rack 'Em Up, good surf rock. Oh, yeah. Well, thank you for tuning in to Indigenous in Music and supporting us and our musicians. Indigenous in Music has been produced by me. Our engineer is Paul Salvatore. Our theme music is composed by Lenny Long. Today's show has been recorded at the Say Magazine Studios in Bradenton, Florida. Indigenous in Music is distributed by Native Voice One, PRX, and Pacifica Audio Port. 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Have yourself a good evening and a good night, and keep shining like the stars you are. We'll see you in our circle next week. Adios.

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0: From the high desert of Nevada and the historic Brewery Arts Center in downtown Carson City, it's time for High Country Celtic Radio with your hosts, Joe Bly and Katie Marie. 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
0: Today's show is a free-for-all show, which means we play whatever we're in the mood to play. However, we probably should almost call it a brand new CD show because we've got so many new releases today.
1: That's right. We've got 7 new releases.
0: Woo-hoo!
1: And some of them aren't even released yet. So we're going to tease you with some tracks from these upcoming releases.
0: You mean to the public? So we're kind of special, huh, Joe?
1: Oh, yes. We'll reveal all that. Most of them are in the second half, but I think we're going to kick off today's show with Four Winds. This is not a new release. It's called Alta, and we are going to hear a lovely song called Men of the Sea.

0: Peter Street from their self-titled release called Peter Street. We heard a set of polkas, Patty Cronin's, Padraig O'Keefe's, and Johnny Sweeney's. Before that, we opened the show with Men of the Sea from Four Winds, their release, Alta.
1: If that polka set didn't get you up and moving, I don't know what will. But we got a few more chances to get you up out of your seat, as long as you're not driving. But you are listening to High Country Celtic Radio with your hosts, Joe Ply.
0: And Katie Marie.
1: It is a free-for-all show. We're playing whatever is just coming across the desk at the moment. We got this submitted by a promoter a few weeks back. This is Hayden Stern with a tune set called Bomb Cyclone.

0: A brand new release from Kalos called Tamarack. We heard the traditional song called Annan Water. Tamarack is due to come out on October 9th, so keep your eyes peeled for that new release. Before that, Hayden Stern with a recent release called The Morning Dark with Bomb Cyclone.
1: 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Let's keep it going with Patty Keenan, Frankie Gavin, and Junji Shirota. This recording from 2017 is the last recording that Patty Keenan made. The release is called Era Japan, and we're going to hear The Maid of Mount Kisco and Malloy's Favorite.

0: Another brand new release, that's from McDara Yates. The release is called Mudlark Ballads. It came out September 4th of this year. We heard a song called Alexander. Before that, we heard Patty Keenan, Frankie Gavin, and Junji Shirota from Era Japan. We heard The Maids of Mount Kisco and Malloy's favorite.
1: 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Today's show is officially a free-for-all show, which means we get to play whatever we feel like playing. Of course, we've got so many new CDs coming across. It could also be called the new CD show as well. We've got more coming up in the second half. And don't forget, starting next week, we've got plenty of spooky shows coming your way in celebration of Halloween and Samhain. But first, for today's show, we've got to take a quick break.

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1: It's a free-for-all show this week, which means we're playing whatever we feel like. But what we felt like playing was a whole lot of new releases that were just, well, figuratively burning a hole in our desk, like this one. This is Bay Area singer Erin Ruth with a single that she just released today as of this recording. It's called Oro, My Little Boat.

0: That's the father-son duo of Steve and Trevor Storm from Paonia and Crestone, Colorado. The release is called Storm Sessions, and we heard The Gravel Walk and The Merry Blacksmith. Before that, a new release as of June of this year, that was The Rakes of Drumlish, The Journey by Train, and The Jolly Seven, a set of reels from Elaine Riley and Dahi Gormley from their self-titled release. And we started with a brand new release as of today, Oro My Little Boat from Aaron Ruth.
1: Up next, a wonderfully spooky song from Louise Bicken. The official release is October 30th. Here's a preview of that release called Standing Stones.

0: We just heard Gillian O'Malley from her release on Varna One. That was Katie Gavins, the Killaturely Jig, and the Killadoon Jig. Before that, we heard from Stevie Dunn from his release Dushe, and we heard The Wrong Turn and No Time Like the Present. We started this set with an upcoming release. It's due to come out on October 30th, called Binori, from Louise Bicken up in the Orkney Islands. We heard a preview track called The Standing Stones. We're going to try to air some more tracks from that album because they're perfect for October.
1: Thank you very much for spending the past hour with us here on High Country Celtic Radio with Joe Bly and Katie Marie. 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
0: We're going to go out with Aird Ranters, The Bonnie Isle of Walsey, Punch in the Dark, and Hammer or the Tang from Bodega.
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We're starting with Julia Jacklin. Her new album, The Gym, came out yesterday, and this one was inspired by a trip to Nashville that left her questioning her life as a touring musician. All that time away from the people you love, and wondering what you'll have to show for it in the end. A little existential despair to start your Saturday morning. Here's If I Had the Hand of God.

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That was Betty Swan with Angel of the Morning. Before that, Japanese Breakfast with Orlando and Love. Ahead of that, The Breeders with No Aloha. You also heard Nikki Lane with Faded. Before that, St. Vincent with My Baby Wants a Baby. And Granddaddy with Underneath the Weeping Willow. And we started the show with Julia Jacklin and If I Had the Hand of God. In the background is Wednesday with The Way Love Goes, the Joe Harvey White version. 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This is Misery Loves Company, a show where we dig up my favorite sad songs, new and old. I'm your host and terminally sad girl, Abby Neruzzi. We're starting this next sad set with Suki Waterhouse. Her latest album, Loveland, came out in July. She started making it shortly after becoming a mom, during a period where she was figuring out how to balance her old life with this completely new one. And of course, even an album about finding yourself has room for a little misery. Here's Happy With It.

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Cause even if it didn't catch a little bit of something,

depressed. And I carry that shit real deep in my chest. Cause I ain't never been one for cheap excuses. And apologies have always been a little later useless.

That was Olivia Rodrigo with Stupid Song. Before that, Zach Bryan with Bass Boat. You also heard Babe Hoven with When You Look at Me, and Phoebe Bridgers with Kill Me. And we started that set with Suki Waterhouse and Happy With It. Where else can you go to find Betty Swan to the Breeders? Throw in a little Zach Bryan and Granddaddy. That's what I love about making this show. Decades of heartbreak, all kinds of music, and somehow it all belongs together. And that's what you're supporting when you donate to WFHB. Actual people picking the music, following their own tastes, and hopefully introducing you to something you wouldn't have found otherwise. 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I'm your host and longtime sad girl, Abby Neruzzi. We're starting this last set with Angel Olsen. It's about desperately wanting someone back, but realizing you can't completely give yourself up to them. A pretty miserable predicament. Here's Give It Up.

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That was Cigarettes After Sex with Apocalypse. Before that, Rivers Shook with Loving Me is Like Rolling a Big Old Rock. And we started that set with Angel Olsen and Give It Up. 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Our theme music is Lana Del Rey's Video Games. I've been your heartbroken host and producer, Abby Neruzzi. 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

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It is 8 o'clock and we have fair skies, actually a beautiful sunrise coming up here in South Central Indiana, lighting up those little clouds that are left in the sky. 54 degrees, 87% humidity, the winds are calm. Barometer sitting at 30.16 inches of mercury and the dew point is a nice 50 degrees. Taking a look at the rest of the week today, partly sunny, gradually becoming fully sunny, I guess. High of 74 with northeast winds at 3 to 6. Should be a beautiful day for all of these things that are happening outside today. Mostly clear overnight, down to 45 degrees. Tomorrow, sunny, 72. Look for some patchy fog early on Sunday morning. And then clear skies, low of 48. Patchy fog before 9 a.m., sunny and 73 again on Monday with a low overnight of 51. More patchy fog on Tuesday, then sunny and guess what? About 74. 59 for the low, and then moving in on Wednesday, we have clouds and chances of rain, somewhere in between 30 and 50% chance of rain between Wednesday and Friday. We'll have highs in the mid-70s continuing, lows in the lower 60s. Open those windows, open up the house. It's nice that it's not 90 degrees. It was actually a beautiful night for football last night. Everybody was bundled up, according to the folks on the radio. But that's football weather for you. Somewhere in between the 90 degrees of the last few weeks and the snow of late November, December is some beautiful weather for sitting out in the stadium. And congratulations to the Hoovers. It wasn't a pretty game, but they did win. Well, my name is Carolyn. I'm sitting in for Mike today. Mike is out of the studio, and so I am bringing you Roots for Breakfast this morning. It is Fun Drive. And we'll talk more about that in just a few minutes. But I want to thank a few folks who made their donations during the night and during Misery Loves Company. Jeremiah Saxton called in his pledge, or actually went online and filled out a pledge form overnight. And then Pete Kinkle-Schuster and Dave Weaver both made their donations during Abby's show to start us off this morning on WFHB. Our overall fund drive goal, $65,000. We're somewhere about $20,000 short of that right now. 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It's safe, it's secure. 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Pat yourself on the back for being a WFHB supporter, and enjoy the music. Starting out with a tune that Paul Birch played two Saturdays ago, I guess it was.
He was our guest on Saturday's Child, WFHB's long-running local feature that runs every Saturday morning, or every second Saturday morning of the month. And it's an hour of music by a local artist, along with a chance to learn a little bit more about them. And so, in honor of Paul Birch and a song that I really liked, this is The Listening Room, title cut to that album.

0: All right. Starting out Riz for Breakfast this morning, we heard from local artist Paul Birch with The Listening Room off an album the same name. Came out in 2025. That was followed by a song that came out 30 years before that, in 1995, Cheryl Wheeler's Piper, a song that I've always loved about not being able to go to sleep because your brain's just working. That song is niggling in the back, the rhythm, the lyrics, trying to draw it out of you, but you can't quite get it out. Mrs. Panucci's Guitar is the title of that CD. Came out on Philo Records, 1995. And then new music from Brant Miller. Brant Miller putting out his first CD much later than that, in his 70s. It's called In the Meantime. It's on Miller Woods Records. And he gave us The Last Songwriter, something that resonates these kind of days with all the arguments about AI, good, bad, and indifferent. Sue Horowitz, Anybody Can Write a Song, from Rainy Nights and Rearview Mirrors, that she put out in 2026. And we finished up with Ina May Wool doing Rachel Tells a Story, an album that came out in 2021 called Rewrite the Ending, and taken here from Folk Now, Songs for These Times, the March 2022 edition on Hudson Harding Music. And, well, that was the first set, all about songwriting and music. And Jeff, is it really, can anybody write a song?
1: No. Well, sometimes I wonder if I can, you know.
0: I mean, I suppose anybody can write a song. It doesn't mean it has to be a good one, right?
1: I guess, yeah. I've been having a lot of fun this week because I've been writing a song called The Assassin for this larger piece I'm writing. And in it, I'm, you know, people are talking all the time about AI writing for us, you know, writing
0: exactly.
1: for humans. But in the song, I'm writing as AI speaking to us. So this is a human writing for in the voice of AI, which is a nice turnaround to the narrative that everybody's concerned about these days.
0: So is this a new performance piece? Or?
1: Well, it's part of this larger work I've been working on for a couple of years. It's called LP, Radio Opera, and it's a use the word musical. I don't know if that's, but it is a, you know, like Hadestown. It's kind of a folk musical, it's about community radio. How's that for perfect for our moment? It's about a community radio station that's under threat of being taken over by a tech company, and a large, a big band called LP comes to the rescue of the station, or at least comes to try and defend it, and the whole thing is really about the threat of technology, supplanting our human will, you know, which is a big theme right now.
0: So, it is a great theme, and it's a great tie-in to what's happening today. 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Mm-hmm. 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When we first started this station, we were at a blockhouse out on Radio Ridge, 7.5 miles southwest of town. We had a transmitter and a board that was already 20 or 30 years old when we started using it. Things have changed a little bit here at WFHB. I mean, now we have computers and all the music's on hard drives that we can, you know, just go and pull off the computer. If we can't have a DJ in the station, we have music that's played. And now it's got an algorithm that actually corresponds to the show that should be playing. So we're not playing, you know, hard rock at 6 a.m. or you know, something else during the jazz show, you know. But technology is great, but we don't want technology to be taken over the station.
1: Yeah, it's a big difference between us using it for to make some of the tasks and things we do easier, but it's another thing altogether when it makes decisions. I mean, you can go all day with the problems and the threat of technology.
0: But all of that does take a little bit of the scratch. 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I'm going to do the calendar. I'm going to let Jeff go and let Caden sound in so she can answer the phone. And, well, that's the way it is. 812-323-1200, online at WFHB.org. And we're going to get a little music to help us out underneath the calendar this morning from Margie Adams.

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But here are a few items on the calendar. Of course, all the traditional farmers markets still running. I will mention, however, that from 8 to 12:30 p.m., it's Youth Day at the Bloomington Community Farmers Market downtown at Showers Common, where young entrepreneurs keep their profits while experiencing a day of running their own stands. You can find these young vendors on Fernandez Plaza right in front of City Hall. Also on the calendar from 8 to 5, it's the Indiana Bigfoot Conference at the Seasons Event Center, 56 State Road 46 over in Nashville. Couple of websites on our website under the events calendar that you can check out, both the conference and the Seasons Lodge. And then from 10 a.m. to 2 p.m. over at Karst Farm Park, so in the other direction from downtown Bloomington, at 2450 South Enright Road, it's Bug Fest. Learn all about amazing insects at Bloomington's 12th annual Bug Fest. Check out cool insects, make a craft, participate in bug-themed activities, and much more. Exhibitors will share and display their knowledge on a variety of buggy topics. Bugfest is hosting a food drive for the Hoosier Hills Food Bank, with donations asked for or of canned fruits and vegetables appreciated. Remember that most fruits and vegetables are pollinated by insects. You also can have a chance to meet some Wild Care ambassadors. John Coggy is going to be doing music from 11 to 12:30. You can get face painting. The Bloomington Storytellers Guild is going to do insect-themed stories and puppets from noon to 1. And, well, there's a whole lot more happening out at Bug Fest at Karst Farm Parks. And then from 10 a.m. to 10 p.m., it's the Uncle Pen Festival at Bill Monroe's Music Park and Campground. That is at 5163 North State Road, 135 in Morgantown. And, as always, our complete calendar listing is available 24/7 online at wfhb.org. 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Finishing up underneath the calendar, music from George Winston. We heard from Margie Adam doing a piece called Ragbag from her songwriter CD on Pleiades Records. That one is a came out in 1976, remastered in 2015, and now we're listening to some George Winston with Kai Forrest from his 2022 release on RCA Records called Night. Just shows you that here at WFHB, you can hear music that's 50 years old, you can hear music that's 50 minutes old, but you can't hear it unless you support it. 812-323-1200, online at wfhb.org.

0: So we're visiting with Jeff Cannon this morning here. He's come in to help pitch for WFHB. Jeff is a songwriter and musician and somebody who travels around and has been doing this for a long time. What does community radio mean to artists?
1: Man, you know, it's changing so quickly, you know, because the media landscape and the way people receive information and music is changing so rapidly. So, you know, at one point I would say, well, community radio is about, you know, alternative perspectives and about sort of more grassroots perspectives. But now, you know, with the decline where we really don't, newspapers don't function the way they used to, we don't really have an awareness of what's going on in our communities. I spend a lot of time thinking about this, given the musical I'm writing, which is about this. You know, now community radio is kind of the last connector of people in a community. And so what it reflects, you know, it's both a model of us, you know, but it's also a model for us, you know, sort of saying, look at what's possible. Look at what people are doing. Look at how they can live together. It's a very different kind of message from what you get on commercial radio or any kind of commercial media. It's something more organic and it's less corporate. But also it now becomes the voice of us, you know, where once it was kind of an alternative voice of us. And I remember community radio that way from all my tours. I've been in a couple of hundred of these stations and they vary, you know, they do depending on where you are, but they all have that in common, you know. Now it just becomes essential, you know, to where else can we hear our voice, you know, in some kind of amassed, you know, community, you know, and it's not just that it's broadcast. It's really the only way that you can get that, unless you're sort of trusting a social media feed, which is curated, you know, to a small and select community. Whereas this is kind of our last bastion of community voice. So I think it's more than essential. I think it's, you know, now donating is just an essential part of the way I think of what we have to do. So I'm hoping people, you know, are seeing that defense of their own community.
0: And it's not just music, of course. I mean, we have certainly a huge local focus here at WFHB, but news and public affairs as well. We have a great local news show that runs Monday through Thursday at 5 o'clock. Michael Glab brings us voices of movers and shakers around Bloomington on Thursdays. We have public affairs shows that feature underrepresented communities like Bring It On and Blooming Out and Hola Latina on Fridays. And then we have some shows that have started here like Kite Line, which is about what goes on in prisons. That's actually been now syndicated and runs nationally. We have Autism Rocks and Rolls, which is a new show that has come out in the last year or so. A voice of somebody who has autism, who brings his perspective to that, but also tells us about local and national things that go on. So that's all the voice of the community.
1: Yeah, remember all these publications, you know, we are HT when we had that in print, but there were many other local publications in print as well, so we were seeing that reflection of us coming back. This is just so important, all those types of voices, and it's just wonderful.
0: Dave Askins was here helping to pledge for the local news, I think it was, a day or so ago. We have lots of folks that have a chance to get their voice out on WFHB to an entire community. And also not only listening in real time, but now also because we have that archive, you can let people know that, well, you were here today, but perhaps they couldn't listen from 8 to 10 on Saturday morning, but they have 2 weeks to listen to important voice
1: there you go.
0: The community, Jeff Cannon. 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

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I look like the devil when I'm feeling like hell. But she don't seem to notice, and she steps around.

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2: You know, I listen to a lot of podcasts and such, you know, so friends of mine, you know, I know a couple thousand songwriters over the years, you know, and I'm not following them all right now, but so, you know, they're always on podcasts, and then on podcasts, honestly, that's the most common place that I hear music is on radio shows, essentially. Like, we say podcast, but that's what I mean, is radio shows where they're produced by somebody in the community who is doing interviews, but also, you know, playing songs in between. And I think my little Shazam app gets me so much, you know, in those kinds of situations. Who's that? Who's that? Who's that? I've done it a couple times here while I was in the waiting room out there. I was like, who's that?
1: So. And of course, here at WFHB, you want to know who's playing? Well, you can call us and ask us, but you can also just go to our website, WFHB.org. Mm-hmm. There is a ticker that runs in real time for the show that's on the air right now. Mm-hmm. And of course, you can go to our program archive. The playlists are there in perpetuity, but you can also listen to the show for a couple weeks after it's aired by going to our program lineup and finding the program you want to listen to and the date. Click on the audio icon and there it is for you.
2: Yeah.
1: That's all equipment that requires some maintenance and some funding. We have to pay for the website. Of course, there's that electricity stuff that, you know, has to go out over the air and so forth. And so,
2: I wonder if the people out there know the Shazam app. Do you use Shazam?
1: I use it occasionally. Yeah. My sister said the other day that all of her Shazams are my show.
2: Oh, your show. That's how I do it. I have the station in my car if I'm driving around, if I'm home, you know, and you know, obviously when I'm driving around, I can't check the Spinitron or whatever. So I'll just pull out my Shazam. And if people don't know, it's a free app and you just hit the go button and it uses your microphone on your camera and listens to the music and it's got, I don't know what this database is. It just tells you who it is and what the name of the song. So.
1: Doesn't always let you know. I mean, sometimes
2: some indie music.
1: A few things that it doesn't recognize. But yes, it's a very useful app to know.
2: Oh, yes.
1: So that, our goal here is to introduce you to an artist, music, and then let you take that and go where you want with it.
2: Boy, it works. I think since I've lived in Bloomington the last 30 years, the station has probably brought me most of my new folk music, you know, which you would think I would just know from my friends and people I see. But so,
1: well, Saturdays has been always been one of my favorite days of the week here at WFHB, a long time. Starting out, of course, with Roots for Breakfast. Now we actually start out with Misery Loves Company from Abby Naruzzi, which is always an interesting
2: little show. On Saturdays it is?
1: Yeah.
2: That's because of whatever you did Friday night, Saturday morning. So
1: There's a little regret there, for sure. Of course, followed by Roots for Breakfast, which has changed his name a couple of times over the years. And then Old Time Train 45. Mm-hmm. And the second Saturday, of course, there is also Saturday's Child in that section. Bluegrass with Rural Roots. And then, of course, the always quirky and eclectic Dark End of the Street coming your way at 2 o'clock. And then after that, we turn things over to Youth Radio. And that's an amazing program that started here at WFHB many years ago. Sarah Flint actually helped to get that program started. It did go on hiatus for a little while when we lost Rhinos during COVID and various things happened, but we got it back. We actually now have a grant that helps to fund that a little bit. And those kids are amazing. the depth of the different things that they are interested in has been really fun to watch. And some of those kids have gone on to careers in radio or in broadcast media. We have at least one ex-youth radio person who works for CNN. Barred from the White House right now. So, you know, there's a lot of opportunities here that come out of community radio.
2: Yeah, in a lot of senses, the community radio, I think, is essentially tells kids and tells people in the community, this is what's possible. You know, so it's generative. It's not just the thing that you're getting in the moment, but it's also itself a message, you know, that what's happening and organically in the community, that's something that always should be paid attention to and always should have a platform. And that's the thing about community radio, that it says this is who we are.
1: All right. 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The festival's marketplace features more than 150 vendor booths from local businesses and nonprofits, along with a variety of festival foods. Spencer Pride creates a family-friendly educational event celebrating inclusiveness for rural communities across South Central Indiana. You can find out more information at spencerpride.org. We are also, of course, supporting Brown County Pride, which is happening today, the very first Brown County Pride, along with Tall Tales, which we'll talk about in the second hour here at WFHB Roots for Breakfast. That's coming over at the Brown County Inn today. 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This is Kate McLeod's Mind the Gap.

the music of Cade Puckett in the background, it is time to let you know that it is 9:01 and your radio dial is tuned to listener-supported WFHB, Bloomington, Bedford, Ellettsville, Nashville, community radio for South Central Indiana, and online at WFHB.org. It is a beautiful autumn morning here in South Central Indiana, and very nice sunrise this morning if you weren't up. You missed it. That's one thing, you can't go back. There's no sunrise archive out there, although I did post a picture of it to my Facebook page. Anyway, currently 56 degrees, fair skies, 84% humidity, and the forecast for today calls for sunny conditions with a high of 74, northeast winds around 6, clear overnight with a low of 45, and it's going to pretty much stay like that for the rest of the week with highs in the mid-70s and lows in the low to mid-60s. Chance of rain moving in on Wednesday, somewhere in the 30 to 50% chance of showers from Wednesday to Friday. But generally, a pretty nice autumn week here in South Central Indiana. And you're tuned to Roots for Breakfast. My name is Carolyn, sitting in for Mike this morning. I'll be here until 11 o'clock when we turn things over to the folks at the Old Time Train 45 for 2 hours of old time music. It is Fun Drive here at WFHB, and it's been a little slow on the phones this morning. 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We're listening to a piece written by Antonio Carlos Jobim and played by Cade Puckett, wonderful fingerstyle guitarist out of Brown County. This piece is called Meditation, and it's off of Cade's 2014 release, Guitar Lick. Let's hear a little bit of it, and then we'll be back. We have another hour of music on Roots for Breakfast. 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

0: Again, you are listening to WFHB. My name is Carolyn. About 20 minutes or so, sometime in the next, within the next half hour. We'll run down a few of the items on today's events calendar for you. 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One of the things that's happening today is a Tall Tales tell-off at the Brown County Inn. It's a fun drive fundraiser and a fundraiser for Brown County Hour, which maintains a studio over in Brown County. They need support, too, to keep that studio going. It's a wonderful group of folks that got together, put stuff together, helped get the translator out at Nashville. The downtown translator was the first one. I don't remember. I think Brown County came before Ellettsville, but somewhere in there we got those translators up and running to help spread the word and to make people or make WFHB available to more people. And then, of course, now it's online everywhere. So those things have happened over the years since the station went on the air in January of 1993. Back in when I started in August of 1993, we were still out at the Blockhouse, out at Radio Ridge. Blockhouse had its, I don't know what to say, it had its amenities. out in the middle of a cornfield in south central Indiana, dark skies, so you could watch the stars. That was always great. But it was also like I had to go to the outhouse in the middle of January. So we eventually were able to move downtown to the studio where we are now.
1: Was the move to the studio?
0: It was somewhere around 95, as I recall. I know I was out of the Blockhouse at least one summer because I remember going out there putting on a 23-minute Alice Coltrane set and watching the Perseids. So that would have been in August. So I think it was maybe 95 that we moved downtown.
1: That makes sense. My first time in Bloomington was 30 years ago this month. It was October of 96 when I played, toured through here, and it was already just, it was here.
0: Yeah, it was just a couple of years that we were out there. Mm-hmm. So we've evolved over the years. We've evolved because listeners have wanted us to change and to bring us new things. We've added news. We've added public affairs. We have a much better library than we had back then. Probably still have a mouse somewhere. I don't know. But we had more mouse out in the cornfield. But we've evolved because you have helped us evolve. And we are asking you now to give us a moment. 812-323-1200 online at WFHB.org. But to get back to the Tall Tales thing, it'll be live on the radio, but you can also go over to the Brown County Inn, check out Spencer, or check out Brown County Pride, which is also happening at the Inn all day long today. But from 5 to 7, there's a Tall Tale tell-off, along with some music. And in this next set, we're going to play a couple of the artists who are performing at that event. Sherry Wettstein, and also our Sherry Ann Wettstein, and Jan Bell, who's a big supporter of WFHB and was actually on the Brown County Hour this Wednesday, doing some live music, doing some songs that I really loved. So we've got her in this next set. We're going to start it off, though, with a little James Houlihan. This is a piece called I Believe in You, And it's here because we believe in you. 812-323-1200, online at WFHB.org. 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

0: lose track of things when you're talking to your guest. Finishing up that set, we heard from James McMurtry. Just announced that James McMurtry is coming to Bloomington, along with Betty Sue. The show will be March 11th, 2027 at 7 p.m. at the Buskirk Chelmley Theater. Yeah, I know that's a long ways away, but the tickets go on sale October 2nd. So we're going to let you know about that concert. And before that, a couple of artists who will be performing today over in Brown County, at the Brown County Inn, as part of the WFHB fundraiser and Brown County Hour extravaganza, Tall Tale Tell-Off. If you listened to the Brown County Hour last Wednesday, Chad Robert gave us a nice little tease about some of the folks who are going to be telling tall tales, and has whetted my interest in that. We heard from Jan Bell. Of course, Jan splitting her time between Brown County and New York, has become a big promoter of WFHB, though. Jan Bell giving us Darling Dear from her Between the Bridges CD that came out on Little Hen Records in 2000. And actually, she's doing a number of events in the next week or so. WFHB Tall Tales, along with Brown County Pride today. She'll be part of the Lazy Susan String Band at Hopewell Commons as part of the Tuesday Market, which I believe is the last Tuesday Market of the season, on Tuesday, September 29th. And then you can also catch her at the Roots, Boots, and Blues Festival at the Upland Brewing, October 3rd, 2026 as well. Sherrianne Whetston before that with Free Flowing Poet from the item or the album of the same name. She self-released in 2025, and we started off the set with James Houlihan doing I Believe in You from his release On a Wing. That's on Oob Records, also from 2026. And we believe in you. We hope that you believe in us, and we hope that you believe in us enough to pledge your support at 812-323-1200 or online at wfhb.org. It's been a little quiet this morning. We know it's a beautiful day. We know that things are tight, but think of all the things that you get. Think of the way that WFHB spreads into the community. And it doesn't have to be a lot of money. $5 is great. $5,000 is even better, but we're not asking for that. 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
1: Wow.
0: And 24 hours later.
1: Exactly. No, I can. This is forever. But, you know, I like to think of it. You know, it used to be you think of community radio as kind of alternative or counterculture. Now I just think it is culture, right? We don't have that many streams of what local culture means coming in. So, you know, everybody's a little bit different. Community radio kind of brings it all together. What's happening, you know, what opportunities are out there, but also what are various communities doing out there that I just wouldn't normally have contact with or wouldn't hear about. And that's what I rely on community radio for, is just understanding who my community is. And I think that just makes you a better community member. If you know, it makes you think differently. And then of course, music. And I get most of the music that I learn about, you know, through community radio, and stuff that I would never, ever hear about. Commercial radio just doesn't have it on its radar. And a lot of my friends, a couple thousand singer-songwriters and musicians of these genres, and this is where they get heard, and this is where they get discovered and bring sort of their stories about the world. So you can't get it elsewhere, you know?
0: Yeah, I mean, to me, the value of community radio is its diversity. Mm-hmm. It's a little like traveling, you know, without having to go anywhere. You get to hear all sorts of different viewpoints and all sorts of different types of music. I mean, think about the shows that are on WFHB, between acoustic music that you might hear on Sunday morning to the show on Melody Unasked For, which is Sunday evenings, which is kind of alternative music in many ways. It's a sonic soundscape that's very different. You have the morning acoustic mixes, you have the afternoon mixes, you have jazz specialty shows. You've got shows like Women's Space that are on, it's on Thursday nights. We'll see, get music as part of our, some of our, shows like Blooming Out and, Bring It On and Hola Bloomington that, bring you that. We have Cajun music on Friday nights. We've got Hora Latina, for the community that speaks Spanish and, for those of us who love that kind of music.
1: Yeah. And the endless number of combinations of all these things, you know, exactly. Hybridized music, which is, I think, the thing that you just cannot find on commercial radio, where community radio proudly brings you all kinds of hybridized forms, you know, people who bring a little bit of this and a little bit of that, which is what I love in music, honestly.
0: I mean, the show that I do, Women's Space, on Thursday nights, which I've been doing since August of 1993, really started in many ways because the woman that started the show, the two women that started the show, but in particular Heather Williamson, who called in her support from California on Thursday night. She started it because she was doing a thing at IU that looked at women on radio, and they didn't exist, you know. And right. For so many years, concerts was like, well, we already have our women performer, and we can't fit in another one because we have 10 guys to fit in, you know. 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And they need your help to do it. 812-323-1200. 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And while you're thinking about that, let's let you know some of the folks that are performing and or doing events around the region today with a little help from Ann Sweeten.

0: 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Simply go to events and the events calendar. 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And on the calendar today, over at Brown County Inn, it's Brown County Pride 2026, running from 11 a.m. until 11 p.m. From 11 to 5, there are activities with art and resource markets featuring dozens of local vendors, free Pride merchandise, a drag story hour, free STI screenings and testings, a silent auction, and a live recording of the Radical Soul podcast. And from 5 to 11, there's a reception, the announcement of the silent auction winners, an opening ceremony with a glitter blessing, and an array of live entertainment, including stand-up comedy, drag, and pole dancing, hosted by Midnight Sapphire and Janis Schroet. On a different tack, from noon until 5 p.m., it's Catterday at the Cat's Closet, 223 South Pete Ellis Drive, Williamsburg Center, Suite 13. It's a vendor market free adoption event showcasing over 30 unique small businesses in their parking lot, and it's a perfect day for Catterday. From noon to 5, there's pet CPR and a first aid class at Scouts Honor, 611 West 11th Street here in Bloomington. Limited to 10 participants, early registrations encouraged, and a portion of the proceeds will benefit the Monroe County Humane Association. And then from 5 to 7, back over at the Brown County Inn, 51 State Road 46 East in Nashville, it's a Tall Tale Tell-Off, a fundraising event for WFHB and the Brown County Hour, an evening of true-ish stories and tall tales featuring 10 storytellers, along with music from Dietrich Gosser, Sharianne Wetstein, Rico Wayne Johnson, and Jan Bell. Up in Martinsville at 7 p.m., it's Movie at the Met. October Sky is the film this week, and it's at the Martinsville Entertainment Theater, 36 East Morgan Street in Martinsville. And finally, back here in downtown Bloomington at 7:30 p.m., catch Always a Little Bit Tipsy. That's at the Rose Fire Bay Waldron Arts Center, 122 South Walnut Street in Bloomington. 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The all-new original music, original musical, Always a Little Bit Tipsy, explores survival, masculinity, and the healing power of drag. It's a story about the violence of small shames, the masks we all build to survive, and the radical act of becoming whole. 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Hopscotch is another sort of community hub where folks can go and talk to each other, have a great cup of coffee. They have been a longtime supporter of WFHB since they've started. Our underwriters are terrific, and we have some underwriters who've been with us from the beginning, and we have some underwriters that started with us maybe in the last 6 months. But underwriting only provides a certain portion of the budget that we need to keep WFHB on the air. About 60% of that comes from the listeners. Speaking of long-term supporters, of course, WFHB and Landlocked Music co-present a special Firehouse session live from Landlocked Music featuring Birmingham, Alabama guitarist and cosmic finger picker Taylor Hollingsworth. It's coming up Thursday afternoon, October 1st at 4 p.m. You can watch in person at Landlocked Music. 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Taylor Hollingsworth's WFHB Firehouse session, again, airs Thursday, October 1st at 4 p.m. right here on WFHB. And you know that's going to be a lot of fun. Guess what? We need equipment to do that, because we got to do a remote broadcast. Involves some computers, some transmitting equipment, and all of the other little bits that allow us to do these types of things. We have developed the expertise over the years. 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And again, we're visiting with Jeff Cannon here in the studio. Jeff's a local artist, but you don't come from Bloomington originally.
1: I do not come from Bloomington. You noticed. I'm from New York City originally. So, but I came here. I was in Boston before I came here. I was living in Boston and running a big folk club there for a couple of years. And before I moved here in 96, late or early 97, yeah.
0: I actually was born in New York City.
1: Yay!
0: Grew up in New Jersey. Spent
1: What part of Jersey?
0: Alpine, New Jersey is the northeast corner of New Jersey. So it's on the river, borders New York. There's a huge Boy Scout camp there that a lot of people knew for years, because people came from all over the country to camp there and to do projects there. On the Palisades. I spent the first 7 months of my life living on Morningside Drive, as did you.
1: Yeah.
0: And Gray Larson. So it's,
1: that's right. Gray's from there as well, yeah.
0: Gray and I are actually pretty much the same age, so we were there pretty much at the same time.
1: Did you ever make it to the Post Crip Coffee House at Columbia? It was right in that neighborhood.
0: I was 7 months old.
1: Oh, this is when you were little. Okay.
0: Yeah, we moved out to Alpine when I was 7 months old, and lived there for the first 18 years and then popped around for a fair bit of time and then moved to Bloomington back in 1989. And I've been here ever since, which is kind of an amazing thought. And I've been here at WFHB since 1993. I've watched this station grow up from a little baby station to what it is now. And have enjoyed interacting with all the folks that love WFHB as much as I do. And we hope that you do too.
1: It's a testament to all the folks who sort of kept it going and made it grow, and all the people that have helped it do that, because it doesn't do it on its own, obviously. So
0: it doesn't. Yep. There are a lot of volunteers here. We have a very small but very mighty paid staff who work really, really, really, really hard. Have done some great things. Saved the station when COVID hit and we had to shut down, got the automation in, figured out ways for DJs to essentially set up their programs and then get them transferred and onto the air. We've certainly emerged from that, and we're back in the studio. And you could drop by and drop off your cash here at WFHB in person. Thursday night, or during Women's Space, we were broadcasting here. And again, as I said, I think I mentioned this earlier, but a couple of guys were out there dancing to one of the songs, heard that it was Fun Drive and left us a couple of bucks in the window. WFHB doesn't care how much you give. It's just that you become a part, have a little vested interest in the station, whether it's $5 or $50, or whatever you can afford. You're investing in yourself. You're investing in your community. We will mention that if you make a $60 donation or more to the station, we have the new WFHB hat in forest green and ivory with the wonderful WFHB heart logo on the front. So you can get that. If you pledge $25 or more, we still have some bumper stickers left, I believe. And you can take one of those home. And you can just really pat yourself on the back and know that you've done a good thing by supporting your community. And we'll get back to that kids thing. Let's play another tune. This one is called Feel Like a Kid Again. It's from, it's a little early in the season to be playing this song, but it is one of my favorite songs by Brown County singer-songwriter Slats Klug, whom we miss every day.

0: All right, in that last set, we heard from, and get to where I need to be, Slats, Klug, and Friends doing Feel Like a Kid Again from Sweet Magnolia. That's a Rebo Music release from 2004, followed by the wonderful Linda Tillery and the Cultural Heritage Choir doing the title cut to Good Time, A Good Time from Tweezer Music from 1995, and then back into the 2000-teens, for a 2014 release from Katie Curtis on Katie Curtis Records called Flying Dream and the song Live, Laugh, Love, which is, I hope, the way that you spend your life. Jeff, it's just about time to go home. Is there something else you'd like to say to people to get them to come out and support community radio?
1: Well, I just want to urge people, this is your community hub. This is where it is. This is where you hear what's going on and hear who's out there and really get a feel for community. I hope you'll consider donating. I have, and I encourage all to do the same. It's something that now, as our world, as we have our AI fears, you know, they're all coming on us now. It's all we're talking about. But this is really the antithesis of that, right? This is really the voice of the community. It's organic. It's like the voice of a good friend or word of mouth. You know, it's sort of the difference between that and reading a billboard. And this is just so essential, I think, particularly to the communities of the future.
0: I am not a robot. A robot. I do crawl into the station with my CDs and my computer and all the other equipment that I need. And I spend a fair bit of time actually putting together playlists of music that I hope will entertain. 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I know that people are out and about doing a ton of things today. So if you've been listening and you enjoyed what you hear, and enjoy what you hear the rest of the day here on WFHB. 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We're going to leave you with one last tune. It's called Wildest Dreams, our wildest dreams, that we make the $65,000 goal by Sunday night. 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This is Dolly Parton.

0: And again, a huge thanks to Jeff Cannon for coming in and joining me today. 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

0: Dolly Parton. 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It is currently 60 degrees here in Bloomington. We've got a beautiful weekend ahead of us. High of 74 today, sunny. Going to get down to a low of 45 tonight. And do just about the same thing tomorrow. High of 72 and sunny with a low of 48. Great weekend. 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We've got a goal to hear from five folks in the next hour.
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0: That's how it means it's time to get going. 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I've also got Terry Clausen that's going to be joining us here in a minute to pay tribute to Bob Herring, who recently passed away and was the original host of Old Time Train 45. 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
2: I'm a going after it.

0: might want to put a windscreen on that.
1: All right. Well, as I mentioned, I've got Dr. Terry Clausen in the house joining me today. Terry, been a friend of mine since I've moved to town, you know, 13 or so years ago, played a lot of music together, but is here to, you know, help me out for one with the fun drive today, but then also, as I mentioned at the top of the hour, the original host of this program was Bob Herring. Right when the station began, this program has been part of programming since the beginning, and he was the original host of Old Time Train 45. But he was also a good friend of Terry's and a bandmate in what I think is, you know, one of the great old-time bands of Bloomington's history, the Easy Street String Band. Hi, Terry.
2: Hi, one of many.
1: Yeah. when I moved to town, though, I got that CD gifted to me one Christmas from Art and Margie, and was definitely special to then, you know, be able to go and play music with the people that were part of the Easy Street String Band.
2: Bridging the generations.
1: Yeah. So we picked something to start off with. Can you tell me a little bit about, this record came out on Yodelehi, 77, is that right? Or
2: no, I think it came out.
1: Oh, 1980.
2: Like the band lasted another year or two.
1: Yeah.
2: And we had this big pile of albums to sell. Yeah. And then we redid it as a CD. Frank Hall was in charge of that. And that was a few years later, just because nobody played LPs anymore.
1: Yeah. Well, we're going to hear one off of the CD cut. I do have the LP around here, and I know the station does too. We're going to hear Welcome Table, which has got Bob singing on it. Do you have anything you want to say about Welcome Table before we hear it?
2: Well, it seems appropriate.
1: Yeah.
2: Just to play it. He did get pretty religious, I think, in, I don't know, maybe the last couple decades of his life. And so since he's just passed, it just seems appropriate.
1: Yeah. Well, let's hear it. This is Easy Street String Band.
2: And he has a wonderful voice.
1: Yeah. Okay. All right, let's hear it. Welcome Table.

We just heard Easy Street String Band do Welcome Table. Hearing them do a little bit of Arkansas, our Soldier's Joy right now. But Terry also, with the help of our friends

0: the predecessor of Train 45, and Gary Stanton was the Radio Ranger host for many years, and then Paul Tyler did the last 2 years, and then it bit the dust in 1986. Then Bob started this one a few years later, I guess.
1: Yeah.
0: But anyway, Lydia's Rag. It's funny, I had no memory of it, but I was listening to this recording of Gary's show where he'd had us on in like around 1980, and it was a tune that Bob wrote for his daughter, Lydia, who is now involved in planning his memorial. But it's a really cool tune. I'm going to learn it.
1: Awesome. Well, let's hear that now. Before we hear Lydia's Rag, got to give a shout-out.
0: To Sam,
1: yes, over at Katz. But then also my folks called in, Mark and Terry Lasky, calling in from Cleveland, Ohio, pledges their support for WFHB. They've been supporters for as long as I've been hosting. Really, really thankful for all the support they've given to this show. I got to also just shout out my dad, too, because I would say it's about half of the music that you've probably heard if you've been listening to me over, you know, my time as a host. It comes from my dad's collection. So thanks for calling in. I also got to give a shout out to Terry sitting next to me, one for being here, but also pledging her support to WFHB. We're still looking for 4 more callers between now and the top of the hour. So give us a call, 812-323-1200, or go online to donate at WFHB.org. Let's hear Easy Street doing a little Lydia's Rag here on Old Time Train.
2: She had made a mess all over, myself included. Here we go.

0: That was Bob Herring and Easy Streets doing a rag that he wrote for his daughter, Lydia. Easy Street String Band performing sometime in the early 80s then, you think?
1: Probably about 1980.
0: 1980,
1: yep.
0: Yeah. That Terry Clawson I got with me right now. She was playing guitar on that track. Well, just a reminder for those that have been listening to the Fund Drive, for any donation of $60 or more, there is an awesome new Heart and Dagger hat. Terry's got hers holding it in her hand right now. 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Again, special show for me to have Terry here and to be able to pay tribute to Bob, who is the original host of this show, who passed away recently. But then it also is my last time as a regular host of this show after taking over in 2017.

0: for the late Colonel Kelsey, interviewed as Cunningham.
1: Those are good old days.
0: Yeah. You know, I came in 2017, like I said, with my good friend Ben, who hosted the show with me for about 4 years. We got the co-hosts together. Really special time. And yeah, it just is a really, really neat opportunity to be able to have been at this station, spending my Saturday mornings here over the past, you know, 9.5 years or so. I highly encourage anyone who's interested in feeling like they want to get engaged with their community to, you know, take a look at WFHB as a way to do that. 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I'm going to, you know, continue to be a part of when I can. But I've got two little girls, both under the age of 4 years old. So I gotta give my Saturdays, to them. But anyways, if you've been a listener, regular listener over the years, love to hear from you. 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Before we get into the music, we're going to do one more real quick. Let's hear another one. This features Bob again, but this is Bob as a member of the Humdingers. Great Bloomington band. I believe they won the first Clifftop. I think the initial Clifftop, they were the first place winners. You can correct me if I'm wrong on that, but
1: I wouldn't be surprised.
0: They won first place traditional band at 1990 Appalachian String Band Festival.
1: Oh my gosh.
0: Clifftop, West Virginia. Yes, it is. Let's hear a classic. This is Indian 8th Woodchuck here on Old Time Train.

0: right. Well, we've gotten calls, so I want to give some big shout-outs. Let's start off with Brad and Linda called in saying thanks for what we've done over the years. That means a lot, obviously. We just played the Humdingers there. So thank you for calling in. Thank you for listening. Arthur called in. You got the hat. Again, $60 donation. We'll get you that awesome hat. Two colors. Green.
1: Brad, it's an awesome hat.
0: G-Man and Cindy called in. Said thanks. Thanks for the years of great DJ, and I appreciate that. And then I got a special one. Abigail called in and let us know that she's been listening to the show over the years. Her grandparents were from Appalachia, and listening to the show, with her kids, making blueberry pancakes is something now that she does on Saturdays, and it's, and talks about her grandparents, and it's helped her feel connected to her family and her past. And wow, that is such a special phone call to get. I didn't get to talk to Abigail, but thank you for calling. Thanks for listening. What a cool thing radio can do for folks. So appreciate you all for calling in. We got plenty more for you. 812-323-1200, or go online to donate at WFHB.org. We'd love to hear from you. Let's keep it rolling. We've got, this fund drive, we've got a little ways to go, and this is, we've got money to collect, raise. Yeah. So we just heard, from the Humdingers there, that band featured, Bob, who we're paying tribute to this morning, but also the late great Randy Marmazay. And this is we're going to hear one, a duet from, that would be both of them on this next, mm-hmm. this next track.
1: That's from that earlier, Music Down Home recording.
0: Yeah. So let's hear that now.
1: And I think the tunes they learned, via Gary Harrison, who collected Illinois tunes and then ended up living in Bloomington.
0: Yeah. All right. Let's hear it.
2: A shoat is a little pig. So,
3: yelling in the shoats.
2: I'll try to bring him in.
3: Yell him in, Bob.
2: Bring those hogs in here.

0: invested here. The engineers are fighting off a little bit.
1: That was Bob Herring and Randy Marmazet. We're paying tribute to Bob this morning. He recently passed and was the original host of Old Time Train 45. So I've got Terry Clausen in the studio with me, pulling some tracks, stuff that I've never heard before, which is really awesome. Those were some recordings from WFIU program pre-WFHB. But
2: I want to say shout out to Gary Stanton, who was the host, Radio Ranger, and he had the presence of mind and back when we felt immortal to take the trouble being a folklorist to record these programs, and I'm eternally grateful.
1: Yeah.
2: He captured something.
1: Yeah. Well, let's do kind of in a similar vein. This next recording is something that you brought in.
2: An LP.
1: Yeah, LP, traditional dance music. Ken Smelser, accompanied by the Rain Crow Countryside Band, which featured Bob on, this has got him on dulcimer, guitar, and bass throughout the course of the recording.
2: Like 1973 or 4 or 5, something like
1: that. This says this in 1975. Okay. Dylan himself was, I think an important, in that vein of capturing things, collecting that music, and, bridging it, bring it into the present, keeping it contemporary, very instrumental in, capturing some Lotus Dickey stuff. We'll feature some Lotus Dickey, here later in the show, Lotus Fest is right around the corner. But I'm excited to hear this. Do you know anything about Ken Smelser that you can tell? I'm not familiar, really.
2: I don't know if I ever heard him in person, but I think he lived in Orange County, and somehow Dylan crossed paths with him and ended up actually moving down there. I think they lived down there for a while, probably around 75.
1: Mm-hmm.
2: And so then he put this Rain Crow Countryside Band together with his wife, Kathy Restall.
1: Mm-hmm.
2: And they crossed paths with Bob. I'm not sure where. But, I know. His uncle was living in Orange County at the time. Somehow they all connected and started a band. This little band put this record out. But Ken's, there's some biographicals. Mm-hmm. Dylan, being a folklorist, he documented.
1: Sure.
2: But I personally can't remember. I wouldn't be surprised if he came to Southern Indiana from Kentucky.
1: Yeah. Well, let's hear it now. This is them doing Flowers of Edinburgh and Temperance Reel.

0: Daniel.
1: That's spectacular.
2: Hey, I've been sitting here thinking that now the true story can come out. Now that you're here on radio, you're not going to have to tell each and every person how there came to be an Easy Street string band.
3: You're listening to All Time Train 45. That was another Easy Street tune. It is our Fun Drive show. And I want to give another shout out now. Thanks to Margie for calling in. Saying thanks for hosting over the years. Appreciate that. Andy also just called in. Sending love and congrats. Again, this is going to be my last show as a host on this program. And it's been a lot to me over, you know, the past, it's been about 10 years since Ben and I took over for Colonel Kelsey in Arbutus. And, yeah, it's a really special thing to be a part of WFHB and the Bloomington community, you know, through this show, keeping the tradition of this program. It is such an amazing feat, I think. And just so awesome that WFHB has kept old time music on the radio for 30 years. And the variety of programming that WFHB provides, whether it is old time music or, you know, we've got bluegrass right after this, we've got reggae tomorrow, we've got Irish. There are so many, you know, cool specialty programs along with, you know, the world class news and reporting that it provides the community. 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And WFHB is a media sponsor for the Bloomington Roots, Boots and Blues Fest, an all-age celebration of blues, roots, and old-school country music, Saturday, October 3rd at Upland Brewery. 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All right, well, we're gonna get back into the music. 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

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I'm gonna take a little detour because I only have got so much more time to kind of play some tunes. We played, you know, something from the Rain Crow Countryside Band featuring Dylan Bustin, and I want to play something off of his record Almanac. This is just one of my favorite tunes of his. This is him doing Maysmith.

0: All right, you're listening to Old Time Train 45. We just heard another Easy Street recording from back in the day. I've got Terry Clausen here sitting with me doing our Fun Drive show and a little tribute to Bob Herring, who recently passed away, member of the Easy Street String Band, and plenty of other things that we've been kind of showcasing this morning. Before that, we had took a little detour and heard one from Dylan Bussin doing May Smith off of his Almanac record. We're going to do another little detour. This is actually something I've never played on this show for reasons that if you know, maybe you know.
1: It's now or never.
0: Yep. but I wanted to, when I started the show, or started hosting the show, I should say, it was Colonel Kelsey had asked if that would be something that I would be interested in doing with my friend Ben, who hasn't been able to host the show for the past few years. But it was a big part of my time here at the show. This is my last show as a host, and hopefully I'll be able to come in and you know, sub here and there. But I wanted to pay a little tribute to Ben and so let's hear something off of, I'm trying to find something with mostly just him, but this is You Piney Mountain, Little Wolves of Howlin' from an Hoosier Broadcasters record.

Ben Thompson doing a little U-piney, leading Wolves of Howlin'. Shout out to Ben, one of my best friends and former co-host of this program. Probably wouldn't be here, sitting here doing this if it wasn't for his excitement, you know, when we first got going on this show. And, you know, miss Hodgson over the past few years together. But excited to have time to play some music now. All right, it is our fun drive show. Thank you again for everyone who's called and reached out and you know, said thanks and pledged their support. Got to give a shout out to my wife Ella, who called in. Thank you for that. 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Means a lot to hear from you all today. 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That could be a sustaining donation. 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And Terry's sitting here next to me and, you know, just asked, you know, we're just commenting on the mission of WFHB and how it is. 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Let's hear another one from the Humdingers featuring Bob Herring again. This is a little Kansas City rag. We'll be back at the top of the hour.

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Community radio for South Central Indiana. It's currently 64 degrees here in Bloomington. We got a high of 74, going to be sunny. Low of 45 degrees. Tomorrow, high 72 and sunny with a low of 48. That's going to do that for a few more days. And I think we got a chance of rain later in the week. Well, for those that are just tuning in, it is our Fun Drive show here on Old Time Train 45. But it's a special show for a few different reasons. I've got Dr. Terry Clausen here in the house with me. She's helping me not only with Fun Drive, but then to pay tribute to Bob Herring, who was the original host of this program, and her friend and bandmate in the Easy Street String Band. So we've been hearing tracks and the feature Bob throughout the past hour or so. We're going to keep going with that. I think throughout the hour, I'll also be sprinkling in a little bit more of music than I've been attached to and playing here on the show over, the past, 9.5, 10 years or so. Because this is also going to be my last show as the regular host of this program. So feeling a little sentimental and want to just hear some of those things that I've been want to play. But let's start the set off. We're going to do tracks 1 and 2 off of Leftwich and Hangabottom's Buffalo Gal. Track 1 features Brad on guitar. Track 2, Bob on guitar. And track 2's got Terry, who's sitting right here. So let's hear it. This is going to be Buffalo Gals and then Sherwood.

We just heard Love Was in Hand Botham. First track had Bob Herring on guitar. Second one had Terry Clausen, who I've got sitting right next to me. And that last one, Sherwood. Well, I'm going to take another little detour and play something that... well, I never really played a lot of one of my favorite tunes, which is Rubens' tune. Or Old Time Train 45, as you might know. I've played it every single time I've hosted because it's been the theme. But there are so many good versions of this tune that I think I just avoided playing because I played it at the top of the show. And I want to play a version from one of the bands that, you know, when I was starting to get into old time was just really exciting for me to hear. And, you know, I think doing it in a really cool contemporary fashion, but, you know, also, you know, playing it like, keeping it tied to, you know, this old music of the past. So this is Foghorn String Band doing Rubens Train here on Old Time Train.

0: That was Foghorn String Band doing Reuben. We're going to do another track here to pay a little tribute to Bob Herring. He put out a couple albums with Rafe Stefanini over the years. Margie Van Auken did the cover of the first one. And, you know, local artist and happens to be my mother-in-law. So we're going to hear something from, I think their first album they put out together, Old Paint. Before we do that, thank you to Judith who donated online. And thank you to Billy and Katie who called in from Austin, Texas. Really sweet. Thank you for calling and pledging in your support. WFHB's got a farther reach than you might think if you're sitting, you know, at home in Bloomington or driving around the streets here. We do get calls from all over the world. So makes the community feel bigger and smaller all in the same time. Anyways,
1: that's so sweet.
0: Here's Bob and Rafe.

0: That was Bob and Rafe doing a little coon dog. Got to give a shout out to our good friend Donald, who called in. Donnie's a host of this show, and I, you know, Terry just mentioned, you know, we should definitely keep reminding people that this is my last show, but the show is not going anywhere. It's been around for 30 plus years on WFHB, and it's got fantastic hosts that are still going to continue to be playing great music, and Donnie is one of those folks. I love tuning into Donnie's shows. I think his tune selection and ear for this music is fantastic.
1: And I'll also mention Mark Richardson,
0: of course,
1: in the rotation, and yep. I think he's going to continue to do some Bob commemoration next Saturday.
0: And you'll hear, you know, Mark is, you know, he's a big presence over here at WFHB. He helps with the Bluegrass Show, amongst many other things, and you know, he wears it proudly, as he should. You know, he's got the big WFHB tattoo on his forearm, and just been a huge part of the station. So it's all in good hands. There is that basically what I'm trying to say. You know, I think it's also I want to take the time to give a shout out to some of, you know, the other folks that have been a part of Old Time Train 45 over the years. The late Jamie Gans was someone that was hosting the show once a month.

0: month when I started in 2017. Missed Jamie a lot. Great on the radio. He had such a good radio voice. I remember him doing the intros at the Lotus Festival for a lot of the Irish and string band music. You know, he hosted the Irish show here as well. Getting another Diane, thank you, and thanks to Terry for coming in and joining the show today. It's been, I was telling Terry, I hate that we were here to pay, you know, tribute, but I'm glad that I, you know, still had the show for us to be able to do this on the, you know, well, today.
1: Kind of a karma that Jack's last show was commemorating the first host of it.
0: Yeah. I also want to shout out, I think Arbutus, you know, was a huge part of that show that, you know, Colonel Kelsey, and I mean, they were co-hosts, and well, I know that when I started listening to WFHB, when I moved to town, their dynamic and banter was just so special, and I don't know if, you know, she gets the credit that she deserves for, you know, her contributions to the show. So wanted to give a shout out there. Also, Colonel Kelsey, of course, you know, he was, I believe he must have been the longest running host of this program.
1: I'd say so.
0: And, you know, was a huge part of WFHB over the years.
1: He passed in 2019.
0: Yes. But I would be remiss to also not, you know, give a huge shout out to Linda Kelsey, who, you know, I mentioned at the top of the show, you know, about half the things that I, half the library that I pulled from probably came from my dad. And then, you know, the other half, came from Linda's collection, actually. So a lot of what you hear, you know, was, you know, these big bags that she gave me when I started the show, and that's not going anywhere. That's going to get passed off. So
1: Linda's also a fabulous quilt maker.
0: Yes. And Terry knows a little bit about quilts, right? PhD in
1: material culture.
0: Yeah.
1: Folklore studies.
0: All this is to say that Old Time Train 45, you know, had been a big part of WFHB, and it's a really cool example of the long history of, you know, the type of commitments that WFHB has made to playing, you know, interesting, different music that you're not going to hear other places on the radio dial. It is, you could flip around and you're not going to hear this old time music, you know, other places. And it's really special to be able to have, you know, a place where you're hearing new music, out there music, left field music. You know, we looked at the mission statement in the last break, but there's also a great, you know, message to our DJs here at the station to keep WFHB weird. You know, we want to play the giant, or you want to play that giant or classic banger that everyone knows. Cool, you can do it, but aim to make those only a small percentage of your show. Right? They want deep cuts and local music and new music, and I think that we've done a good job of that on Old Time Train 45, but I know that every DJ here is playing cool stuff. 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We're going to get back into the music now. I'm going to play something that just another album that was kind of influential in my my intro to old time, really. The Bigfoot String Band, well, just Bigfoot, actually. Reese Jones, Cleek Schrey, John Herman, Susie Gehring, Meredith McIntosh. They were, you know, a Clifftop winner at one point, but they play these long jams that really helped me when I was trying to learn how to play music, to put a tune on. And
1: trance music.
0: Trance music, for sure. And this has just been something that's been part of the show since day one. I've been playing stuff off of this, so I would be remiss to not play something today. This is Indian Corn, track one off their album. 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

That was another Bob Herring, Rafe Stefanini tune. Little Gal Fooled Me off of their collaborative album, Fresh Coat, from 2004. We're here paying tribute to Bob today on this Fun Drive show. Got a few more shout-outs. Maureen, who donated online, thank you so much. Appreciate you so much for doing that. And then Kyla, she loves Old Time Train and the events calendar, which, let's take a look at that. This is a great service that WFHB provides, obviously. When I am looking to see what's going on in and around the Bloomington area, the first place I go is to WFHB.org. So let's do that. Uncle Pen Festival is happening today until 10 p.m. That's at the Bill Monroe's Music Park and Campground out in Morgantown, Indiana. The 79th Mitchell Persimmon Festival is happening until 8 p.m. That's at Spring Mill State Park and downtown Mitchell in Mitchell, Indiana. And then Indiana's Bigfoot Conference is happening at the Seasons Event Center out at 560 State Road 46, Nashville, Indiana. Interesting things going on in the region. And as always, our complete calendar listing is available at WFHB.org. 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A couple more folks. Mark called in. Remember James Chiplis' contribution to Old Time Train 45 and Riddlin' Joe when Bob Herring had the show. Fiddlin' Joe. Awesome, you know. Maybe some gaps in my history there. But again, just points to the fact that we've got, you know, a big community of people that have contributed to the long legacy of shows like Old Time Train 45 here on WFHB and all the services that get provided, like the events calendar, who I know Mark Richardson just dropped us off. He's, you know, been a big help to that service as well. So if those things are important to you, give us a call, 812-323-1200, or go online to donate at WFHB.org. We'd love to hear from you before the top of the hour. Going to take another little detour from the tribute and, you know, just play something that I've always loved playing on this show. This is going to be my last show as a regular host, Old Time Train. It's not quite, you know, what you might think of when you hear Old Time, but to me is a big part of the tradition. We're going to hear one from Mississippi John Hurt. And if we're going to hear one from him, let's just hear Avalon Blues.

0: 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We just heard another one from I'm Rafe. Before that, we had Mississippi John Hurt doing a little Avalon Blues. 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Taylor Hollingsworth's WFHB Firehouse session airs Thursday, October 1st at 4 p.m. right here on WFHB. Another very cool thing that WFHB is able to provide our community is all the live music and sessions that it, again, presents over your radio waves or in person. I know just yesterday they had an in-studio performance to celebrate Doomtown, the debut album from Logan Carruthers, put out by the Peppermint Future label, new Bloomington label here in town that's doing cool stuff. Logan also plays in the Ditch Tea Steepers, old time raggy music, and he put a rag on this new record, and I mean the whole record is great, but we're going to hear that just because it kind of fits into this theme. But I'm sure you're going to be hearing local music being spun on WFHB all the time. 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Got to give a shout out to Kathy. Thanks. Really, really appreciate that. And then Jim, for calling in. Thank you all so much. We really got one more set, between now and the top of the hour. So again, thanks for everyone for calling in. It's been really special to hear from you all. Love to hear from more folks. 812-323-1200 or go online to donate at WFHB.org. Well, let's hear one. Logan Carruthers, Doomtown is the name of the album. Came out yesterday on Peppermint Future. And this is him doing Whistle Rag.
1: Whistle. Whistle.

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Let's go back and hear that rag because I want to hear it.

0: All right, that was a couple tracks off of Doomtown, local music. Logan, yeah, great record. Encourage everyone to keep an ear out here on WFHB.
1: An LP.
0: Yeah, for more of that getting played, which I'm sure it will. Again, this is our Fun Drive show. Pretty overwhelmed by all the support getting called in today. Really, really appreciate you all. Tom and Andrea calling in appreciation for Old Time Train and honoring the memory of Bob Herring. And Ken giving me a thanks. Appreciate you all so much. We're going to do, we just have time for a couple more. So let's do anything you want to hear particularly, Terry?
1: Well, I was between Rattle Trap and Poughkeepsie Waltz.
0: All right. Let's do, let's hear one from the Easy Street String Band. This is one that Bob wrote.
1: It was the hometown of his girlfriend at the time.
0: So let's hear it. This is Poughkeepsie Waltz here on Old Time Train 45.

0: All right, we got some more folks to say thanks to. Stan, I don't know if this is the same one, Stan, and then Stanley, and then Stan and Toby.
1: Stan and Toby.
0: Yeah. Thank you for calling in.
1: From my coffee group, old-time dance group people.
0: They're saying thanks for all your time and for caring. Well, thanks,
1: my
0: everyone.
1: Pleasure.
0: Yeah. For,
1: I'm going to miss you, Chuck.
0: Oh,
1: but I know it's in good hands.
0: Yes, it is. So we got time for just a couple more. Thank you all for calling in. We still got time to hear from you. 812-323-1200 or go online to donate at WFHB.org. We'll do one more that features Bob, who we've been paying tribute today, Bob Herring. I think fittingly, this is the last tune, Cumberland Gap. You'll hear him.
2: Last tune, Cumberland Gap. Thanks.

0: All right. Thank you again to everyone who called in today, who's been listening over the years. Really appreciate hearing from you all today. Let's keep it going for Rural Roots. You know, another amazing show here on WFHB. Thank you. I'll hear y'all sometime. I'll be back. I'll be back.
1: Thanks, Jack.
2: Yeah, great job.
0: Thank you all. All right.

0: Captain. I'll be get up here and build a good hot fire.
1: Come on, build us a hot fire, Jack.
0: Buddy, I'm going to burn it down.
1: Step on that bell. That flagman's awful lazy. Here he comes. Let's go.

0: have with them. Jack, why don't they put in more road crossings?
1: There's a crossing just ahead.

0: Thank you, Jack, for all you've done. Look forward to seeing you on here when you get back on here again. Great DJ, great lover of music, and does an awful lot for our community. Thank you, Jack. 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
1: Sunny outside.
0: It's beautiful. It is currently 66 degrees, and as you say, it is sunny. High of 74 today, going down to 45 degrees tonight. Old Man Autumn is on his way back in. Sunday, a high of 72 and sunny. Sunday night, 48, clearer than fog. Sunny Monday, sunny Tuesday. And then they say about Wednesday, we're getting to about a 30% chance of rain. So
1: yeah.
0: Nice autumn weather coming our way. And that is brought to you. And it would not be possible without listener-supported WFHB, Bloomington, Bedford, Ellettsville, Nashville, community radio for South Central Indiana, online at WFHB.org. And this is Rural Roots, the show that WFHB is deigned to carry bluegrass music, the music that Bill Monroe invented, perfected, and bequeathed. My name is Ken Heidinger, and I'm fortunate to have my good friend and co-host with this show in here, Mark Richardson, in with me. Mark, say hi to everybody, please.
1: Hi to everybody.
0: He is here. And and we've got to let you know before we get into the music that this is a special week here at WFHB. This is part of the fall fun drive. This is the time when we get to ensure that everything keeps going smooth for another 6 months. We do this every 6 months. And so we have a goal this show of raising
1: $800.
0: And the radio station has a goal of raising $65,000. We're over $40,000 on the way there. So we need to work at it. And like you to keep that in mind as you're listening to this show. And but with that being said, this
1: can
0: is...
1: Can I briefly interrupt?
0: Yes, sir.
1: We need to let people know that they can call in a pledge. They can talk to Jacob. He's out there. He just took over duties at the front desk there. You can call in at 812-323-1200. Or if you don't want to talk to a real person, you know how it is on society nowadays, you can log in to the website at WFHB.org and make a pledge of support there. We would like to thank Diane and Michael. They called in early during the old time show, but they said, oh, save this for Rural Roots. Oh. Thanks to Diane and Michael. They've helped us start. We've got a great start en route to that $800 goal. But you can help us reach it, 812-323-1200.
0: Thank you, Mark, and that's why Mark earns the highest respect, because he always keeps what's important important and keeps things in order.
1: Oh, you're so good at that. I pay him well to speak highly of me.
0: But here's
1: we
0: something.
1: Need to hear some Bill Monroe,
0: yes,
1: dang it.
0: Yes, sir, we do. This is one of my favorite tunes of his, and this is a fiddle tune, and oh, beautiful. This is entitled Jerusalem Ridge with Kenny Baker on the fiddle.

0: Well, friends, I got to tell you, there's one thing that it's been bothering me all week, and I just got to talk to you about it. Mark and I are good friends, and I have great, great respect for what he does for the music, for what he does on his radio shows, and what he does for the station. But one thing has been griping me. Here's where Mark and I are competitive. He outdressed me last week. He made me look so bad. He had that great hat. So this Saturday, I am in here. I have on my best long-sleeve, thick cotton Bill Monroe music shirt. Look great. But to top it off, I bought a brand new WFHB hat. Now, Mark's hat is a week old, and mine is brand new. I mean, I am styling past Mark in here today, and I just want you to know that. So,
1: this is the hoodie from a couple of fun drives ago.
0: Oh, he's going into the past now. Oh.
1: Because I forked out the money for that one.
0: I bet you did. But, well, you helped a lot of people with forking out the money for that one, didn't you? Didn't you, Mark?
1: Yeah, I helped out the radio station.
0: For sure.
1: And I'm not, I had the hat last week because I'm not even really normally a WFHB hat wearer or a hat wearer at all. I need to tell people what this hat is. Why don't you continue?
0: Well, the thing.
1: Show me that shirt.
0: I love
1: that shirt.
0: Oh, isn't that nice?
1: Yeah, very nice.
0: But that hat.
1: Nice shirt.
0: You know, what did James Taylor sing? Deep greens and blues are the colors I choose. And that hat is the richest, darkest, most beautiful green I've ever seen.
1: Don't ever ask me to quote lyrics.
0: Don't get me wrong. It has nothing to do with that cheap Michigan State green. I mean, this is a beautiful, beautiful dark green.
1: It's dark forest green,
0: yes,
1: or hunter green, or British racing green.
0: It's got a beautiful label on it. The design on
1: it
0: is beautiful.
1: And it's stitched.
0: Yeah.
1: It's embroidered onto the hat.
0: Yeah.
1: The hat we're talking about, it's your basic kind of like a baseball hat. Not a mesh back. It's cotton all the way around it with an adjustable hat band that even a big head like me. Now, I normally wear like a 7 3/4 size, 7 3/4 hat size because I am not a petite person.
0: Mm-hmm.
1: You don't hear people calling me as that short DJ, or they don't say that big DJ. Well, anyway, but
0: now watch
1: hat,
0: out on those vertical comments, brother. Watch out.
1: Whatever. This hat even adjusted out to the size where it fit me snugly, and it still had room to adjust. It's the Heart and Dagger hat. The Heart and Dagger is the emblem. It's kind of a tattoo type heart with a dagger pierced.

0: 812-323-1200. And on your donation form, you might say, you know, if you're from out of town, you can't travel to Bloomington too much, you know. And hopefully you don't have a diesel-powered vehicle, because I know diesel, the last time I looked, was just under $7 a gallon. Mm. If you want us to, we will mail the hat to you if you're not within close driving distance. Well, I'm not sure. You can discuss that with Jacob when you call in to make your pledge of support of $60 or more to WFHB, and we'll do what we can do to get you the hat. And it's in the great green color that we mentioned. And it's also in a beige, kind of a light tan. I heard it called sand or stone or something like that. But it's got, the emblem stands out greatly on either hat. But do think about contributing to the station for the music that we play, for the news and information that we provide you, or for the hat. 812-323-1200.
1: Thank you, Mark. Hey, let's get back to some bluegrass. I got Terry Baucom waiting in the wings, waiting to play Carry Me Back to Carolina.

0: Well, there you go, bluegrass lovers. You got the McKeek brothers doing Back to Dixie. You got the great Terry Baucom doing Carry Me Back to Carolina. You had the great country gentleman doing Dark as a Dungeon. And you had the father of all, Mr. Bill Monroe, doing Jerusalem Ridge. This is only at WFHB on Rural Roots. Nowhere else in the county. I don't think any, very few other places in the state that I know of. But along with bluegrass music, it is time for our community calendar here at WFHB. And let us mention that playing tonight at the Bluebird at 8 p.m. is Mr. Hank Ruff. And, of course, you know the Bluebird is located at 216 North Walnut Street here in Bloomington. And over in Nashville tonight, the Vanguards are playing. They are playing at the 19th Hole Sports Bar, and they will play from 8 to 11. And the 19th Hole Sports Bar is located at 2359 Indiana 46 East in Nashville. And then back in Bloomington at Rusty Anchor Lakeside Saloon is Ugly Early. And that starts tonight at 9 p.m. And the Rusty Anchor Lakeside Saloon is located at 8660 South Fairfax Road. Our complete calendar listing is available at WFHB.org. 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And this is, we're in the fall fund drive. We're trying to raise $800 during this show. The station's got to raise $65,000. But what are the things that WFHB is doing for you? I think this community calendar is a great service. I don't know any place else that lists all the music and all the venues and all the artists anywhere near as well as WFHB Community Calendar. And as a matter of fact, if you're in the Lonely Hearts Club, this is your social calendar. You just tune into this thing and find out where to go. You're going to meet people, hear great music, and see a lot of things about Bloomington. And
1: need to turn the microphone on before I can say anything.
0: Well, I was just going to
1: stay quiet and see if you noticed.
0: Well, I kept looking over. Mark, how come you're not saying anything? And he's over there snickering and said, you messed up on the buttons.
1: No,
0: again.
1: I didn't say you messed. Well, no. I did later on, but yeah, it's just looking at the calendar, there are so many different things going on in the area. But you have to also understand that calendar, our station goes into Lawrence County. Mm-hmm. So there's things in the calendar from Bedford. We go into Owen County. You'll hear things that are happening in Spencer. We go into Morgan County to the north, maybe not quite as much as we'd like because of the hills and such, but you'll hear a thing about events happening in Martinsville. And let's see, who would I leave out? Oh, Brown. We always have things, events happening in Brown County. And over in Greene County, we do put some notes out about events happening in eastern Greene County as well. All because WFHB recognizes the need to have a social calendar or a social events calendar and even music events calendar that's for all of its listening area. 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And we just offer a smattering of it. And even on the website, even on WFHB.org, when you're not making that pledge of support, hint, hint, mm-hmm. You can also look to see what is listed. And know that even though there's a good many things listed, it's always not complete. And, you know, there's a way that you can get information about the calendar listings to send it to calendars at WFHB.org. 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
0: Thank you, Mark. Thank you. We're going to start off this set with some Jimmy Martin. Jimmy
1: Best
0: Martin.
1: Best dressed bluegrass person of his era.
0: The thing about Jimmy Martin, he clowned around a lot, had great, great instrumentals. But if you ever put on the headphones and listen to Jimmy Martin sing, both he and Hank Williams remind me a lot of each other, the nuances in their voice. What a great, great singer. And I think the stuff he did with Monroe, I think that's where the High Lonesome really came out of. But he's going to do one of my favorite songs of his. It's a, oh boy, Lord, I'm Coming Home by Jimmy Martin.

0: You know, friend, last time we were talking, Mark pointed out, and it was kind of funny in here, that I forgot to hit his mic button so he could speak and remind me of something, though, that WFHB does. You know, WFHB has a youth program where young people get out and make their own programs, make their own script, run their own show. This is a really powerful tool for training youth because they have to think about things. They have to organize their thoughts. They have to keep their presence. There is so much maturity that this adds to these young people to be able to get out and go on to things, do it well, communicate with people, make a difference. When I first started doing this show, I was struggling, and I would go to play a song and push the eject button. I would do something and forget it. Finally, I remember the first time I started off a show and I did everything right. I was so happy. I didn't stutter. I had everything I was supposed to say. And then I looked down and I had not turned on the mic button. So we had had 3 minutes of silence.
1: Oh, it happens to everybody.
0: But this teaches these kids to have presence of mind, doesn't it? It's great
1: yes.
0: training for them. And WFHB has a lot of kids in this. We've probably had over 100 alumni in this thing. And WFHB has gone to the point where they have hired a youth director to be effective and help the community.
1: Mm-hmm.
0: And so if you're, you know, yeah, I tune in personally because I love the music on WFHB, but there's a lot of reasons for you to contribute. This affects you, your kids, your community in a lot of ways. So if you want to support bluegrass music, this is the place to come. If you want to support youth in the community, this is the place to come. If you want to support a calendar, it keeps you organized and straight and gives you somewhere to go and what to do. This is a place to come. So this is our fall fund drive. Our goal is $800 for this show. 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So we'd like, if you have the wherewithal and you'd like to, we would sure love to have you contribute to us right now.
1: Yes, you can do that by calling 812-323-1200 or go online at WFHB.org. And let me just add, if you'd like to hear what the youth are doing on WFHB, you can tune in today at 4 p.m. for their regular four-hour-long show.
0: Thank you, Mark. Well, we are a bluegrass show. Let's get back and let's hear Brother Max Wareham do his song, Gone, Baby Gone.

0: Well, that was Mr. Tony Rice singing lead with the Rice Brothers doing their classic song Walk On Boy from the Rice Brothers 2 album. Before that, we had Max Wareham doing Gone Baby Gone from his Dadgummit album. Of course, you heard Pete Rowan singing lead on that, and Max is the banjo player in Pete's band. Max is a Western Massachusetts guy and wrote a great book on Rudy Lyle's style of banjo, whom Monroe played with Monroe early on. And Monroe talked about Rudy Lyle. He said he was strong. And when Monroe says that about somebody, you know he's making a statement, because that was not an easy, kudo to get from Mr. Monroe. We had the Tennessee Bluegrass Band doing Red Dirt, White House, Blue Ridge Mountain Home. And we started that set with a great Jimmy Martin doing Lord, I'm Coming Home. And you were here at WFHB. And we want to thank today's WFHB Fund Drive food sponsor, Pizza X, for bringing pizza to the people since 1982, located in Bloomington and Ellettsville. 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And Mark, we're under our annual fall fund drive right now, aren't
1: we?
0: Yeah,
1: we certainly are. I think people might, expressed a little concern that we hadn't really heard from too many of our listeners since we've more or less been on the air. And I think that people might be exhausted from the old time train 45. You know, mm-hmm. it was quite a presentation, and I know it's a beautiful day out there, and I know that there was that big IU game last night, and people might just be exhausted by all of it. But, you know, it's not that hard to find where you stuck that cell phone of yours and to dial 812-323-1200. Not too hard to do that. Not too hard also to think that you can make a donation in a lot of different ways. We will take any size of donation, and you can make $60 donation to get that really cool hat. But also, you know, you can make a sustaining pledge of, say, $5 or $10 a month and have it taken out of your checking account or put onto a credit card. We can do that as well. And that way you can give a larger amount of money to the radio station. It would count during this fund drive.
0: And you know,
1: and you could do that and feel all warm and happy and cuddly inside and think you need to go find a new puppy or new kitty to pet because you feel so warm and happy inside, and it's all because WFHB is giving you this wonderful music.
0: And even if you've only got $5 or $10 to give, WFHB would love to have you part of the family. This is
1: exactly.
0: Community radio station, and we understand. You know, some people have more, some people, but it's a community. Everybody's pulling together, and that's been the spirit of this station since it mm-hmm. started. It's mostly volunteers working here. I think only 6 people receive any
1: kind of a paycheck
0: yes,
1: here, and even that is not very. When the cutbacks came from the government, we received a certain amount of money from government-supported arts programs. But and while we lost that, we still had the bulk of our listeners who have constantly provided us with their donations. And we still had to make some cutbacks. They had to lay off a couple of workers and reduce some other benefits for the full-time people or the other paid staff. And while we can't bring that back, we can make life a little bit more comfortable for the radio station by setting goals and achieving them, and that's what we hope to do with the overall $65,000 goal for the next 6 months or so for WFHB. 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
0: Hey, Mark, here's a group. They're not the biggest name group in the world, but, boy, I think they play and sing great. They're the Beeble House Brothers, and they're doing a song that I really enjoy the way doing. It's entitled This Heart of Mine.

0: Well, that was Mr. Tommy Brown in County Line Grass doing Half Moon Bay. That was Captain doing Route 3. We had Flattened Scruggs doing Go Home. The Beeble House Brothers did This Heart of Mine. 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Also, tonight's WFHB's Brown County Hour hosts the Tall Tale Tell-Off at the Brown County Inn at 5 p.m. 10 storytellers spin yarns of a live audience, some true, some false, some in between, plus story songs from Brown County musicians. Donations accepted at the door. The Tall Tale Tell-Off tonight at 5 p.m. And, Mark, special time of the year. We've got our fall fun drive right now.
1: Yes, and, most certainly.
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1: Yep.
0: And
1: or you can even just come down to the station. We are at 108 West 4th Street. And if the front door is closed, just tap on the door and we'll come open it mm-hmm. and welcome you into the studio, into the station. And you can bring in a donation that way if you like. Again, the station is at 108 West 4th Street. You can, while the big overhead door is open, you can see Spot, our firehouse dog mascot. Get a picture taken in front of the door with him.
0: Okay.
1: With your camera, of course. Okay.
0: And we're going to leave you with one other song in front of this hour. It's going to be Mr. Tommy Brown doing Half Moon Bay. Here he is.

0: 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It is currently 69 degrees outside, low of 45 tonight, Sunday a high of 72 and sunny, Monday 73 and sunny, Tuesday, 74 and sunny. Wednesday, we get into a chance of a 30% chance of showers, clouding up a bit, and a high of 73. Some beautiful, beautiful autumn weather. And you are listening to Rural Roots, WFHB's show, which features bluegrass music. I'm Ken Heidinger. I'm in here with my co-host, Mark Richardson, and we're doing a fun drive right now, Mark.
1: Yes, of course we are. 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I can recall several big storms that diverted electricity or other issues with the main antenna out there in the foothills of Bloomington and Monroe County. And we had to come up with money someplace that came out of the fund that we have for those occasions. 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And you can help us refill those coffers by making a pledge of support in any size donation, 812-323-1200 or WFHB.org.
0: Thank you, Mark. I'm going to bring you some breaking news here. You know all the news that WFHB brings you?
1: I wish I had the breaking news for that. Wow. It would be like the whatever, the frantic news thing. And
0: we've got our music coming on after tonight. You know, I feel like, in a way, Bloomington is in the heart of bluegrass country. We're just north of Louisville, in Kentucky. So much has gone on here. We're 17 miles from Bean Blossom, Bill Monroe's Park. But going on
1: as
0: tonight,
1: the crow flies.
0: Well, from my home, yeah. As the car drives. This evening, at 8 in Bean Blossom, Mr. Samuel Bush is being inducted into the Bill Monroe Bluegrass Hall of Fame. And he will be playing out there tonight. Let me read you his bio, and then I'm going to play you a little bit of his music. This is the bio that's going to be with his picture in Bill Monroe's Hall of Fame in Bean Blossom. It says, Sam grew up in the heart of the bluegrass state, Bowling Green, Kentucky. He came from a musical family who played traditional string music and who strongly encouraged his music. Some of Sam's earliest inspirations were Bill Monroe, Flatt & Scruggs, and the Grand Ole Opry. Sam started on the mandolin at age 11 and won his first of three national junior fiddle championships at the age of 15. At the young age of 18, Sam was offered the job of playing fiddle with the Opry's most powerful member, Roy Acuff. Significantly, Sam turned the job down because it was not the music he wanted to play. Besides traditional bluegrass and traditional country, Sam had been influenced by rock and roll, reggae, jazz, blues, gospel, and progressive bluegrass. Sounds kind of like WFHB's playlist, doesn't it? Yeah. The music Sam wanted to play expressed all these musics within the confines of a traditional bluegrass band instrument structure. The result was a new music called Newgrass. His playing of it earned Sam the title Father of Newgrass. In his career, Sam has won many prestigious awards. They include 3 Grammy Awards and 14 nominations, the Lifetime Achievement for Instrumentalist Award from the Americana Music Association, International Bluegrass Music Association Mandolin Player of the Year 4 times, and membership into the Kentucky Hall of Fame and the IBMA Bluegrass Hall of Fame. Sam has been a part of many great bands. While still in high school, he was and a band named Poor Richard's Almanac, and they released a self-titled album, which was considered very significant, as it was the first recorded precursor to the progressive Newgrass movement. From there, he went to the band Bluegrass Alliance, which morphed into Newgrass Revival. Newgrass Revival stayed on as a band for 18 years with Sam the Constant at the helm. It featured many great players such as John Cowan, Bella Fleck, Pat Flynn, Courtney Johnson, Curtis Birch, Ebo Walker, and Butch Robbins, who is a member who lived here in Bloomington for a while and who is also a member of the Bill Monroe Hall of Fame. They were having great commercial success, signing with a major record label, Capitol, and having six of their cuts charting on the Billboard country music charts. Their rendition of Callin' Baton Rouge was a top 40 hit. However, artistically, Sam needed a change of direction and left Newgrass Revival when they were at their zenith. He then played with the Emmylou Lou Harris, Nashville Ramblers, the Flecktones, and Lyle Lovett. In 1996, Sam formed a solo band and has released 9 albums. Uniquely, Sam has also collaborated, made an album with, and has done live performances in association with bass virtuoso Edgar Meyer and Bloomington's own and one of America's finest classical violinists, Joshua Bell. Well, I'll finish reading this bio to you later, but let's hear a little bit of a song that Sam wrote about his childhood in Bowling Green.

0: Mark, I understand you have some good news for us, Mark.
1: Oh, yeah. We've had, actually, we're playing with the controls here, making adjustments and such. Had a couple of people.

0: Steve was a big proponent of a young mandolin player named Chris Thiele, who would play and had gigs occasionally across the street at the Second Story nightclub when that place was in operation. Young boy coming out to play bluegrass music with a band, and Steve was just all over the place in support of his music and thinking that he had a great future ahead, and he was right. Steve passed away some time ago, but Victoria mentions him, and I remember him, and we thank Steve and all the people that have contributed over the years to rural roots and to bluegrass music on WFHB. Thanks, Victoria. She's so glad that the show is still going on. So am I. No, Ken is too. It's a way it's a way that is sometimes, if you find that you can hear the music on the radio, if you get involved in it and learn to be a presenter of it and such. That's what you do. That's what you do, Ken. You got involved because of Richard Torstrick.
1: Yes, right.
0: And now you get to do this. You get to tell us about things like Sam Bush's, I don't think what the term would be.
1: His induction into the
0: induction.
1: Bill Monroe Bluegrass Hall of Fame this evening.
0: Yes, over at Bean Blossom.
1: Yeah.
0: And that's all because you decided to get involved, or you let yourself get involved in it, this music that you like. Thanks to Michael, thanks to Victoria, thanks to Diane and Michael for their support of WFHB and for Rural Roots. Mm-hmm. You can get involved too as well, 812-323-1200, or go online to donate at WFHB.org.
1: Well, thank you, Mark. And we're going to get into some good corn liquor. Nah, we're not going to be drinking in the station. I got a song by the Steel Drivers.
0: Darn.
1: We're going to get off. We'll play the song and let's see what happens, Mark. Here it is, Good Corn Liquor.

0: Well, friend, it was unmistakably the Steel Drivers doing Good Corn Liquor. We had Turning Ground doing Ohio River. I really, from this cell of mine album, I really like their version of that. And we had the great Sam Bush doing Bowling Green from his Story Man album before being inducted into the Bill Monroe Bluegrass Hall of Fame tonight. And this is 121 at your WFHB.
1: It's our fall fund drive. 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
0: Mark, as you know, this is the time where of our show where we bring you items out of our community calendar.
1: Mm-hmm.
0: And going on tonight is Coyote versus Acme. And this is done at the Buskirk Chumley Theater.
1: It's a film, in case you were wondering. It's not a live-action thing.
0: Thank you. I wasn't sure on that. And it starts at 7 p.m. tonight, and the Buskirk Chumley, is, you all probably know, is at 114 East Kirkwood Avenue here in Bloomington. And down in Bedford is Dame's Rocket at Shorty's Bar and Grill. They'll be playing from 7 to 11 tonight, and that's located at 1300 7th Street in Bedford. And back here in Bloomington is the Charles Webb Memorial Concert. That will be at the IU Musical Arts Center tonight from 7:30 to 9:30 p.m., and that is located at 101 North Eagleson Avenue here in Bloomington. Our complete calendar listing is available at WFHB.org. 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And while we're speaking here, we want to say thank you to today's WFHB Fun Drive food sponsor, Pizza X, bringing pizza to the people since 1982, located in Bloomington and Ellettsville. 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And Mark, we are a bluegrass show, so let's tune up some more bluegrass here.
1: Sounds good.
0: And a great group that I have loved for a long time is Hot Rise, so let's see if we can get you them to sing Nellie Kane for us.

0: Boyfriend, where else you can hear Dave Evans? That's who Alison Krauss said was her favorite singer. You know, we're doing the fun drive, and let me just be clear, more than just the music, we are in a very small segment of the WFHB studios. And in that segment, we've got three CD players, we've got two record players, we've got two computers, we've got speakers, we've got controls that I don't know what they control. Phones.
1: Probably for the best that we don't know.
0: Yes, for sure.
1: And one cassette deck that isn't exactly the best, but it does function properly.
0: We also have a studio in here where the Saturday Live is done, and that's got a whole set of equipment in there. We've got a wonderfully large library here. We have office spaces for the people that are running the station. Mm-hmm. There's so much here, and Sundog does a wonderful job keeping everything going. I mean, I remember some bad weather and transistors are blown, the towers are blown, and he gets out and
1: doohickeys.
0: Yeah, he gets them back together. There's a lot of stuff here. And now let's consider WFHB runs 24 hours a day, 365 days a year. So understand, to keep this equipment going, to keep the building going, to keep the staff, to do the outreach programs, it takes a considerable amount of effort, and it takes some money behind it. So when we raise, you know, $65,000 for a six-month period, I think we're trying to give an awful lot of bang for the buck on that.
1: And, for sure. We still have about $400 to raise raise before 2 o'clock. I hope we can do it. Make what the station hopes that we would raise during this show.
0: But let me mention to you: don't feel that, oh my gosh, we got to raise $400. I can't do anything. You can't. I will be like the ant that devours the tiger, the raindrop which washes away the mountain. Small steps repeated will complete any undertaking. So if you can't. If you can give $5, $10, $20, $60 for a hat, $10 a month for a fund, whatever, anything that you're comfortable doing and you want to help, please do it. If we all pull together, everything gets done. Mark, how do they contribute, please?
1: Well, you can go online and do it at WFHB.org, or you can give us a call. Give Jacob a call, 812-323-1200.
0: Thank you, Mark. And we are a bluegrass show. I've got a song that I love, Rock, Salt, and Nails. But this is a version I hadn't heard before. It's done by the Earl Scruggs Review, and I think it's a special version. I hope you enjoy it also. Here they are.

0: Yeah, boy, can Del McCurry's voice drive it. Beautiful rendition of I've Endured, and that is with Mack Wiseman, Doc Watson, and Del McCurry. Before that, we had the Earl Scruggs Review doing Rock Salt and Nails. And we had Dave Evans doing When the Snow Falls on My Foggy Mountain Home. Hot Rise started off that set with Nellie Kane. 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Taylor Hollingsworth, WFHB Firehouse Session airs Thursday, October 1st at 4 p.m. right here at your WFHB. And, friend, we're down to our last 20 minutes of bluegrass. And I want to remind you, this is part of the fantastic Saturdays that WFHB has been bringing you for a long, long time. Great, unique music, not canned music. And coming up after us is Dark End of the Street with some folks. That has been a great show for a long time. So when we get done, stay tuned for Dark End and keep having a great Saturday. But, Mark, we got something else that's making this a great Saturday, too. This is our fundraising drive, our fall fund drive, and we get to try to have the money to keep the place solvent, keep the equipment repaired, keep paper in the processor,
1: and
0: keep toilet paper in the bathroom so we're not having to run across the street and use the outhouse. Boy, in the winter, that's so hard.
1: I haven't found that outhouse yet.
0: Well,
1: it must be hidden.
0: You must be in a real bind then.
1: I don't want to talk about that.
0: Okay.
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0: And we got a song here by the Grascals. And I'm going to send this out to Coach Sig and the boys for the whooping they put on Northwestern, saying thank you. Yesterday, I don't like seeing those Chicago guys come down here and try to big-time us. And they stood
1: up for it.
0: They tried. They played great. And Sig said after, he said, I told you they were a good team. That guy watches so much tape, I don't think he knows when a guy's got a hangnail out there. But
1: I wouldn't put it past him, I'll tell you that.
0: Here's the Grascals with Indiana.

0: Oh, friend, that was Miss Dale Ann Bradley doing Stand By Me. Audie Blaylock and Redline did Mountain Laurel and Bloom. The Grascals did Indiana in honor of the football team doing what we love to see them do yesterday. And, well, we're about out of time. Thank you for your support for the past couple of weeks for calling and giving of your hard-earned money to support WFHB, to support bluegrass music. We deeply appreciate it.
1: Yeah, thanks to Diane and Michael. Thanks to the other Michael. Thanks to Victoria. And thanks to those other folks that have walked into the station here at 108 West 4th Street and given money to help WFHB meet its goals. We haven't quite made it to our goal for this show, but, you know, that's going to happen.
0: Well, I'd like to throw one other idea at y'all. The fund drive is going on for another day, but it's a constant thing with WFHB. Well, everybody, you got to pay as you go and everything in life, don't you? But we also have corporate sponsors, and there are matching funds. And if you happen to work at a place and you say, hey, you go in and talk to the folks that are there and say, look, this is a great station. This is a community radio station. This, you can put money in here, and it stays in the community and gets noticed in the community. And a little bit goes a long way. So please talk to some people that you think may have a little bit of influence and that can do help out in that regard. We would sure appreciate it, and I think it would be very effective. And please keep that in mind as your work.
1: And a last minute note to besides your connection to your employer and hoping that they will help dedicate some funds to this radio station, don't forget you can do that too at 812-323-1200, WFHB.org. Next up on the dark end of the street, John Westhues, who's been a mainstay at this radio station since its beginning as well, and he was active with Quacks Radio before WFHB even came on the air. So give some respect for the man coming in and for the folks that have already been on the air, including Ken and myself, or mostly Ken's done more work with the bluegrass material than I have, and support WFHB because we all do.
0: Okay. And friend, I'm going to leave you with what I think are two really great songs. First, I'm going to leave you with Third Time Out doing Moundsville Penn. And then I'm going to leave you with Mac Wiseman doing Barbara Allen. That's a classic song, but Mac's is my favorite version of it. We'll see y'all later. Think WFHB, and see you in a little bit. Bye.

0: 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Community Radio for South Central Indiana. Well, good afternoon. It's Fun Drive time. I'm here in the station. I'm John B., and I'm here with Ruddy Duck.
1: Quack, quack.
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0: The Coasters, Poison Ivy, from 1959, actually recorded July 16th, 1959 in New York City. And preceding that, we heard The Platters, recorded October 25th, 1957 in Paris, France. And preceding that, we heard Johnny Horton. Johnny Horton is a guy who created an awful lot of good music. We heard a tune entitled The Woman I Need, and recorded in 1957. And Johnny Horton, he created an awful lot of good music. He had North to Alaska, The Battle of New Orleans, Sink the Bismarck, Honky Tonk Man. And he was getting ready to get out of the music business, and he died in a car accident at the age of 35, driving back from a concert in Austin, Texas, driving through Texas in the middle of the night, driving a 1959 Cadillac Fleetwood. He had his bass player and his manager with him. They both survived. Johnny Horton was married to Hank Williams' widow.
1: Hmm.
0: He married her nine months after Hank died. And pretty interesting. Preceding that, we heard a tune written by Hank Williams entitled Oklahoma Home. And that was Hank Thompson on the vocal. Hank Thompson's another guy who created an awful lot of really, really good music back in the 50s and 60s. Yeah. The Dark End of the Street, right here on Community Radio, WFHB. For this hour, we're featuring all music from the 1950s. You know, this program has several different DJs, and we all do something a little different related to country, rhythm, and blues. I kind of like to look back at the 50s and the 60s and the 70s for the most part. So, but right now it's Fun Drive.
1: It is.
0: We need to raise $300 between now and 4 o'clock.
1: Easy peasy.
0: Easy. Any amount. You know, any amount that you feel comfortable with works fine for us. If you happen to give $60 or more, you get this really cool baseball cap in two different colors.
1: When they were telling us about that hat, and if you look online, you'll see what we're looking at here, but it was done by a tattoo artist.
0: Uh-huh.
1: And so we were all on Zoom talking about it, and Gus chimes in and he says, can they get the tattoo instead if they want to? I think that's a little bit of a premium price there for the tattoo. But you can get the rendition of that tattoo on your hat.
0: It looks really nice.

0: It's fun drive. It's right here. So it's a great day. Go for a bike ride. Go for a little drive. Swing on by.
1: Yeah. Yeah.
0: We'll do it for you. Now, we're at the dark end, and you mentioned Hank Williams' widow, who then became
1: Johnny Horton's
0: widow. So she was living at the dark end there. I don't know if she got married a third time or not.
1: I don't know. Either.
0: I'd be moving out of Texas.
1: So
0: this show focuses a lot on the old country, a lot of the old R&B, and this show's been going on since before the radio happened. Gus started
1: at
0: WQAX. WQAX. And that's where I first met Gus, was back over at WQAX.
1: Yeah.
0: And
1: that was a really good station, but that was, you had to have cable to be able to listen to it. So it was very limited.
0: Very limited. Very limited.
1: But very good.
0: We had a lot of fun, and we really rarely knew if people were listening or not.
1: Yeah.
0: here we at least know there are radios on, and we know there are people hearing it, and we know people are listening too, because what's really nice about this station is that because of all that, a lot of that same diversity still exists here that was over there.
1: Yeah. It's expanded immensely.
0: It's hard to do a show that somebody in town isn't going to love.
1: Yeah.
0: And when I did my show on Wednesday, my guest host played some music that got someone to call in. It's a mixed show, so you can do whatever you want. And the particular thing he played really struck a chord with somebody. I will occasionally do some kind of request. It's hard to get them on real quick, but I like when people email or interact with me, and then we can always include things on later shows. So if you're interested in contributing financially, that'd be great. If you also have ideas, you can always call and let people know, and we can try to accommodate, because it's all about community.
1: It's all community, and greatly appreciated.
0: Yeah.
1: Yeah. 812-323-1200, online at wfhb.org.

That was Collider by Marty Robbins, recorded back in the late 50s. It is time now to read three events from our community calendar for September 26th. From 12 noon till 5 p.m., it's the Cat's Closet at 223 South Pete Ellis Drive, Wilmingsburg Center, Suite 13 in Bloomington.

from 12 p.m. until 5 p.m. is Girl Scouts of Central Indiana Girl Scouts sign-up at the Monroe County Public Library, meeting room 214, 303 East Kirkwood Avenue, Bloomington. And from 12 noon until 5 p.m., it's PET, CPR, and first aid class at Scouts Honor, 611 West 11th Street in Bloomington, Indiana.

0: Yeah, Bobby Sisco, Honky Tonk Rhythm. Very, very popular song back in the mid-1950s. Hey, it's 323-1200. Give us a call. We're waiting on somebody out here to give us a call. We just need $300 between now and 4 o'clock. You know, if you give $5 a month, $5 a month for a year, that's $60.
1: There's your hat. Or if you just call up 299 of your closest friends and everybody throws in a dollar, we're there.
0: You're there. Yeah. All kinds of ways to do this. I know it's not an easy time for folks these days. But we can all spare a little somehow to things we really love. And we know this community has been really great supporting this radio station and greatly appreciated here every time. But we got to keep it going. Equipment is very expensive. Everything we have here is expensive to operate. We have these syndicated programs that are very, very, very well received, but they cost money.
1: Well, and I was going to say, because we're always here about, you and I are here about the music, but there's also all the syndicated programs, the news programs, there's Blooming Out or Latina. There's just so many other programs going on. And there's Youth Radio spends a lot of time training people, lot of time in production.
0: Youth Radio is wonderful.
1: It's not just incredible, the things they do. More every time they talk about all they're involved in, it wears me out. Yeah. They just do so much.
0: It's really the future of FHP is
1: and just training people to be just, a part of the community of any community that they end up going to if they end up leaving. Yeah. So that's what's great about it.
0: Yeah.
1: So there's so many. Yeah. There's so many other things to be involved in with this radio station that we don't think about the production that goes on behind the scenes, the news, the post-production. They did a live concert at the Buskirk Chumley recently, and that needed someone to be sitting right here, which was me, running the controls so that, you know, something's going out over the air and if there's dead air like there was over on stage. Then I got something on the standby, and so that didn't cost them money, but you know you still need to have the equipment running, like you said. They need to have the heat on, the lights on. I want to go back a second to the music. Right before that, you played Youngblood.
0: Yes,
1: and we were chatting about that because you were saying you played a much older version, but we were talking about our backgrounds and experiences in music, and you were more 50s country, and I was more. Well, I always say I grew up in the Brady Bunch era, so my music tended to be much more packaged. So one of my first rock concerts I went to was actually Bad Company, and one of their big songs was Youngblood. And at the time, I had no idea that had a history. And that's what's fun about music.
0: That's great.
1: Is people are always discovering new old music. I was at a bar once in college, and somebody was playing a song, and they announced. We heard somebody next to us say, "Oh, that's by such and such a group." And I just looked at my friend and I said, "They don't even know it's really from someone else." And my friend looked at me and said, "Apparently you don't know what Smokey Robinson originally." So, you know, and he was my age, but he just knew he had more of a background in that music. So that's what's great about the radio and about music is you just discover new twists, old dogs doing new tricks.
0: Yeah.
1: New twists on music. Yeah. So that's what's great about keeping this programming going and this variety of programming going. That's
0: incredible variety of program. We play more music than any station.
1: You know, there used to be a guy that played a lot of Swedish and Finnish music on the air back over in the QX days. Maybe we can resurrect some of that one day. We'll see what happens. Dig into the archives. Yeah.
0: Well, anything's possible.
1: Anything's possible.
0: Okay, I want to announce what we heard here a minute ago. We finished up with, like I said, we finished up with Bobby Sisco. Before that, we heard the Coasters doing Youngblood, and that was from 1957, I believe, maybe a little later. Ahead of that, we heard Scatman Crothers, and Scatman Crothers was born in Terre Haute, Indiana in 1910. And
1: I read in there he also had a band in Akron, Ohio for a little while.
0: Had a band in Akron. This is back in his early days.
1: It's closer to my stomping grounds.
0: Is it?
1: I grew up just Akron, Canton area. Yep.
0: Okay.
1: Yep. Yeah.
0: That's Bobby Knight's where he's from. Isn't it Canton?
1: I actually had a job one summer in Orrville.
0: Orrville.
1: That's where actually from. Where he's that's from. Right. Yep. At at a little glass factory there next to the Smucker's plant.
0: Yeah.
1: Bobby Knight's stomping grounds right there. Yep. I could see the ghost of Bobby Knight hunting in the fields.
0: I think we see him around here too. So. Okay. Anywho, about Scatman Brothers, he did a lot of things. Ended up in the movies with Jack Nicholson and everything, and had a long career. And we started off with, well, like I said, Marty Robbins and Kalijah. That's a very popular song. My brother used to sing that song all the time.
1: My brother-in-law plays that song a lot. He's got himself a little. He's a sax player in a country band, so they have a lot of fun.
0: That's good. I'm glad that song's around.
1: Yeah. So he likes that one.
0: Great. Okay. This is The Dark End of the Street on WFHB.

$1 in town. 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I got 50 cents more.

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She said, what you want? I said, I want to tell you something. She said, and what's that? I said, well, that's all right. Just come on here. And then I said, well, it's a great, a big day. Ooh, baby, well, it's a great, a big day. Well, it's a great big day, mama. 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

0: road to keep my date. 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Well, I just got my baby and we's doing just fine. 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And just when I was ready to get up some speed, he pulls up beside him and he says, "Hey, buddy, ain't you Reed?" And I said, "Yes, indeed." But it's a great, a big day. Ooh, baby, well, it's a great, a big day. Well, it's a great big day, mama. You know it's a great, a big day. 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Ain't nobody to do it like me and you. 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Ooh, baby, well, it's a great, a big day. Well, it's a great big day, mama. It's a great, a big day. You know it's a great.
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2: You got them back?
1: Nope.
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1: Oh, well, that happens.
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1: Okay. 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
2: And that's probably one of the big things about the station is how much local music it promotes, you know, either by playing people on the air, by doing live remote broadcasts, having people play actually in the studio. 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And I remember when we were at Quacks, it seems like half the people there were also in a band at the time. And so you were always playing stuff on the air, then going out to a street dance with the same guys. 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It was just a lot of fun.
1: Yeah, a lot of fun. Am I back on the air?
2: You are back on the air. Can you still not hear yourself?
1: I think, yeah, I can hear myself a little bit.
2: Okay.
1: I don't know what's wrong here. Anywho.
2: We'll fix it in post.
1: Yeah. Well, WFHB, you know, we operate
2: the premise.
1: We operate on the principle of trust. 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

0: Aretha Franklin, Call Me, from, I forget what year that was, 1960s. It's a great song. Preceding that, we heard from Ray Stone doing China Doll from 1959. And ahead of that, Daryl Felt's It's a Great Big Day from 1957. And we started off with Ray Charles, Let the Good Times Roll from 1959. 323-1200. 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It's Fun Drive time. If you haven't pledged, we're asking you to give us a call and pledge whatever you're comfortable with. Any amount is greatly appreciated. If you get $60 or more, you get one of these great, great baseball hats in either a dark green or a light tan.
1: And I know we're looking for money, but I also wanted to put in a little plug for other things people can do to help out the station. Mm-hmm. One thing that I've kind of picked up is to help organize the vinyl. And so if somebody's interested in doing some things and maybe not getting on air,
0: there's a lot of things down here that
1: come on down and help organize the vinyl. Although the first person to help me, I actually got him on the air, and now he's swung over and he's doing it over the program. So once you get in, it gets kind of infectious. Yeah. But yeah, there are other ways to contribute. But at the same time, we also do need the money to keep the lights on. I don't know if you're going to read this later or not, but we want to thank Lenny's Pizza.
0: Yes, we do. Lenny's Pizza brought down loads of pizza down here.
1: If you hurry up and volunteer, you can make it a piece of pizza out of it. Put some records on a shelf, have a pizza, say hello to your friends on the air. All that for a mere $62.
0: Yeah.
1: And a hat. You get a hat, too.
0: Yeah, Pizza X's been a great supporter of this station, as has many businesses in this town. We get food sent down here from several businesses. It's greatly appreciated really, really, really nice.
1: And I mean, I have to go back to just why I love this station so much. It's because it lets fools like us come in here and share the music we love with fools out in the community.
0: That's the love of music what brings us here. That's the way we can contribute to this station. And so
1: now I don't know what all you did back in the day, but I know I had a punk show. And it was a good thing that we weren't on under FCC regulations at the time, because a lot of that music was not radio friendly. But we were cable, so a little more lax. I also did a jazz show, which became or was the Jazz Suite, which is still on the air. I did a blues, southern rock kind of a thing, B.B. King, Allman Brothers kind of a thing. I had so much fun, I couldn't be pinned down, but I didn't like to do just a mix. At the time, I liked to try to focus here and there. And I met a guy who, again, we were roommates, DJs, and a band together, and he was from Baltimore. And I'm originally from Ohio, but we just use the Ohio in general because of the B&O Railroad. We did a B&O radio show, and he would play bands from Baltimore, and I would play bands from Ohio.
0: Oh, nice.
1: And, creativity, it's kind of wherever your brain takes you.
0: Yeah.
1: You can put something together that becomes a program, and that's a lot of fun. So
0: much music these days. So much music. It's just great to be able to come on the air and put some of it out here for people to hear.
1: And to keep a show like this going, that's been going for the whole time.
0: This show's been going since the beginning. And
1: when we took a break and moved to the Carolina coast, kind of the Outer Banks-ish area, for the past 9-10 years, just back about a year now, I actually downloaded the radio app on my TV so I could listen to this show. Dark End of the Street. And pretty much Saturdays was kind of the easiest time for me to do that. We didn't have any good radio down there that I could listen to while I was driving around.
0: A lot of places like that.
1: Yeah. So it was really nice to be able to put this on and listen to the Saturday programming that's been so consistent for so long.
0: Yeah.
1: I just really enjoyed that. So And that's, you know, that's another thing to tell you, tell people that you know that are, might be listening out of state. I've got friends that listen in Ohio. I know people have friends that listen in Alaska. I've got a friend named Lonesome George. You would love to meet him. When Dolly passed away, he told me he had seen her because the Porter Wagoner show came to town. And around that same time, he got a radio show, and they nicknamed him Lonesome George. He said that wasn't my choice, but he didn't mind it. And he listened, and so he'll listen in occasionally from North Carolina, he and his wife. So it's great. It's not only our physical community, but it's the larger community that likes what we're doing.
0: Yeah, having it online certainly helps.
1: Yeah, that was nice.
0: Spreads things out quite a bit. I hear from people who live on the East Coast and people who live on the West Coast.
1: And the one thing I also like to plug personally is because I've always appreciated it is Saturday's Child. The second Saturday every month, 11 to 12. Well, I always tell people you get free coffee and bagels, and oh yeah, there's music too.
0: Yeah, yeah, that's been going on for forever.
1: Yeah, for so long. I think it started here. There was a room somewhere in this building that was the Rose Fire Bay, and the shows were there for a while. Now they're over at the the History Center.
0: It was next door here.
1: It was right next door.
0: Yeah. At the beginning, I think.
1: Yeah. I knew it was real close. I mean, inside this building, I know it was real close to the studio because, we used to come here on Saturdays. Had risers. Like, it was a little theater. It was really nice, yeah. And I've, it's not a lot, but I've got music that I've collected, CDs I've collected over the years. You know, I could put together a little show just of stuff I've bought by coming down here and listening to people at the Rose Fire Bay. So, you know, that's always fun. So it takes you back. I was playing some, in fact, on my last show, and the guys was with me. He's like, "What was that?" And that's what I like to play. I like to play music that'll make people kind of sit up and tilt their head.
0: Well, there's so much music out there that you can do that because there's just so much out there.
1: That all comes about because we've got the. That program, which is part of this radio station. So the fact that we've got this radio station going. And you know, the free bagels aren't free. I mean, you know, so they don't charge you anything, but that's part of donating to keep the cause going.
0: Yeah.
1: So that's another thing you're sort of... I think they'd say that now on the YouTube. These people that have shows, they'll say, buy me a cup of coffee. It's a way to get a little donation. Uh-huh. So... So if you're feeling like it, why don't you just buy us a cup of coffee? Except we won't see the money. The station will see the money. But it helps keep that going. And, in fact, you're buying yourself a cup of coffee.
0: Yeah. 812-323-1200 online at WFHB.org. 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
1: Anything you can do helps.
0: Anything you can do to help is really good. So...
1: More music?
0: More music.

0: was Bobby Helms' Special Angel. Bobby Helms, that was recorded in 1957. Bobby Helms was born in Bloomington, 1933, I should say, and had a long career. And his time is 3:02. It's time now to read the weather. 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Current temperature is 69 degrees. Today we can expect a high of 74. Under sunny skies, low of 45 tonight. Under mostly clear skies, Sunday, high of 72 under sunny skies. Sunday night, a low of 48 degrees, then patchy fog. And Monday, patchy fog, then becoming sunny, a high of 73. For Monday night, a low of 51 degrees Fahrenheit, and mostly clear with patchy fog in the morning. Hey, you're listening to The Dark End of the Street. I'm here with Ruddy Duck. And we've got 1 hour to go, and we're trying to raise $300.
1: You know, I actually haven't asked to see how we're doing. I need to go check on that.
0: Jacob's out there answering the phones, doing a fine job. If anybody is downtown and you want to stop all right on by, you can knock on the door out here, and Jacob will come right out there and let you in, and you can contribute whatever you like. We greatly appreciate anything, everything. Yeah, and it all comes back. You know, you always get more than you give here at the station. I mean, if you enjoy WFHB, you know you receive more than you give, because there's so much here.
1: I remember this has been, decades ago when they were first here, was one of the times I was walking down the street and I donated. And apparently I gave the amount that pushed them over their limit. Uh-huh. And so they were... they're basically thanking me for putting them over the edge. And what I said was, it's like anybody that hits a grand slam. It doesn't happen unless there's other people on base. So I always like to make sure people know that, you know, we're not just looking to be over the top. We're looking for all the donations along the way. Eventually somebody may put us over the edge, but really they're just standing on the shoulders of everyone else that helped push them on.
0: Yeah.
1: So in fact, right now we have a donation coming in from Christine. She's donating in honor of WFHB board member Joanne. So thank you so much, Christine.
0: Thank you, Christine.
1: And we are now down to needing $200 to raise in our final hour.
0: Hey.
1: Yeah, so we might actually make it.
0: Hey, yes. 323-1200, give us a call. Thank you, Christine. Greatly appreciate it.
1: If you donate and you want us to read your name over the air, then we can do that. If you want to be anonymous, you can do that.
0: We can do that.
1: And for my money, if you bring the money down and you want to say your name over the air and tell people that you donated, that's okay too.
0: Yeah. I don't mind that either.
1: Exactly.
0: It's community radio.
1: Exactly. Or just shout out to someone, you know, that you like or that you want to irritate. Either way.
0: Yeah.
1: I know they don't want to hear my voice, so I'll just talk. But which again reminds me of the fact that one thing I really like about this station is that there are things on the station that I don't like, and I don't mean I dislike them. But what I mean is it's not all about me or it's not all about you. It's all about people being able to present their side of music or news or whatever they want to present. So there's really a hodgepodge of things out there.
0: Yeah.
1: So there's always a little bit of something for everybody. And maybe call us and let us know if this is you, because my wife says, do you think there's anyone out there that listens to every show, just listens across the board? And maybe, you know, some people just really like the community radio enough that they might.
0: There are some people that do leave it on pretty much.
1: And that's why I kind of figured, especially since we're
0: on. But there's an awful lot to listen to, so it's hard to really.
1: Well, you won't listen to it all. Yes, exactly. But in other words,
0: a certain time period.
1: The fact that it's around, yeah. Because that's one thing I enjoyed after having been gone and coming back now, that you can punch that button up and not always know what you're going to get, which often prevents me from punching other buttons because even for a while I worked at a place that had one of those like Sirius XM or some kind of satellite type, you know, background radio.
0: Mm-hmm.
1: And we could pick blues if we wanted to, or we could pick reggae. And I was so excited at first. And I'd put on the blues channel and I'd hear stuff I hadn't heard before. And a week later, I'm hearing it for the seventh time, the same music that I hadn't heard before. So even when they find their diversity, they still don't have diversity.
0: Yeah.
1: So that's what's nice here, is that you really won't hear the same thing seven times in a show.
0: Yeah.
1: Seven times in a row.
0: Yeah. Yeah. Yeah. Yeah.
1: We don't have to announce a no repeat Monday.
0: That was when I listen to this station, I'm always learning something new.
1: Yeah.
0: New music. There's always, so much coming in all the time.
1: Yeah.
0: So, pretty lucky to have that.
1: Yeah.
0: So, mostly volunteers. Takes a lot of volunteers. We have six people that work really hard, do an incredible job. And that's what we are. Six hardworking people and six hardworking volunteers that kind of put it all together. And from where we started, it's incredible.
1: Yeah. Yeah.
0: So,
1: did you ever do a show out on the hill?
0: Radio Ridge?
1: Yeah.
0: Oh, yeah.
1: Yes,
0: I was there. Yeah, I used to go out at Radio Ridge. We were there for over a year.
1: Yeah.
0: And, Jeffrey lives right out there, Jeffrey Morris.
1: Oh, okay.
0: So I was on nights, and I would get down at 10 o'clock. And one night I had a flat tire. And I had a tire and I had a jack, but I didn't have the right lug wrench.
1: Mm.
0: So I called Jeffrey, and he came over and brought me a lug wrench so I could change my tire.
1: Nice.
0: Get me out of there. Yeah, he helped a lot of people out there, because that was out there a ways.
1: That is out there, yeah.
0: And sometimes people have problems. So
1: see, that's the thing about moving to Brown County. It makes it a lot tougher to be that involved. When I was doing Quacks, I was right in town. He was right in town.
0: Yeah.
1: And that's why it's nice to be back in town. Yeah.
0: Quacks moved around quite a bit too through the years.
1: Very likely the few years I was here, we were pretty stable right across from the courthouse there. But yeah, I don't know.
0: Used to be in the Union Building back in the 80, 81.
1: Oh, sure, yeah.
0: Third floor of the Union Building. You look out and see 7th Street.
1: Yeah.
0: Dunmetal and 7th Street. Then they went downtown and south side of the square.
1: Yeah.
0: Ended up above Trojan Horse.
1: Right.
0: Yep.
1: Right. Yep.
0: And I was there for 2 years up there above Trojan Horse. That's before I was there at the end of 92, and December of 1992 is when WQAX ended, and January of 93 is when WFHB began. So I just jumped over.
1: Yeah.
0: Like several people did, Jim Mannion was really good about getting everything organized there at the beginning and all the way through when he was here, but he was on Quacks, so he knew, he knew the people to find, I guess.
1: Yeah, and I knew several of the DJs. Like I said, when I was downtown, that was one of the reasons I was able, just kind of walked in to donate, is because really it was just my friends. I wasn't doing the radio yet anymore at that point for a while, but yeah, it was just a lot of fun, a lot of people involved. Okay, we got another donation.
0: Woohoo.
1: Patrick says, I've been listening to WFHB Saturday morning lineup since the mid-90s when I was a grad student at IU.
0: Thank you very much.
1: Still try to catch it when I can. Thank you, Patrick.
0: Thank you, Patrick.
1: I do have to say, me and Patrick got the same line going here. for me, after a while, WFHB was pretty much Saturdays 10 to 4.
0: Yeah.
1: That was the, I didn't often catch other shows. Those are the shows I definitely, like he says, I still try to catch it when I can. And that's what got me to listen down south was pretty much Saturday morning.
0: It's great shows.
1: Yeah.
0: Every Saturday.
1: Yeah. It's really nice when you're driving around, because it's great music to just pop in and out to it, and you know what you're kind of coming back to.
0: Yeah.
1: You also know when that's a different time of day, because the music changes a little bit. But you also still kind of know what's coming. And as much as it's fun to have a huge variety, it's also nice to know that certain slots are,
0: be a certain genre.
1: Your Cajun music's Friday night. Yeah.
0: Your
1: jazz is a couple of midweek nights. Yeah.
0: Yeah.
1: So you kind of know when you can find certain things. And Saturdays just was a feel-good day. That was just a lot of fun. I don't put it on at home as often because my wife's not a big fiddle fan. I mean, she's okay with it. And then after a couple times in working in the garden, she'll be like, "Is that? Are they still playing?" But you know, she says that about a few things. So, however, when we're driving around, she'll put on WFHB. She loves it. Yeah, so she's the perfect radio listener in that sense.
0: Well, that's great when you're driving around.
1: Yeah. She loves that.
0: Yeah.
1: And she recognizes, like, Kathy Romy now. She loves her show.
0: Yeah, Kathy does a great job.
1: Yeah.
0: Just she's, really, and Tim also.
1: Yes.
0: He is such an energetic guy.
1: Yes.
0: And so he gets really into it.
1: It's, yeah.
0: I really enjoy that.
1: And it's music that'll just make you, again, sit up and listen and enjoy their little stories.
0: Yeah.
1: He told a story one day, and she just kept saying, "Where's this going?" And then when he finished and got where he was going, she must have told 7 different people that same, you know, some version of that story. It was so good. and she started doing research on what he was saying. So, you know, that's what's really great about some of these shows where people do dig into the music a little bit, give you a little education.
0: Yeah.
1: And then you got something to grab onto to go on and look for something else.
0: Yeah. Yep. Pretty nice.
1: Yep.
0: All right. 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We're going to, we are encouraged when we do these shows to play a song that you're not going to hear anywhere else. So we're going to play a song you probably won't hear anywhere else. This is from Little Jimmy Dickens on community radio, WFHB.

0: We want to thank Christine.
1: Christiane. 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
0: We can. 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

0: Ned Miller from the Jack Tour King, recorded in the late 1950s. Preceding that, Otis Redding and Tramp. And before that, we heard Little Jimmy Dickens, May the Bird of Paradise Fly Up Your Nose. 812-323-1200, online at WFHB.org. 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Any amount. 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
1: You just woke up one of my sleeping brain cells.
0: Oh, good.
1: Did they used to quote this on Laugh-In? I'm going to look this up.
0: What's that?
1: May the bird of paradise fly up your nose.
0: It could be.
1: I'm going to look that, because all of a sudden I'm like, why am I thinking I know that music? Because I know Little Jimmy Dickens, but I don't know that song.
0: Yeah.
1: And I'm laughing at
0: that's
1: it.
0: one of the last songs he recorded, I believe.
1: Oh, okay.
0: So, later years.
1: Hopefully
0: I don't know much else about it.
1: But. Hopefully they got it from him and he didn't get it from them.
0: Yeah.
1: But you never know. Music inspiration can come from a lot of strange places, so you never know.
0: Yeah.
1: I'll have to look that up too now. That's what I love about this show is that, well, like all shows, but this was always one of my favorites because of, I wasn't really well-versed in the country music. As I said, I kind of grew up avoiding it because I was more into the progressive rock and the hard rock and eventually into the punk rock.
0: Yeah.
1: But then I grew to appreciate this whole catalog, so it's fun to go back and learn a lot more about this catalog. Yep.
0: Yeah. I'm learning more, too, listening to this music, re-listening to this music, mm-hmm. I guess, and then listening to more music from the same era, same time period that I didn't know before, but pretty cool.
1: Well, and I never dreamed I'd come back and actually... play for the major leagues, play for the team that I really wanted to play for, to be on the dark end of the street.
0: Yeah.
1: So
0: yeah.
1: Here I am sitting here on the show that I really used to love to listen to.
0: Well, same here. I always listen to the show. I never thought I'd be here.
1: Yeah, so
0: because
1: yeah.
0: I mean, it was, well, Gus and the old professor for a long time, and that was, you know.
1: Like clockwork, yep.
0: Yeah, that was, yeah.
1: It was an institution.
0: And I never thought about anybody else actually doing it.
1: Yeah.
0: But time goes by.
1: Yeah. It's kind of fun to be here.
0: We're lucky to be able to sit down here and do this and ask for your support of this wonderful radio station, which gives so much more than it takes. And
1: one of the things we do is a lot of promotion of other artists, other things that are going on around town, and that's my...
0: And not only around here, you know, we have these... We have four frequencies over in Brown County. 100.7 in Brown County. It's at 106.3 in Ellisville. It covers... at Ellisville station or whatever, or signal, it covers Owen County and Greene County and parts of Monroe County. It covers quite a distance. Mm. So we reach quite a distance here, and you know, if anybody out there in any of these areas has something they want to put on the air, or some event coming up, you can have it announced here on the air if you get it into us at least a week ahead of time, and we can add it to the community calendar, they do that like over in Bloomfield when they had that Blues Barbecue and Beer Festival that was advertised here, it was mentioned here, not really advertised, but
1: We're often talking about what's going on at the Mitchell Playhouse and things like that.
0: I think that's pretty cool.
1: That is,
0: And for the people who live in those areas, I'm sure they appreciate it very much. So that kind of thing goes on and will continue to go on. And that's another plus.
1: On that note,
0: it's time to read from our community calendar for September 26th. From 3 until 9 p.m., it's Harvest Festival at the Hard Truth Distilling Company at 418 Old State Road 46 in Nashville. And at 4 p.m., it's A Poet on Poeta, Bloomington Premiere at the IU Cinema at 1213 East 7th Street. And from 4 until 7, at the Mill at 642 South Madison Street in Bloomington, it's the Trades District Block Party. Our complete calendar listing is available at WFHB.org. 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
1: How about that?
0: How about that?
1: We're doing what we do best, letting people know what's going on around town.
0: Yeah.
1: Gotta love that.
0: Yeah. So give us a call, 812-323-1200. Whoops.

0: We want to thank Robert for his recent donation, and thank you, Robert. And we also want to thank some anonymous callers who...
1: Thank you.
0: Yeah, we had some anonymous callers who already donated, but they called in to say how much they appreciate the music we're playing as much as we enjoy playing it. So thank you for listening.
1: Thank you.
2: Today's special is Memphis Soul Stew. We sell so much of this, people wonder what we put in it. We're going to tell you right now. Give me about a half a teacup of bass.

0: Yeah, it was Chuck Howard, Crazy, Crazy Baby from 1957. Preceding that, Johnny Burnett and the Rock and Roll Trio, Drinking Wine, Oli Oli Drinking Wine. That was from 1959. Ahead of that, King Curtis, Memphis Soul Stew from 1966. Ahead of that, Joe Liggins, Ragmop from 1957, I believe. And we start off with Johnny Cash, Ballad of a Teenage Queen. And that was recorded back in the, I think, around 1960. It was a big hit. And for some reason, that's just been re-released maybe a month or so ago. So there we are. Hey, the time is 3:40. And we've got somebody to thank.
1: We want to thank Jacob, who actually also wanted to thank us. He had donated and then says, thank you, Old Time Train and Dark End of the Street, for the great music. It's been great being here to answer calls and hope to do more in the future.
0: Thank you, Jacob.
1: There we've got our phone answering guy also donating and donating his time both. So there's another way people can help out.
0: Outstanding volunteer.
1: That's fantastic, right. We love it.
0: And yes, we do. Thank you, Jacob. Thank you, everyone who has called in. And we got $95 left to
1: $95.
0: Roll. Less than 100. And we got 20 minutes to go. I'll tell you what, we're gonna continue right on here, because we're going to play a little music so that entice you to get to the phone. And what we're going to play is something that when this program started back in 93, Gus and the old professor, one artist that, especially Gus, really wanted to play on this program on a continuous basis, I guess, is Lonnie Mack, who is from southeastern Indiana. He's from where I guess is from, that area. So Lonnie Mack was an Indiana legend. And so we're going to play a song that, his most popular song, I would say, from 1963, and how this song came about, how this recording came about. So Lonnie lived in Indiana near Cincinnati. He was a session guitarist for Fraternity Records. And one day he was working with the Charmaines, an all-girl vocal group, and they finished their session, and they had about 20 minutes left on the rental time. And the people there said, Lonnie, you can do with it what you want. So him and his buddies got up there and played an instrumental version of Memphis. And then he went off on a tour, was gone for 4 months, never listened to radio, was down in Florida opening up for who was it? One of those guys from Chubby Checker, I think it was, opening up, and disc jockey came up and told me he had a hit. And it went to number 4 in the R&B charts, number 5 in the pop charts, a hit all around the world, and it propelled his career. And Lonnie created an awful lot of music, influenced a lot of guitar players. He was inducted into the International Guitar Players Hall of Fame in 2001, and inducted into the Rockabilly Hall of Fame in 2004. Recorded 1963, this is Lonnie Mack, Memphis, on Community Radio, WFHB.

0: When a Man Loves a Woman, Percy Sledge, from 1960s. Preceding that, J.J. Cale, Call Me the Breeze, from 1970. Ahead of that, New Riders of the Purple Sage, Glendale Train. And we started off with Lonnie Mack in Memphis from 1963. Hey, I want to thank two people who have been contributing to this radio station since before we went on the air. Gary and Sue, thank you very much for your support. Greatly appreciated. I want to thank Kay for her support of community radio. Kay lives in South Bend, but she supports community radio in Bloomington. She supports a lot of good things. So thank you very much. Very, very lucky to have that.
1: That's great.
0: Appreciate it.
1: That's great.
0: Yeah.
1: And again, I like the twists and turns of music because you put on the famous Lynyrd Skynyrd song, Call Me the Breeze. We were chatting during that about the things that J.J. Cale wrote that I had no idea. You know, I knew Eric Clapton. I knew Lynyrd Skynyrd. He was the unsung hero for a lot of years of a lot of good music. Kind of like the earlier song I mentioned, that Bad Company.
0: Yeah.
1: You know, there's so much music, and it's great when a band can recycle it and recirculate it. And even if us young whippersnappers think it's new at the time, you know, it still keeps the music going, and it just gives it another fun little twist.
0: Yeah.
1: So that's what's great about these shows, is that you can learn things and have a good time listening to the music at the same time. What a great show. This is, I told somebody once on the air when I was doing this show, I said, the only problem with me doing the show is I enjoy listening to it so much, I sometimes forget I have to play another song after this. That's how much fun we have doing it.
0: Yeah.
1: Oh, it's great.
0: It's fun to be here. It's fun to do this, and it's I'm very thankful for everybody who has contributed to this radio station, and we appreciate it.
1: And it's great when people call in just to let us know they're listening and that they like what we're doing, because that's you know, we don't always know what people are thinking, and we're not following the poll numbers. We're just, you know, trying to make people happy and trying to have fun. So we love hearing from people, and if you can also throw a dollar or two in the bucket, that would be great. We got
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1: And then
0: put us over the top. 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

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The weather right now is currently 73 degrees Fahrenheit. Tonight there will be a low of 46, and tomorrow a high of 74. 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

0: That was Stay for the Credits by Malachi Barton. 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
1: 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Here next to me, I got Paisley from Paisley's Posh Nosh ready to talk about her podcast.
0: Yeah, thank you. So I have a podcast called Paisley's Posh Nosh. I've been doing this for over a year now. This August marked my one-year anniversary. And for anyone who doesn't know, my podcast is about a snack and a drink pick that I find. And I kind of review it, and I tell you guys all about it and its health benefits and some fun facts surrounding some of the ingredients or components of it, and for a fun, you know, 7 to 8 good minutes. So that's exactly what I'm going to play for you guys. I hope you enjoy. This is Paisley's Posh Nosh, episode 16, Midnight Munchies. Enjoy. Hi everyone, welcome to this episode of Paisley's Posh Nosh on WFHB Youth Radio during WFHB's Fall Fun Drive. On this bi-weekly show, I pick and review a snack and drink that not only have a specially curated holiday, seasonal, or other theme, but are also healthy. Being a student athlete the majority of my life, I know firsthand the importance of fueling your body with the right nutrients to perform and live at your absolute best. After each episode, I'll post a summary and highlight on my social media, which is on Instagram at sweepyourcrochets and on WFHB.org. That way you can save the recipes for later use, actually see what the picks look like, and of course, not miss out on the fun in case you can't tune in each time. If you want to know a little more about me, I am a 16 homeschooled junior in high school, founder and owner of my own crochet jewelry business, Sweet Pea Crochets. I've been a competitive swimmer for almost a decade on the local swim team, Indiana Swim Club. I'm also a swim instructor for ISC. I'm a lifeguard, a guitar player, and songwriter. I love hanging out with my friends, and I'm also a DJ here at WFHB. Speaking of, I've been a DJ here for over a year now. This August marked my one-year anniversary, and I've had such a blast growing what once was just a little idea into something real, and I couldn't have done it without WFHB. I love learning new things and growing my repertoire of skills, and I certainly have done all those things thanks to this radio show. 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It's a very welcoming community, the more the merrier, so if you want to get on the local radio station and spread your voice, visit WFHB.org to learn more, and maybe I'll even see you around here. All right, now let's get to this episode's theme. I'm switching things up a little bit this time around, so instead of going through the picks, then the fun facts and health benefits, I've rearranged things slightly. I'm going to share some fun facts now, and it's going to be up to you guys to make some guesses as to what the picks could be. Then after, I'll reveal what each pick is, and we'll see if you got it right or not. Don't worry, points don't matter here. You'll just get bragging rights and brownie points if you get it right. The theme for this episode, by the way, is Midnight Snack Sweets. Okay, to kick this guessing game off, here are some fun facts regarding the snack pick. I'll do the drink pick next. Legend has it that the creation of blank came from a chef forgetting to add baking powder to a chocolate cake. Pre-packaged mixes of this mystery item hit store shelves in the 1930s, making this treat a household staple. It also originated from Chicago in 1893, and this snack has not one but two calendar days dedicated to it. Okay, I never said it was going to be easy, so if you got it, I'm impressed, and if not, that's okay. I probably wouldn't have gotten it either based on those clues. All right, without further ado, the mystery word was, drumroll please, brownies. Moreover, the snack pick for this episode is Doughy's 7-ingredient edible brownie batter cookie dough. You can find it at Fresh Time, and it only has 7 ingredients and tastes just like brownies. I was the kind of kid who would always sneak some raw cookie dough, cake batter, brownie batter, whatever it might be, but can you really blame me? It's so good. So when I saw this in the store, I had to try it. It was a childhood dream come true. Not only can you eat it straight from the container, but you can also use it to make 11 to 12 baked cookies. The directions to do that are on the container. Now, shockingly, there are actual health benefits this cookie dough brownie batter can provide you. And who would have thought that would be a sentence? Such health benefits are low levels of sugar, as it only contains 4 grams, promotes heart health thanks to the creamy cashews, contains 3 grams of plant-based protein for muscle recovery, and finally, it offers flavonoids, which help against cell damage, and it also contains magnesium, iron, and zinc, which are all crucial antioxidants promoting digestive support. I will note here, moderation is the key for everything, so follow the nutrition label's information. Putting the snack pick to bed now, or rather, in the oven, let's see if you can guess what the drink pick is. All right, here are your clues. An Irish physician served

0: to that statement. Last one. Commercial blank often contains a natural ingredient called carrageenan, which is derived from seaweed, which stops the heavy cocoa particles from sinking to the bottom of the carton. To me, that one was slightly easier, especially with the last hint. If you didn't get it, that's totally fine. Here's the answer. The mystery drink pick is, drumroll please, chocolate milk. Yep, the drink pick for this episode is Fairlife's Nutrition Plan High Quality Protein Chocolate Milk. Now, there are different kinds of these based on provided protein. The one I'll be talking about is the 30-gram version. When I say this is my trusted beverage of choice for anything, I mean it. I had it already this morning. I've had it in the morning before swim meet or swim practice. I've had it in between practices. I've even had it after a hard cross-training workout. It provides you with 60% of your daily value of protein, which promotes healthy muscles, muscle growth, and recovery. It restores energy and rehydrates effectively. It also supplies key shortfall nutrients like vitamin A, vitamin B12, phosphorus, and zinc. And that is all the chocolatey sweetness I can pack into this episode. 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And as always, go Hoosiers and luck and love. That was my latest episode of Paisley's Poshnosh. I hope you guys enjoyed. 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And right next to me, I have Carmina, and she's going to read the community calendar for you.
1: 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You're about

0: M-E-T, October Sky, September 26, 2026, at 7 p.m., Martinsville Entertainment Theater. 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
1: 3,000? For the sake of everybody in the band, act like you got some sense.
2: Ain't doing nothing but get up there and shake his ass. What we talking about?
1: Don't get out there playing it, okay?
2: What I do every night. That's all I know how to do, man. You know.
1: I ain't flew all the way overseas in the middle seat for us to get over here and f*** up. Act like you got some sense.
2: You might get a little bit of this here. Not money. This is hope money. I hope you get out there and do your thing. And check it out.
1: Hey, hey, hey. Yeah, yeah. You know what I'm saying?
2: All right.
1: Either you can fold that. 3,000? I'm telling you. Don't mess it up for everybody. Greyhound don't float on water.
3: 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Performing their smash hit, Hey Ya! Ladies and gents, I give you...
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0: That was Island in the Sun by Weezer. 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And sitting right next to me, I got Gloria from Grow with Glow, and she's going to talk about her podcast. Take it away.
1: Hello, everyone. It's Gloria from Grow with Glow, and Grow with Glow is a podcast where we're featuring climate innovators who are finding successful solutions to climate issues. And today we're going to be hearing from Ann Milton from Wild Coast. So I hope you enjoy.

0: I'm Gloria Chi. Welcome to Growth Glow, where we interview innovators who are finding successful solutions to climate issues. Today, we're talking to Anne Middleton, the Associate Director of Wild Coast. Wild Coast is an international nonprofit that conserves coastal and marine ecosystems. They use natural solutions to address climate change.
1: My name is Anne Middleton, and I am the Associate Director at Wild Coast, which is a nonprofit organization based in San Diego, and we do coastal and marine conservation work.
0: Okay, so tell us more about Wild Coast. What is it that you do?
1: Yeah, well, it's kind of in the name. If there's a Wild Coast somewhere, we want to keep it that way. So we have an office in San Diego, and we have multiple offices throughout Mexico. And we work to establish and maintain protected areas inland and on the beach, such as marine protected areas. Have you heard of those, of MPAs?
0: Yeah.
1: Cool. So we're doing that. We do restoration of wetlands and mangroves. We're monitoring a lot of wildlife, both on the coast and in the water. We have two big trash retention devices installed in neighborhoods in Tijuana that kind of act as these big nets that keep trash out of the ocean. And then we upcycle a lot of it using our friends who live there, and all kinds of other stuff related to ocean conservation. It's a really fun place to work.
0: Seems like you guys are doing like everything. What's your main thing that you guys like?
1: Ooh, good question. Well, one of the big projects we're working on right now actually is we just acquired some new parcels in Baja. So we have a chunk of land there that's close to 55,000 acres of undisturbed land in the middle of Baja in a place called Valle de los Sirios. And it's one of the most effective ways to quote unquote do conservation, right? Is if you just are able to buy land and say, no one can develop here. It will not be a golf course. It will not be a hotel. It will not be a neighborhood. And we get to monitor the wildlife there using camera traps and acoustic devices so that we can develop a wildlife management plan for the area. And a lot of those acres that we have in Baja are coastal as well. So there's some really cool surf spots. We let people go camping and hang out there. We want it to be open for responsible recreation, but it's a big chunk of wild land. And I've been there a couple of times, and it's amazing. It feels like being on the moon because you just don't really see undisturbed landscapes like that anymore. It's kind of like what California probably looked like before all of the development.
0: I feel like that would take a lot of like logistical and like dealings and like negotiations. So like, how does that work?
1: It does, and it's expensive too, right? It's one of those expensive ways to do conservation. But have you heard of GIS? Do you use GIS at all? It stands for Global Information System. It's like a mapping software, and what we can do is create these maps based on vegetation and wildlife habitat and the legal parcel lines, like who owns these pieces of land, where is the water, what are the different species of whatever we're trying to protect, and you kind of layer them on top of each other, and it helps us create like priority areas. So we're able to say, okay, in this big expanse of land, there are four or five spots where there's a lot of species biodiversity. There's maybe some water, which lends to biodiversity, especially in a desert. And if and when those parcels are up for sale, we work with attorneys and try to negotiate with the landowners. And in many cases, we work with, in Mexico, they're called ejidos, like the communities. Some of it's community-owned land. So we will work with them to buy it together and manage it together so that the people who have always lived there can stay, but it guarantees that it won't be developed by like a hotel or a marina, for example. So it's pretty complicated. And like I said, it can be pretty expensive, but then we have this space in perpetuity. It's ours, we can manage it, we can let people use it however we want. And it's really, really a huge win for conservation. So that's one of the big projects that I'm personally excited about right now.
0: Okay. And then how do you advocate for conservation policies?
1: Oh, good question. Actually, I'm going to Sacramento next week for what's called the Power in Nature Lobby Day. And we are talking specifically about using Proposition 4 funding, which is something California voters passed, to specifically continue to support climate change projects. And as with any jurisdiction, whether it's state or national or city, sometimes voters will vote for something, but we advocates have to make sure that the money is going to the right places, because there are a lot of competing priorities, whether it be Medicare or housing or whatever it may be. But we are specifically trying to make sure that we are hitting our 30 by 30 objectives. Have you heard of the 30 by 30 initiative? Saving 30% of our oceans, coasts, and land by 2030. And so we just go and we talk to our elected officials and say, where are we on this? How are we doing? Be sure to vote for this measure. Be sure to oppose this measure. Be sure to have this on your radar, so that they understand that there are a lot of people who really, really, really want to see these things succeed. And I'm biased, obviously, but I think, you know, the harder and faster we can fight climate change, the better it is for everybody, right? We all need a stable climate and clean air and clean water in order to survive. And if we continue to ignore and exacerbate climate change, it's going to get more expensive and the human health costs are going to get higher. I mean, especially here in Southern California, where last year we had all those big wildfires in Los Angeles, like that cost billions and billions of dollars and people died. And that is a direct impact of us ignoring climate change from a policy level, especially. So that's one example. I could go on and on, but we're doing our best.
0: So what's something that we can do to help?
1: Oh, good question also. Yeah, I like your questions. I think one of the easiest things that I tell people is, you know, we're all consumers. We all buy things. We all eat things. We have to travel places. And always just think, like, do I really need this thing? And I'll give like a very specific example, like coffee cups, for example. If you used a to-go coffee cup every day, so 365 days a year, and lined them up, it would be the length of like 3 city buses. And multiply that by millions and millions of people. Like, that's a lot of trash, but it's also the natural resources that go into creating those cups, whether it's paper or they're lined with heat resistant film, which is probably microplastics. So even just replacing a paper coffee cup with a to-go cup a few times a week, but ideally every time, makes a big difference. So that's like a very easy thing that I hope everybody is doing. But beyond that, I think holistically, just to think about the cradle to grave life cycle of the things that we buy, you know, and that our clothes come from fibers that are grown, or they're polyester and they're made in a lab from oil-based materials. Do we really need all of this stuff that's around us? And I'm not saying don't buy things, but on the clothing end of things, or even on the things in your kitchen, there probably exists in a thrift store somewhere whatever you think you need. And I think we just need to get into more of a reduce, reuse, recycle mindset. And, you know, recycling is a whole nother thing. But I think as consumers, if we just consume less, it makes a huge difference across the planet. So that's probably my main thing, is just consume less, be more mindful.
0: Do you think it's more important to change your individual actions or to like get big companies to stop doing stuff?
1: Ooh, they're both so important. If I had to choose, I would say big companies. And I think I'm a big fan, it's more difficult, but I'm a big fan of top-down legislative actions. You know, for example, if I were president of the United States and decided to permanently ban anything made from fossil fuels, that's not super likely and it's very complicated and it causes lots of micro shifts in the economy. However, then consumers wouldn't have to worry about it, right? We wouldn't have to worry about what we're putting in our cars or if the things we're buying have these downstream environmental impacts, because the companies and the government did it for us. So, for example, if Coca-Cola as a company decided to quit using plastic bottles, that would be a huge win for the oceans, right? So much of what we find in our trash booms is plastic bottles that come from like the conglomerate Coca-Cola company. So that's a bigger, faster way to get there, but it's complicated. And in the meantime, individual actions certainly add up. And if, you know, if we quit believing that, then we're going to get into a bad place a lot quicker, I think.
0: And then is there anything else you would like to share with the audience?
1: I would say we are all part of this solution. I'm not going to say part of the problem. We're all part of the solution. And I think that every time we make a choice that is more sustainable, or every time we brand about something that's going on in the environmental space, it matters. And we have the technical solutions to solve these problems. If we wanted to solve climate change tomorrow, we could. If we wanted to fix ocean acidification tomorrow, we could probably start doing that. If we wanted to regrow our biodiverse ecosystems, whether they be forests or mangroves or kelp forests, we could do that. So it's not a matter of not knowing how. We just need the political will. And that comes from people talking and raising their voices and voting. And it comes in waves. We happen to be in a political wave that's not advantageous to the environment, but I am very hopeful that people are wanting something to change. And so I would say everything you're doing matters, whether you're doing a good thing or a bad thing. And so try to err on the side of sustainability, because those little choices really, really, really add up.
0: Thank you so much, Ann Middleton. You can find more information about Wild Coast at wildcoast.org. 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I'm Gloria Chi. See you next time.

0: Yeah, so I hope you enjoy. I'm going to hand it over to Paisley to talk about our stuff.
1: Awesome. 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And we're going to play a little music for you now. So up next, we have Overthinker by Hudson Stone.

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1: And another quick shout out to my dad for donating. 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
0: Yeah, thank you guys, everyone, for donating and listening. And we'll finish our hour with some fun music. Up next, we have Lovely Day by Bill Withers.

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0: That was You Got Me by Theoretical Girls. And we got our first donation of the hour. Let's go. My mother, Deb Tomato, donated. Thank you, Mom. Love you, Mom.
1: The next song is Insight by Camping in Alaska.

0: we have another donation from Sharon. Thank you, Sharon. Woo! That song was Insight by Camping Alaska.
1: Up next, we got Suicide.

0: We just got our second donation of the hour, which is by, shockingly, my father. Let's go. Oh, yeah. We're making so much noise here in the studio. That was Diamonds Fur Coat Champagne by Suicide.
1: And next is Ryan Mitchell Made Me Do It by Old Grey. But don't forget to donate for $60. You can get a hat. For $25, you can get a bumper sticker. For $50, you can get the RTR best ticket.
0: Yes.
1: And for a whopping $500, you can get an IU Purdue football game ticket. Next song.
0: Donate.
1: Donate.

0: Hey, it's still Fun Drive, by the way. That has not changed since our last announcement. So, go donate.
1: That was Ryan Mitchell Made Me Do It by Old Gray.
0: Hey, Charlie, what is your, how did you get into WFHB?
1: What a good question, DJ Lee. Let me think about that. Well, I got into WFHB through my school. I took a internship class, and I was touring different, like, internship possibilities, I guess.
0: That is really awesome.
1: Uh-huh. And I interviewed here, and I was like, this place is really cool. I'm gonna do this.
0: I have also done a few interviews here.
1: Yeah.
0: Well,
1: interviewed as in I was interviewed for this position.
0: Oh.
1: As in an intern.
0: Oh, okay. Well, did you interview any bands?
1: I did. I interviewed RTR's Chance Allen.
0: Interesting.
1: And I interviewed Staring Contest and the Bloomington local Screamo band, Use Your Words.
0: Awesome. That's awesome.
1: Yeah. And there's been a lot of great opportunities I've had here. And WFHB is great. Yeah.
0: That's why you should donate.
1: Mm-hmm.
0: So, Fun Drive, donate, WFHB.org, or call in.
1: We have another song for you now.
0: It's Some Velvet Morning.

0: That was Some Velvet Morning by Roland S. Howard and Lydia Lunch. We would like to thank our previous donors again, Lindsay Carmichael and James Stewart. Those are my parents. I'm allowed to say their full names because they're my parents. And I know these guys personally. Love you guys. Love my parents. And also, Sharon, shout out to you as well. But we also have two other donors.
1: We have donor Tom. Thank you, Tom.
0: Yeah!
1: And we have donor Sandy. Thank you, Sandy. 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
1: Yeah,
0: it's really awesome.
1: Whatever you want. Anyway, next, we have Foreshore by American Football.

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1: 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And next song now.

0: 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Next we got
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0: 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We have multiple of those bumper stickers, by the way. I did not mean to say bumper sticker, singular, okay? We have a lot of those. 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

0: 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Next is
1: Turn It Red by Killing Joke. 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
0: True. 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
1: True dat.

0: That was Turner Red by Killing Joke. We have one last song for our set list.
1: Mm-hmm.
0: But before we go, do not forget to donate to the next DJs. 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It's great. It benefits us a lot.
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0: 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It's currently sunny and 73 degrees outside. 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
1: Before that was House of the Rising Sun by The Animals.
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1: Before that was Halo by Beyonce.
0: And before that was F Song by Strawberry Guy. 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Shout out to Jenny and Amy for donating tonight. We hope you both enjoy your baseball caps in forest green or stone.
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0: We just got another donation actually right now from Dietrich. Thank you very much, Dietrich. All right, now on to our next song.

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We have several gifts available to donors. For a donation of 25 or more, we have a bumper sticker that says, "Keep honking, I'm listening to WFHB." We have baseball caps in forest green and stone for donations of $60 or more. And we still have a special gift for major donors tonight. We have two tickets to IU football. IU's football game against Purdue, along with a parking pass. Make a donation of $500 or more by calling 812-323-1200 and talking with our phone catcher, Nate. We just received three donations from Rico and Dove, and from Ben and from Lisa Marie. Hope y'all enjoy your hats in stone green or forest green or stone. All right. Thank you.

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1: Before that was The Sign by Ace of Base.
0: Before that was Circus by Britney Spears.
1: And starting us off was This Charming Man by The Smiths. Thank you again to all of our lovely donators tonight.
0: I have been Will Silverbird.
1: And I'm Vivi.
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0: 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Now let's take a look at the weather. It was so beautiful this morning, but now it's warming up a little. We're at 71 degrees, mostly clear. And tonight there's going to be some patchy fog. And tomorrow we have a high of 74 with patchy fog and then some sunshine. All right, I'm DJ Tozier, and tonight I am here with
1: DJ Wesley.
0: And this isn't just your average broadcast. This is a broadcast for the Youth Radio Fundraiser Drive. Woo! Actually, not just for Youth Radio, it's for all of WFHB.
1: Yes, let's hear some noise.
0: Yes. Wait, can you
1: Oh yes, I can play some noise. I don't know if that's coming through, but let's...
0: You know, as donations roll in, we would be more than happy to play some more instruments for you.
1: Yes,
0: all.
1: Yes, give us a song request. We will do it perfectly. Right?
0: Yes,
1: right,
0: no, indubitably.
1: Yeah.
0: All right, so for this fund drive, the ways you can donate are you can call 812-323-1200. 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All right, so for our broadcast tonight, my selection of songs, I think we're pretty cohesive together, yeah. The two of us. Mine are, I would say, some punk, some more kind of mild college rock, and then a couple of Riot Girl-esque songs. What do you have for us, DJ Wesley?
1: I also kind of punk, kind of post-punky, really like 80s, 90s, I feel like, mostly, with some, even some folky elements in there.
0: Yep, it's going to be a good one. So everyone, you're going to want to stay tuned. All right, so this first song is by Brian Eno.
1: Ooh.
0: This is before he dove into more ambient sounds. In the early 70s, he did a proto-punk album, Here Come the Warm Jets, and this is a song from it. This is what he said about the song. He said that it takes longer to sing the lyrics of this song than it took for him to write it. He wrote it so quickly. He says that he considers this song to be an instrumental song that just happens to have some singing. So take a listen for yourselves. This is Needles in the Camel's Eye by Brian Eno.

That was New World Heaven by R.E.M. Next up is You Should All Be Murdered by Another Sunny Day. 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

0: Welcome back, listeners. That was Alex Chilton by The Replacements. So the story about that song, Alex Chilton is the main songwriter and singer for the band Big Star. And this song was written as a tribute to him because The Replacements looked up to him, loved Big Star's music, and it was a great influence on their own work. Something that I find so special and sweet about this song is that from the lyrics, The Replacements are almost mythologizing him. But sometimes, you know, artists, they talk about how they dislike being put on pedestals, you know, having unrealistic expectations placed on them. But how I see it, The Replacements aren't doing that. It's more like they have just this, the innocent love and admiration that a kid would have towards a superhero. So that song is quite sweet for me. I am DJ Tozier here with DJ Wesley, and you are listening to Youth Radio during WFHB's Fall Fun Drive. Yes, this is your opportunity to donate over to WFHB to continue supporting this community-driven radio. So I just wanted to take a moment to talk about why I believe that WFHB is so important. I'm not here from Bloomington. I'm from a small town in northern Indiana called Walkerton. And there, we didn't have any community-run radio. And I never even really realized that radio could be a path for me until coming here to Bloomington. And, you know, I saw a flyer for youth radio up, and I was like, oh, what the heck, I guess I'll try it, you know, because, you know, you come to college and you want to try out all these different hobbies. But I came and I was very surprised, not only by how much fun I was having on air, but just how instantly connected I was to the community of Bloomington, even though, you know, I've never been here in my life. 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
1: Our next song is Days by Television, off of their second album, Adventure, which was a notable, calmer, and more accessible version of their debut, which caused a lot of critics to not like this album came out, but I feel like it has aged very well into a nice, mellow rock album from the 70s. 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
2: Yay!
0: Now, this is very important. We just received a donation from none other than my mother. Thank you so much, and that makes us so happy. It makes us so happy. We're going to play a little song for you guys.
2: Ready? Let us know if you want an album from us, because...
0: Yeah, the more donations we get, the more experimental we get. There's more instruments that we're willing to try out for you all to hear.
1: Not to spoil anything, but I might be looking at a certain pink ukulele. Ooh.
0: Nothing but good content ahead. All right, so DJ Wesley, what's our next song?
1: Our next song is Million Dollars by Thinking Fellas Union, Local 282. Off of the EP Admonishing the Bishops, the title of which actually comes from the two... Sun City Girls members Rick and Alan Bishop, which they toured with the year before this album came out. Enjoy.

0: was Million Dollars by Thinking Fellers Union Local 282. It's a bit of a mouthful. I think among their fans, they're mostly just known as Thinking Fellers. 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All right, DJ Wesley, what song do we have next?
1: Our next song is Up in Arms by Lemon Kittens. Off of their, I think only album, but definitely debut album, We Buy a Hammer for Daddy. The singer, one of the singers of this duo, is actually Daniel Dax, who had a pretty big career in the UK as a new wave singer. Please enjoy.

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0: 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I'd like to announce that we do have several gifts available to donors. For donation of 25 or more, we have bumper stickers that say, "Keep honking, I'm listening to WFHB." Good for everyone listening to them as they drive, like I do. 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
1: The designs are pretty snazzy. It's a heart with a sword through it, and has that banner that says WFHB. Like, you know that the tattoos that like biker guys have on their arms in the movies? Looks pretty cool.
0: I agree. And that is, if I remember correctly, that is designed by local artists here in Ooh. Bloomington. 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
1: 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This is Double Dare Ya. Enjoy. Is that supposed to be doing that? Okay, sorry. Okay, we're starting now.
2: 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Girls, don't!

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I'm DJ Tozier, and I'm here with DJ Wesley, and you are listening to WFHB Youth Radio during our fundraiser drive. That was Double Daria by Bikini Kill, which I think has such an important message, because in the lyrics, she tells her audience as women that it's okay to be emotional, to cry right out loud. I think that message is really the antidote to sort of certain modern feminists telling you that, you know, you have to be strong. You have to prove that you're stronger than other people, when really that's not the case at all. You can be as emotional as you want. All you need is compassion for your fellow woman, and you need the knowledge that you indeed do have rights. Now, coming up next, we have a song in a similar vein. This is 77 by Alice Bag. Enjoy.

0: That was 77 by Alice Bag. I'm DJ Tojo here with DJ Wesley, and hello. 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And we have fantastic news for you that we just got a donation with the very special message. Youth Radio rocks. I love DJ Wesley and DJ Tozier for playing Bikini Kill. It matches my freak. Oh, wait, that makes
1: amazing
0: me so happy.
1: Hear.
0: It makes me so happy that it makes me kind of want to sing a song. Okay, you ready?
1: Yeah.
0: A one, two, three. Thank you so much for donating to us. It means a lot, and we are so happy. Yeah, we're actually going to be pursuing a career in folk soon.
1: Yeah.
0: We're just kind of practicing, you know, we picked up these instruments today, and you know, what better time than the present?
1: Yeah, well, better time than the fall fun drive where you guys can donate to, if you want to walk in, you can just come and give us money personally. Yeah?
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1: That's a better use of your money.
0: Well, yes.
1: Yes.
0: All right, what song do we have next, DJ Wesley?
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I'm DJ Tozier here with DJ Wesley, and we have just a few more songs of our set left before Youth Radio is done. 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All right. So do you remember just a few songs ago when we played Alex Chilton by The Replacements? Well, now we're going to get to hear from Alex Chilton himself. This is I'm in Love with a Girl by Big Star. And this song shocked me because I am such a huge fan of their song 13, which is just the sweetest love song you could possibly imagine. But then listening to this, I was like, oh my gosh, they've done it again. Alex Chilton has such a remarkable ability to write the most simple yet effective love songs. I think you're going to like this. This is I'm in Love with a Girl by Big Star.

0: That was Over My Shoulder by The Pastels, a short little ditty.
1: We faded it in and we lost 10 seconds of it. That was like a third of the song.
0: Okay. But every second counts in music.
1: Mm-hmm.
0: I'm DJ Wesley.
1: I'm DJ Tozier.
0: We're about to close out for you, but we still have a few more songs and we have a new donation from Michael Stucker, my dad. Thank you.
1: Woo!
0: We would like to play a song for you that I'm going to sing.
1: Okay, I'm going to keep tempo.
0: One, two, three. Thank you. Thank you. That was a song.
1: Woo!
0: And keep in mind that we do have prizes you can win. I guess not win. Gifts you can be given for your donations. If you donate $25 or more, we have bumper stickers that say, "Keep honking, I'm listening WFHB." And for donations of $60 or more, we have WFHB baseball caps in forest green and stone with a nice little tattoo design on them. And we still have a special gift for major donors. We have two tickets to IU football's game against Purdue, along with a parking pass. Make a donation of $500 or more by calling 812-323-1200 and talking with our phone catcher, Nate.
1: All right. Before we close out for the night with one last song, I just wanted to share with you another reason why supporting WFHB Community Radio is so important. And this has specifically to do with youth radio. Here at Youth Radio, kids... Ooh, what's the age range? I want to say...
0: I think 13 to 20?
1: Oh, yes, it is 13 to 20. The number just left my mind. Ages 13 to 20. All kids, they have the opportunity to come in here and learn skills such as audio engineering, talking over air. 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Like, I'm 19 years old and the stuff I'm learning is crazy. So just imagine what, you know, the younger kids are learning. 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Our last song of the night is this awesome punk number by X. It's called "The World's a Mess, It's in My Kiss," sang by Exene Cervenka and John Doe. Listen to their voices and how they're a bit dissonant until they start harmonizing. It's pretty awesome. All right, I've been DJ Tozier.
0: I've been DJ Wesley.
1: And you all are so awesome. Thank you so much for your donations. They made us so happy, which I'm sure you could tell by us bursting into song, and keeping awesome and listening to great music. Bye.
0: Bye.

Oh, I would, I tell you. I believe that our men are to, are here to grow themselves into the full, into the best good that they can be. At least this is what I want to do. And, you know, this is my belief, that we are supposed to, I'm supposed to grow to the best good that I can get to. And, when I, as I, as I'm going there, becoming this, and when I become, if I ever become, it, this will just come out of the horn. So whatever it's gonna, whatever that's gonna be, that's what it will be. I'm not in, so much interested in trying to say what it's gonna be. I don't know, but I just hope I realize that good can only bring good.

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Right now, we have fair skies that are mostly clear with some patchy fog. And that'll take us into the evening where we will have a low of 46. The hawk is coming, y'all, so be prepared. Tomorrow, we'll have a high of 74 with patchy fog, then sunny skies, which will take us into the evening where there will continue to be patchy fog, and a low of 50. And then on Monday, we'll see the sun again with a high of 74, but still a little bit of that patchy fog. And then on Sunday, or rather, not on Sunday, because we're in Monday, we'll have more sunny skies, but that will take us into the night where it'll be 53 degrees and mostly clear. This is DJ Ann Charles, aka The Black Connection, and you are listening to Sonic Blackness Radio.